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1: Gbese je number 1.
2: Debt is number 1.
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2: You wake up in the midnight.
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2: You remember you are owing debt.
1: Orun a da wa loju eyan.
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1: Be ni pe
2: eyan
1: o le ri owo yen san.
2: One could not be able to pay the money.
1: Ani ti gbese ba debi kan.
2: If debt got to a stage.
1: Eyan ma pale ru mo.
2: One will pack your belongings.
1: A ko lo si lodi keji.
2: You move to the other city.
1: Gbese.
2: Debt.
1: Ki je ke eyan won re koja mi to ye.
2: In that want to move around.
1: Gbese o ki je ke eyan wo so to wu.
2: Debt will not allow you to dress you as
1: Gbese.
2: Like debt.
1: O ma mu ke eyan sabadugbo.
2: He make want to run away from your neighbor.
1: Gbese ma mu ke eyan pe ko to wole.
2: Debt make want to come late.
1: Si gbese ba pe ju lara.
2: If you tarry in your life.
1: Eyan o ni le sun di daji.
2: One will not be able to sleep.
1: Afemoju o ti jade.
2: Very early in the morning they will leave.

0: nonsense.
1: If there's anywhere you are holding them,
0: Olorun Shalone.
2: Amen.
1: God will clear them off today.
0: Ta ba ri bi ki bi.
1: If there's anywhere
0: to je gbese si.
1: You are holding them to.
0: Loruko Jesu ti Nazareth.
1: In the name of Jesus.
0: Olorun san gbese ni.
1: Amen. Say God will pay off the debt.
0: Gbese yen ko pare patapata.
1: Amen. That debt is cleared off.
0: Anu ko san gbese yen.
1: Amen. God will pay the debt off.
0: Eran lowo ko san gbese
1: yen. Amen. God will pay all the debt off.
0: Eran lowo ko san gbese
1: yen. Amen. God will clear it off.
0: Wa di ominera.
2: Amen.
1: Free them.
0: Wa di ominera.
2: Amen.
0: Tori we pay
1: because
0: any kind to buy any lowo.
1: Whoever that is owing them.
0: And to get lowo yen.
1: The one that is creditor
0: and to get yen lowo.
1: Master of the
0: Bible say
1: even the Bible call it slave.
0: Slave
1: to the creditor because of this.
0: Asodio mineralone.
1: Make you free.
0: Oya lo so gbese na.
2: Amen.

0: enye pare odi omenera la sete baba tomate mi
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0: mo ki gbogbo eyan mo lohun
1: I greet all the children of God wherever you may be hearing me
0: oluwa ran mi ni sekun
1: the lord send me a message
0: ma sare je ise
1: na quickly deliver the message
0: o wa ni oju iran
1: I was in my dream
0: ani ni oju ala mi
1: in my dream
0: se kesi
1: and behold
0: mo ri angeli na
1: I saw the angel
0: ni angeli
1: I call them angel because we were putting on
0: what's up here
1: truly is not the one that was told as it's short clothed but it's a white apparel it means that let seven men of God
0: read
1: Psalm 18 into Bethsaida well and behold everybody would say from the water what would they use this for
0: he
1: said they'll pray on it
0: and
1: you to wash your hands because
0: he said
1: that there is mark on their palm what kind of mark of wastage that hindered them to be able to have savings to forsake God said pray over this the Lord told me that they should do this
0: on time
1: and behold I want to ask questions in the way and that transfers in the way it leads to the way I prophesy

0: Once I was able to ask a question before the day,
1: of that,
0: God wanted to ask me.

0: See, no, mena,
1: in that well water,
0: according to the
1: word of God, after doing this,
0: you need to
1: put it in a basket,
0: you
1: put it in a
0: car,
1: and
0: we
1: pray
0: as the
1: word of God, after doing that,
0: I am.
1: Listen to this. You are coming tomorrow.

0: adua kato debi adua
1: he
0: say yanu say le no bi be
1: nothing happened in the Bible
0: obere ka jegbese
1: a woman was only at
0: the what I mean so bere yanu jegbese
1: it was not the woman that was only in every
0: said so o tumo si pe
1: means
0: eyan le jogun iya
1: one can inherit something
0: eyan le jogun gbese
1: one can inherit debt
0: eyan le jogun e lowo lowo
1: one can inherit lack or poverty
0: ogun to ba ja baba eniyan
1: the battle that affected one's father
0: abi mama eniyan
1: or one's mother
0: ti eniyan o ba sere
1: the person is not making
0: to
1: overcome the
0: battle
1: he can inherit
0: to ba wa jogun e
1: if they inherit
0: it odowo olorun iyan
1: it has belonged
0: lati gba to sele
1: oh to receive deliverance
0: mo do bi kwati riju
1: I said as oracle
0: reference
1: to God I authorize
0: aye re
1: the debt
0: oya pare
1: amen
0: in the name of Jesus eja wewe mimo
1: let's read the Bible
0: mo wa ninu ewe awon oba
1: and book of kings
0: awon oba keji
1: second king
0: awon oba keji
1: second king
0: ori kerin
1: chapter 4
0: eba mi ka ese kini ese keji ati iketa
1: kilo wi what are you saying obini
2: kan ninu awon obini awon ma awon woli
0: yes
2: oke ba ile se wi pe you na se re oko mi ku
0: yes
2: you was mo pe you na se re be ru oluwa awon ni pese si wa
0: yes
2: lati mu awon ma mi mejeji ni eru Elisha si wi fun pe
0: yes
2: kini emi o se fun o wi fun mi kini wa nini ile o si wi pe
0: yes
2: Elisha bi re ko ni nkoko ni ile bi ko se ikokoro rokan o si wi pe
0: yes
2: la
0: la
2: ki wa ke ya ikoko lowo awon aladugbo re kaakiri ani ikoko fo
0: yes
2: ya won
0: ya won
2: ki se die nigbati wa ba si wole ki wa ke se le kun ma ra re ati ma won ma re
0: yes
1: is enough.
0: I say yele yawo sori re.
1: So one can borrow loans for to make
0: some. Mo sonjo ka eni kan ni daddy ati ni ka ma ma yawo.
1: I was saying the other time somebody said that you have
0: to farabale farabale.
1: Oyibo
0: ni opin.
1: Is English that day that you not
0: speak. Bible ni pe down sir no borrow lokadada. Deuteronomy chapter 28
1: yen.
0: Down sir no borrow.
1: Woman she ya.
0: E dey
1: you
0: ba dara pupo. E dey
1: you
0: ba dara pupo.
1: E dey
0: you ba yan na e.
1: Expatiate.
0: Oto ni keyan o
1: it's for you to borrow money.
0: It's
1: not for you to borrow.
0: The borrow that Bible
1: refer to is there.
0: Thou shalt not borrow.
1: And you borrow is referring to
0: there.
1: You can borrow money
0: from the Lord.
1: Bible is saying you should not
0: beg.
1: The more you borrow, you repay it. The one you beg,
0: is
1: the one you don't borrow because they
0: thou shalt not borrow.
1: And you
0: can use it.
2: Only when you see should not sile fun o
0: oh yes
2: orun lati rojo sile re ni akoko re
0: oh yes
2: ati lati bu si ise owo re gbogbo iwo si ma mu orilede pupo
0: oh we orilede pupo
1: that
0: is what the Bible
1: says
0: so doubt am no borrow ten so ye
1: that shall not be
0: ni toro ni so
1: that is what
0: oto ni ya
1: oto ni
0: ti toro
1: iforu to bear
0: so eyan le yawo
1: you can borrow money
0: oni ko lo ya koko
1: he has to borrow pot
0: koko lo ba mi se business
1: e for that she want to you for abi
0: and now what me sir
1: let your eyes want me I decree
0: gbogbo ase agbana lo re
1: wo ya
0: bi na
1: cat fire
0: woman je jogun e
1: that woman is
0: affected
1: for my husband
0: so ti ogun ba nja oko
1: if battle is affecting
0: ogun e ma nja yawo
1: that battle also can affect
0: ogun ba nja yawo
1: battle is affecting our wife
0: ogun nja oko
1: we have to affect our
0: woman mejeji
1: both of them
0: won nilo adua
1: prayer
0: lati ja ja segun
1: to fight for them to be able
0: na
1: to
0: be free
1: in the name of Jesus I decree
0: lo na ni lo ni

0: Canada, you don't know how much you've cost. You don't know the prayer that you've prayed. You don't know your effort
1: made.
0: And they must bring return.
1: A lot
0: of them don't have the registration permit. Some have registration permit. Have no good job.

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1: Mivan Hall.
0: Mivan Drive.
1: Mivan Drive.
0: Northern York.
1: Newton York. 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
0: Mivan. 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
1: Toronto. Meet in Toronto.
0: Benny, Ontario.
1: Ontario.
0: Umani Agbara.
1: So
0: number is Pataki.
1: This number is very important.
0: M9L.
1: M9L.
0: One Y.
1: One Y.
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0: awon mo won
1: is their children
0: won ti sanwo Jerusalem won le
1: pay for that Jerusalem
0: won ti sanwo Jordan ni won le
1: pay for that Jordan
0: ti wa loku
1: what else
0: ke aloku
1: what else
0: iwo wa joko be
1: you now see with that
0: na mo joko
1: don't sleep with that
0: jo gbadura
1: let us pray
0: omo ro sanwo ti e na
1: to pay for your ticket
0: yes ko je to bad
1: there's nothing bad
0: tell you one October lo Jordan ni lo Israel
1: to Israel
0: what is sanwo

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0: life. Get up. 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Do what you have to do, you know, to get everything in perspective. What are you afraid of? Don't you know what you're made of? You're one of God's greatest creation. So if you have all of these things in your head, at the back of your mind, you will realize that there is nothing you cannot do. There is precisely nothing you cannot do. All you have to do is put your mind in it. Remind yourself of who you are. Tell yourself how special you are, a God's creation. And definitely, you will have the right attitude on everything that there is, everything needed to get in perspective of everything you have to do. So realize who you are first and foremost. What are you afraid of? Don't you know what you're made of? You're one of God's greatest creation. All right, so if you have all of that at the back of your mind, then you become unstoppable. That's it. So yeah. With that, okay.
1: Indeed, it's always in you. Whatever you need to surmount anything you want to do, it's already in you. You don't have to go and pick it up from somewhere or go and dance on a stage or go to someone to give it to you. It's already in you. All you have to do is activate it.
0: Activate.
1: Good morning, Benin City. Good morning. Tuesday morning, 9th day in June 2026. How's your day been so far? Another day to wake up, to show up, and do what we gotta do.
0: Yes, we're here. It's the K-Breakfast Show on your K92.7 FM station that turns in excitement. We are in the Wakey Wakey segment of the program right now. My name is Benjamin Cadavy, the son of the Slick, the Black James Bond, the wickedest man on radio, and when you call Bugsy Gambino. And these days, they call me the Black Jackie Chan.
1: My name is Gloria Vitalis. You can always call me Gloriana. Glow with the W or the Radio Ninja. Tuesday morning, let's open the phone lines right now. 0707-263-9275,
0: 0905-523-8262, or 0811-448-44328. There you have it. Keep the calls coming through. Hello.
1: Wakey, wakey. Oh, Hakuna Matata, Sister Mary.
2: Hakuna Matata. My darling sister.
1: How you doing?
0: How you doing?
2: I'm fine. All right, I'm fine.
0: Oh. Energy.
2: My brother, are you feeling?
0: Good. How you doing?
2: Fine.
0: Nice.
2: Tapale, let me quickly appreciate God for everything. Because he said we should cast all our burden onto him. Our care, he is ready to take everything. I love the spirit this morning. Because he's the owner of our soul. Mm. He's the owner. He owns everything. So we have no thing to worry about.
1: Yeah.
2: So that's that. And we want to also celebrate my brother family. I want to celebrate KUSS, staff and management, especially you people. Ben and Auntie Gloria, I want to celebrate both of you. You are doing wonderfully. I want to celebrate my people of KUFM family, people like Papi Pepe Wawa, JJ from Wasota, JMA One, Oga Fedgraf from Ego Wina. Happy birthday.
0: Yeah.
2: Long life and prosperity.
0: Amen.
2: I want to celebrate Apostle Friday, I say, everybody, all of them, Jennifer, I want to celebrate everybody with triumphant trumpet and a glorious band. God bless you all.
0: Bless you too. Thank you. Yeah, wake up.
3: Good morning, sir.
0: Good morning to you.
3: Good morning, ma'am.
1: Good morning.
3: No. With the W.
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1: You know what time it is.
3: It's the wakey-wakey o'clock.
1: Clock it.
3: Inside this morning, good morning. Shout out to every caller and listeners on the show. God Fedra, belated happy birthday to you, actually. Wishing everybody well. Shouting out to every caller and listeners on this show. I like the energy Sister Mary came in with this morning.
0: As the energy goddess.
3: Yes, yes, she is. We know now.
0: The energy goddess.
3: Yes, she is. Celebrating, everyone celebrating today, and wishing them well. A very hot cup of coffee, enough to wake everybody up. I don't want to carry us to anybody's house this morning. Invite her always coming to my house. A hot cup of coffee will be enough to take care of everybody this morning. Good morning.
0: Good morning. All right, wake up.
4: Good morning, Wiki.
0: Good morning.
1: Wiki.
4: Sister Gloria, good morning.
1: How you doing?
4: Benjamin, good morning. We are fine.
0: Good morning, sir.
4: Good morning, Naku. Naku did this morning.
0: God is good. Do I have a cup of coffee or hot pepper?
4: According to Ogogo, you will supply the coffee to my side this morning.
0: A cup of coffee.
4: And also, we'll see give Sister Mary from Erotubu.
1: All
4: right. Okay. Quickly, let me celebrate Baba God this morning for making me to see another giant thing. I say, Baba God, you do well. I celebrate my lovely wife, my lovely daughter, Omoye Maredon, Win as Maredon, and my granddaughter. I celebrate Sister Mary from Erotubu. God will continue to bless you, ma'am. Anywhere where you did, peace will be upon you. In Jesus' name. I celebrate Ogogo and his family, Obina from Kobayi, Osiadi from Ikokofi, Evos Abiz Emegwe. I celebrate Dr. Alahaji Uku, the son of Ugwa, Dr. Omoheri from Ihaipe, My Highness, my Royal Highness, the Energy of Ugwa, Victor Agbomere, the House of Energy so far. I say, Zeki, my Royal Highness, the Energy of Ugwa. I celebrate Barista Uwanome from Ugwa, and Barista Iyoha family from Ugwa, and Eka people of Ugwa community, all KUFF family. I celebrate them this morning. Our car worldwide, the people ATV go continue to bless your family in Jesus' name. I celebrate my workers. I celebrate everybody. Use helicopter to carry us go to Ogwa this morning in the name of Jesus Christ. Thank you. That this station will be a better station for us. Amen. Thank you.
0: Thank you. All right, quick look at okay.
1: All right, so we can take a look at the messages this morning. The device is having a bit of an issue.
0: All right, so we have been able to take your WhatsApp messages. We'll definitely take them tomorrow and, of course, acknowledge them coming from today. All right, that's it on the Wakey Wakey segment of the KU Breakfast Show. We're going to sponsor the program at the bottom of the hour. It will be time for the news done. Stay with us for the bulletin then. My name is Benjamin Kadri.
1: My name is Gloria Vitalis.
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5: 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This is Sound Dynamics of the Air. We present to you the teaching ministry of Apostle David Wale Fissel. Please listen and be blessed.
6: So, if you look at 1 Peter 2 verse 24 once again, and it says, the Lord must not quarrel, it says must not strive. Sorry, 2 Timothy 2:24, must not strive, but it says must be gentle unto all men, apt to teach or able to teach. It says patient in meekness, instructing those that oppose themselves. If God peradventure will give them repentance to the acknowledge of the truth. So please acknowledge this truth today that you may recover yourself out of the snare of the devil. You see that? Verse 26, I'm reading 26. That they may recover themselves out of the snare of the devil who are taken captive by him to do his will. All right. So I may need to seek help from their pastors and those who understand authority in Christ. And that's why you're here today. Number six, curses. Curses. What is a curse? A curse is a spoken pronouncement that creates or perpetuates negative outcomes in the life of an individual or a family. A curse is a spoken pronouncement that creates or perpetuates negative outcomes in the life of an individual or a family. Some family have been cursed. Some man raped a woman, and the woman got pregnant and denied the child, and the woman got angry and cursed him that none of his children will be able to marry. And now these innocent children now are suffering for what they don't know. a spoken pronouncement, a negative sentence. See? A cause can also be a spiritual condition caused by separation from Christ. When an individual is not born again, he is separated from Christ. Ephesians 2:11. And that puts him or he or she on by course. Wherefore, remember that ye being in time past Gentiles in the flesh, who are called circumcision, but that which caused circumcision in the flesh made by hands. Next, it says that at that time you are without Christ, one, being aliens from the commandment of Israel, and strangers from the covenants of promise, having no hope, and without God in the world. So the man that is not born again, according to the word of God, is hopeless, no matter how rich he is. Money is limited. Money is limited. Look at verse 13. But now in Christ Jesus, you were sometimes were far off and made nigh by the blood of Christ. So coming to Christ removes us from a curse. Are you following me? Sometimes these curses come from idol worship. Psalm 16 verse 4. When fathers serve idols, their sorrows shall be multiplied than hasten after another god. Their drink offerings of blood will I not offer, nor take up their names into my lips. See, some people bring sorrow into their lives by being involved in occultic practices, joining all kinds of cults and mysticisms and getting involved in all these things. It will now affect their next generation as a curse. Well, thank God, Christ has redeemed us from the curse of the law. Galatians 3 verse 13. Being made a curse for us. You see that? For it is written, curses everyone that hangeth on the tree. Why? So that the blessing of Abraham might come upon the Gentiles through Jesus Christ, that we might receive the promise of the Spirit through faith. In Galatians 4 verse 28, the Bible tells us that we, brethren, as Isaac was, are the children of promise. Isaac didn't struggle for a wife. Eliezer went to get a wife for Isaac. I speak that blessing over you. The struggle to get married is over. The struggle to get married is over. May God send the angel of prosperity ahead of you to bring to you your appointed one in the name of the Lord Jesus Christ. Celebrate Jesus for a moment, please. Are you out there? Are you learning something today? Christ has redeemed us. The man in Christ has been delivered from the curse. In John 8, verse 36, the Bible says, he whom the Son sets free is free indeed. So the child of God, you're free. Tell someone, I'm free. Tell someone else, I'm free. Say it loud and clear, I'm free. You are free according to the word of God. Are you out there? So it's important that as a child of God, you stay away from things that bring curses. Don't go and visit any place they tell you to offer sacrifices. Kill animals. You see that? To kill an animal. Or to go and appease this God. You are going to bring a curse. Let me share with you a true story. A man wanted to go up in an oil company. A Nigerian oil company. That's all I can say. And he joined the cult. Because he had to go and belong, according to him, to go up. So, they told him the sacrifices he'll be doing every month. Then they said, what else do you need? He said, I need a daughter. So they opened a mysterious room to him and said, go in there and pick any of the flowers. Because symbolically, in the Bible, women are like flowers. The Bible says, all men are like grass, and they glow the love like flowers. The Bible says, well, the woman is in our flower. So he said he went into the place and picked the glowing flower amongst them. The next morning, his wife conceived and gave birth 9 months later to a girl because he said he wanted a daughter. So finally, he became a Christian And not really growing the word, I believe. And he had stopped offering his sacrifices. He lost his job. That's where they started from. He lost his job. He started losing his sight. So his son invited him to come and pray for him. Come and pray for my father. He's losing his sight. So I went to pray for his father. As I was praying for the man, in the name of the Lord Jesus Christ, suddenly I break your power. As I was praying, the girls started manifesting and scattering everywhere. So we had to leave the man to try to face the girl. And this girl was supposedly a Christian. In fact, she gave me some Christian materials at a time in my life. So as she was manifesting and went into minister to the father, I said, "Wait, Pastor, wait. Let me tell you the story." And he started explaining. The devil making the man go blind was the devil that was working in the daughter. So when we, you know, when you carry cast the devil and it gets to a point that the devil is acting a particular way, you land up on Kenneth Hagin, you don't do it every time. You say, you ask what's his name, not every time. When the Spirit of God leads you in that direction. The girl told us that the name of the Spirit is called abattoir. You know what an abattoir is? Where they kill animals. So the sacrifices the father was offering, I beg of you, no matter how much money you're looking for, don't look for money that will make your generation bound. She's married right now. She sent me a message that, how do you stay completely free from these things? I knew if I needed to help her now, because she's in Lagos, I would have to send her to come and see me so I can, you know, maybe minister to her, or all that and all that. But she has a pastor. That's Proverbs 26, verse 2. Look at this. Christ has set you free. As a bird by wandering, as a swallow by flying, so the causeless shall not come. So you have to stay away from what brings a curse. Don't go visit some native doctor. Don't go visit a man that will make some charm for you. Don't go there. So they said the man in prayer, they walk. Before you reach there, you will pay this amount of money. You've gone to see a native doctor. Whether you know it or not, that's a native doctor. If you have to pay to see him, the Bible says freely you've received, freely give. It's different when you're going with a seed, but you have to pay. You've gone to see a native doctor. You will reawaken the curse. Let me show you a true story. A lady was finding it difficult to get married. And before she joined church, she traveled with her friend to somewhere in Ibadan. And they went to a place like a church. And her friend spoke with a man, and they spoke with her about the issue that she's not getting married, and because she has a spiritual husband. And the man said, okay, that she should go into a place to have a bath. So she went in there, and while she was bathing, she felt this thick thing on her body, like she didn't know what it was. This is not water. She came out, she found that a dog had been killed, and she found that she was bathing with blood. And the man said, bring some money. Let me go into the forest to put something there for you. So that, he said, if she should do something. He said, she cannot do it. I think she paid about 60K, if I'm not mistaken. For the man to go into the forest. So when she came back from the place, the case got worse. Now, when the spiritual husband is still sleeping with her, semen, she will actually smell semen. She will be smelling as though somebody slept with her physically. And we know it was worse. She had gone to awaken the curse. We ministered to her here and cast out devils. If Christ has set you free, You're free indeed. Don't go, they say the man, they walk. It doesn't matter what walk he's walking. If it's not the word of God, if it's not the name of Jesus, if they'll give you water, if they'll give you something, hey! You're about to reawaken some strange things in your family history. This is happening to anybody today. Galatians 5 verse 1. It says, stand fast therefore in the liberty wherewith Christ has made us free, and be not entangled again with the yoke of bondage. So we have to go and appease whatever. You don't need to appease nothing. Use your mouth to break free from any curse or covenant in your ancestral history. Use your mouth in the name of

0: spirit. Jesus Christ, you renounce it. I'm a child of God. Is this helping anybody today? So if you know you've gone to see such places, repent of it today. Repent of it today. But if you know you want to do a renunciation of whatever you've gotten yourself into, right after we are done, you can just run to the altar and talk to the Lord yourself. You can do it yourself. You can recover yourself. And so that thing that entered into that place, a lady came here. She was losing her mind, according to her story. And she went to meet some guy that does, some prophet guy that does some kind of strange stuff. And she said, God told her, leave this place. So because when they are praying at night, late at night, they got to be walking and speaking some kind of stuff, you know. So you know, this is not Jesus that he's talking to. Called the name of the thing he's calling. So as he was talking, I said something by the Spirit of God. She started manifesting. And we're going to renounce what she had gone to enter into wherever she went to. And she was set free right here. Because many of you, because of what you're looking for, you went to carry more trouble. Say you want a child. You now went to carry a child. I will say, Mommy, I want to drink small stout. Hallelujah. Are you all there? So you use your mouth. That's how you use your mouth. Yeah, use your mouth. Use your mouth.
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4: 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First, the headlines. Nigeria Labour Congress and Trade Union Congress threaten nationwide strike over worsening insecurity. President Tinubu swears in new ministers. Three die as Wari Itakpe train derails in Abo. On business, Nigeria's trade surplus rises to 7.55 trillion naira in first quarter of 2026. And in sports, Super Falcons outclass Senegal in dominance display. Details of these and more after this break. I am Gloria Vitalis.

0: detail, the leadership of the Nigeria Labour Congress, NLC, and the Trade Union Congress of Nigeria, TUC, have threatened to embark on industrial action if the worsening wave of terrorism, banditry, and kidnappings across the country continues unabated. The labour unions issued the warning during a joint media briefing on the sidelines of the ongoing 114th International Labour Conference in Geneva, Switzerland. The labour leaders also dismissed claims by some state governors that negotiations are ongoing with workers on a proposed 100,000 naira minimum wage, insisting that such assertions did not reflect the current realities of discussions on workers' welfare. Moving on, President Bola Tinubu has sworn in Joseph Tegbe as the new Minister of Power and Shola Enika Nolaye as the Minister of State for Foreign Affairs. The ceremony took place on Monday at the Presidential Villa in Abuja and was witnessed by family members of the ministers and top government officials. The appointment followed the resignation of former Minister of Power Adebayo Adelabu and former Minister of Foreign Affairs Yusuf Tuga, who both left office to pursue political ambitions in their respective states. Joseph Tegbe, an economist and public sector reform expert, was until his appointment a senior partner at KPMG Africa and has over 3 decades of experience across the public and private sectors. Also sworn in was Ambassador Shola Enika Nolaye, a career diplomat and former permanent secretary in the Ministry of Foreign Affairs, who most recently served as senior special assistant to the President on Foreign Affairs and International Relations. The two ministers were confirmed by the Senate on May 6th, following their nomination by President Tinubu, bringing President Tinubu's minister to 47, the highest any Nigerian president has appointed. Now, here in Edo State, where the State High Court sitting in Benin City has sentenced one Honorable Ege Igeho to 2 years imprisonment for forceful entry into a landed property at Iwo Izakagbo community in Ovia Northeast local government area of Edo State. Presiding Judge Justice E.G. Adekambi convicted the defendants on 2 counts bordering on entry by violence and willful damage to landed property measuring 2,000 feet by 1,750 feet belonging to one Charles Faluyi. In her judgment delivered on the 20th of May 2026, Justice Adekambi held that the defendants' deployment of a bulldozer onto the disputed land amounted to violence and forcible entry. The court noted that a bulldozer is a massive mechanical equipment capable of causing destruction and instilling fear, and its use on disputed land is conduct likely to occasion a breach of peace. The judge further ruled that the defense of bona fide claim of right did not avail the defendant, having found him guilty on count 1 and count 2. On sentencing, the court, relying on section 7, subsection 4A of the Edo State Private Properties Protection Law 2021, and section 451 of the Criminal Code applicable in Edo State, sentenced the convicts to 2 years imprisonment on each count to an optional fine. Count 1 attracts a fine of 2 million naira, while count 2 carries a fine of 1 million naira. Both sentences are to run concurrently, while fines, if chosen, are to be paid cumulatively. Justice Adekambi stressed that the use of force and heavy machinery in land disputes remains unlawful under Edo State law. The complainant, Faluyi, expressed satisfaction with the judgment.
1: The judgment is a very laudable one. And with the justice, the favor, I seen the guy. Me, I'm very happy. I thank God justice have prevailed. And all of them that are there now, they will find their way and leave the place. Those who are illegally occupying the place, they will vacate the place. And secondly, the civil proceeding is still pending in High Court 10 in Benin. At the end of that, then we will take compensation will be paid to me for the massive destruction of my palm trees. And then I take full possession of my properties.
0: His counsel Olaiwola Afolabi SAN also commended the court's decision and urged the defendant, now a convict, to vacate the land immediately.
2: Some people keep there, led by one Egion at Iwu, Izakago community, in Ovia, northeast of Kagwa. Go there when they are with Caterpillar and build up everything. We wrote the petition to IG. IG directed the CP. And after a proper investigation, it was set to court. And on the 20th day of May this year, Justice EG Adekunbi, a non-innocent judge, convicted again and sentenced him to 2 years imprisonment. Now he's an ex-convict. That's why it's a lesson to land grabber. Now again, is not an ex-convict. It was a victory to for the rule of law. Victory to also Charles Fadili of Sari Charles.
0: Away from Edo State, the Senate says it will begin urgent deliberations on the establishment of state police this week as part of efforts to tackle the country's growing security challenges. Senate leader Opeyemi Bamidele disclosed this while briefing journalists in Abuja, saying the proposal has become a priority in the ongoing constitutional review process. According to him, the upper chamber has held a series of consultations with relevant stakeholders and is committed to fast-tracking the process to enable the bill proceed to the 36 state houses of assembly before presidential assent. Bamidele also described calls for a probe of the military as unpatriotic, arguing that the nation's current security situation requires support for the armed forces rather than distractions. On concerns over lawmakers' remuneration, the Senate leader said the National Assembly would soon address public concerns by publishing details of the salaries and allowances of senators, ministers, and other public office holders. Now to Oyo State, where the State Police Command says one of the personal assistants to a family member of former Minister of Power, Adebayo Adelabu, was involved in the kidnapping of the ex-minister's sister and her two sons. The command's public relations officer, Olainka Ayalade, disclosed this during an interview on Channel Television's The Morning Brief. According to him, preliminary investigations reveal that the aide, identified as Shegun, allegedly conspired with one of the abductors known as Dare, aka Solution, who he shared details of families written with. Upon arrest and interrogation, Shegun admitted to sharing such details, saying they had planned the attack since May. In a related development, the Oyo State government has demolished a three-bedroom bungalow in the Lako community along the Ayegun and Aye Road axis of Ibadan in connection with an ongoing kidnapping investigation. The demolition was carried out on Monday by officials of the Oyo State Ministry of Public Works and Transportation, accompanied by operatives of the Nigeria Police Force. According to the state government, the property was identified during investigations into the abduction of Mrs. Olaide Busayo Adegoke John Paul and her 12-year-old twin sons, Peter and Paul. The government said the action forms part of its efforts to address kidnapping and other criminal activities across the state. Meanwhile, officers of the Akwa Ibom State Police Command have arrested one Akaniene Udo for allegedly deploying social media platforms to circulate false, misleading, and provocative security-related messages aimed at creating fear, panic, and unnecessary apprehension among residents of the state. The command's public relations officer, DSP Timfun John, on Monday said the suspect was apprehended following investigations into a viral social media post in which he circulated a threatening message titled "Eket, Get Ready for Us." The post, which was accompanied by an image of an armed bandit, generated fear and widespread concern among residents of Eket and its environs. While emphasizing that there is no cause for alarm, the command noted that the security situation across the state remains calm, stable, and under control. Still talking security, the Lagos State Police Command has reassured residents, parents, guardians and school authorities that there is no verified intelligence indicating any imminent attack on schools in the state. The clarification came following reports of a threatening notice allegedly pasted at a school warning of a planned bandit attack and abduction of pupils. The command, however, said it has heightened security measures across the affected area and other strategic locations in the state to forestall any security breach and ensure the safety of residents. The police public relations officer, Lagos State Command, SP Abimbola Adebisi, urged members of the public not to panic, stressing that all security concerns have been treated with the seriousness they deserve. Moving on, the West African Examinations Council has attributed the delayed conduct of some papers in the ongoing 2026 West African Senior School Certificate Examination to a combination of logistical and operational challenges, particularly a fatal road accident that claimed the lives of three of its officials. WAEC Head of Public Affairs, Moyosola Adesina, disclosed this on Monday. Three WAEC officials died on Wednesday in a road accident along the Gombe Yola Highway following a collision involving a truck. WAEC said the accident, which occurred while personnel were transporting sensitive examination materials across states, disrupted its distribution schedule and significantly delayed the commencement of some examinations at affected centers. Recall that candidates who sat for the mathematics and agricultural science papers last Wednesday and Thursday in several centers across Oyo, Lagos and Osun states were forced to sit their examinations late into the evening due to delays in the delivery of question papers and answer booklets. In some centers, candidates relied on torchlights, mobile phone flashlights and solar-powered lamps to complete their exams, which began after 8 p.m., while others moved outside classrooms after sunset to take advantage of available lights. According to WAEC, preliminary investigations indicated that the disruption resulted from a combination of factors, including the fatal accident, prevailing security challenges, issues surrounding the finalization of examination modalities, and the late registration of candidates. Three passengers have been confirmed dead following the derailment of the Warri Itakpe train service. The incident occurred on Monday around Agbo in Delta State, just 3 days after the train resumed services. The Nigerian Railway Corporation confirmed that emergency response teams and other relevant authorities have been deployed to the scene to provide assistance to affected passengers. In a statement by its Managing Director and Chief Executive Officer, Kayode Okpeifa, the corporation said it is closely monitoring the situation and will provide more details as investigations progress. NRC expressed sympathy with the families of the victims and assured the public that every necessary step is being taken to manage the situation and determine the cause of the accident. Coming up in a moment in our business news, Nigeria's trade surplus rises to 7.55 trillion naira in first quarter of 2026. Details in a moment. Yes, along to News Dawn on KU 92.7 FM, Benin City. On business, Nigeria recorded a merchandise trade surplus of 7.55 trillion naira in the first quarter of 2026, representing an increase of more than 340% compared to the previous quarter. Figures released by the National Bureau of Statistics show that the country's total merchandise trade stood at 34.79 trillion naira during the period, with exports significantly outweighing imports. According to the report, total exports amounted to 21.17 trillion naira, driven largely by crude oil earnings and increased contributions from non-oil products. Crude oil exports generated 11.2 trillion naira, accounting for more than half of the country's total exports, while non-crude exports contributed about 9.97 trillion naira, imports, however, declined sharply to 13.62 trillion naira, reflecting lower spending on foreign goods, particularly petroleum products. The NBS said the strong export performance and reduced import bill combined to push Nigeria's trade surplus to one of its highest quarterly levels in recent years. The report also identified Europe as Nigeria's largest export market, while Asia remained the country's biggest source of imports, with China retaining its position as Nigeria's leading import partner. Within Africa, Nigeria maintained a substantial trade surplus, exporting over 4 trillion naira worth of goods to the continent, including significant volumes of crude oil and other petroleum products. Still talking business, Bua Foods PLC has recorded the highest dividend yield among 7 companies that paid dividends to shareholders last week in the Nigerian exchange. According to an analysis of NGX price adjustment data, Bua Foods paid a dividend of 28 naira per share, translating to a dividend yield of about 2.98%. Chemical and Allied Products ranked second, paying 4 naira per share with a dividend yield of 2.28%, while Julius Berger declared 4 naira 20 kobo per share to deliver a yield of 1.37%. Industrial and Medical Gases Nigeria paid 50 kobo per share with a dividend yield of 1.3%, while Beta Glass distributed 7 naira 20 kobo per share, representing a yield of 1.28%. Jais Bank paid 11 kobo per share, offering investors a dividend yield of 1.22%. Skyway Aviation Handling Company, SACO, recorded the lowest dividend yield of the week at 0.77% after paying 1 naira 20 kobo per share. Market analysts say the latest dividend payouts reflect the strong earnings performance of many listed companies and continue to make dividend paying stocks attractive to investors seeking steady income from the equities market. And that's it on business news of Renato Sports, where Super Falcons have outclassed Senegal in dominance display. Details in a moment.

In sport, the Super Falcons of Nigeria delivered a commanding second-half performance to defeat the Teranga Lionesses of Senegal 3-0 in the second of their two international friendly games at the Remostar Stadium, Ikene, on Monday. After a tense and scoreless first half, the Falcons found their rhythm to secure a convincing win in front of their home supporters. The match kicked off with immediate intensity as Nigeria earned an early set piece taken by captain Rashidat Ajibade in the first minute, but the opportunity was not converted. The Super Falcons continued to press with forward Joy Omewa, now only missing another opportunity moments later. Despite sustained dominance, the deadlock remained unbroken through the opening stages. In the 13th minute, another opportunity went begging as an effort was dragged wide with the goal at the Falcons' mercy. Gift Monday proved a constant threat, repeatedly troubling the Senegalese defense while the home crowd urged the team on. Omewa came along agonizingly close in the 15th minute when she rounded the goalkeeper, only to see her efforts strike the woodwork as the first half remained locked at 0-0. The breakthrough finally arrived 3 minutes into the second half. In the 48th minute, Shukurat Oladipo delivered a precise cross that Joy Omewa met with a decisive header to give Nigeria the lead their endeavor deserved, buoyed by the

Oshoala, who had replaced O'Meara to slot home and make it 3-0. The resulting Cabs, a strong showing for the Super Falcons, who converted their second half of superiority into goals while maintaining defensive solidity throughout. The performance highlighted the team's attacking depth and resilience, providing positive momentum as the cup holders continued their preparations for the upcoming Women Africa Cup of Nations finals to be hosted by Morocco. Elsewhere, award-winning Somali referee Omar Artin set to be the first from his country to officiate at the World Cup finals has been denied entry to the United States. It was not immediately clear why Artin was barred from entering the U.S. at Miami International Airport, but Somalia is one of several countries on a travel ban list introduced by President Donald Trump's administration. Artin was among the 52 referees announced by FIFA to officiate at the June-July World Cup finals in Canada, Mexico, and the United States. He has been officiating in the Somali National Football League Championships since he became a FIFA referee in 2018. He has also officiated at the 2023 home-based Africa Cup of Nations finals in Algeria, and in 2025 he was named by the Confederation of African Football as Men's Referee of the Year. Somalia President Hassan Sheikh Mohamed praised Artin in April after he made history as the first Somalian to be selected to officiate at the World Cup finals. And that's it on sports, and that's the news. But before we go, a quick recap of the headlines. On the news this morning, we told you Nigeria Labour Congress and Trade Union Congress have threatened nationwide strike over worsening insecurity. President Tinubu has sworn in two new ministers. We also told you that three people have been confirmed dead after Warri Itape train derailed yesterday. To remember that the continued unity of Nigeria is a collective responsibility, be sure to play your part. KUFM's News Dawn was produced by Chinedu Ekeja. I am Gloria Vitalis, saying thanks for listening. Good morning.

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1: 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Be blessed as you listen.
2: June 9th. Our topic is Give Thanks Always. Our Bible texts are 1 Thessalonians 5 verse 18, Good News Bible, the Passion Translation, Colossians 2 verse 7, Good News Bible. I read, Be thankful in all circumstances. This is what God wants from you in your life in union with Christ Jesus. And in the midst of everything, be always giving thanks. For this is God's perfect plan for you in Christ Jesus. Keep your roots deep in Him. Build your lives on Him and become stronger in your faith as you were taught. And be filled with thanksgiving.

0: Good morning, Alexi Du is my name. I welcome you to this beautiful day. Above Only Devotional is brought to you every day in this station to bless you and bring you face to face with your Father and the Maker. I want you to tune in every day and enjoy it. God richly bless you. Have a nice day.
1: One reason God wants you to always be thankful is that He has done so much for you in Christ. Hallelujah. If you know all the wonderful things God has done for you in Christ, you will always be thankful. For the Apostle Paul said in Ephesians 3 verse 8 that the riches of Christ that have been made available to us, they are infinite. They are beyond our human comprehension. They are more than we can fully grasp and even experience. They are so much. They are abundant. As a result of the things God has done for you in Christ, you will always be victorious in every situation of life. Based on all God has done for you in Christ, there are always so many great and wonderful things going on for you. Things that you may not even be aware of, but they are there, they are real, they are yours, and they are working for you all the time. Hallelujah! Whatever you are going through cannot limit you. What God has done for you in Christ has given you victory already. It has made you on top. It has made you the head and not the tail, the first and not the last, above and not beneath. You are above only because of Christ. Christ has raised you up with Himself. Now you are seated in Him in heavenly places. You already have the victory. Don't be limited. Don't be limited or discouraged by what you're going through. Be thankful for what Christ went through for you and what He has made available for you. That is what guarantees your victory. Even when you are praying or making any request to God, God wants you to do it with thanksgiving. Philippians 4 verse 6. Because of Christ, God has heard you already, and God has done what you are asking for already. 2 Corinthians 6 verse 2. Approach your life and your walk with God with this consciousness. In the day of salvation, He helped us. And in the day of favor, He heard us. God has heard you, because this is the day of salvation. This is the day of favor. God has heard you. God has helped you. So be thankful. Rejoice. Jesus was always thankful. That's why He could thank God the way He did, even before Lazarus' grave. John 11, 41 to 42. He thanked God for the privilege to reveal supernatural truth to His disciples. Luke 10, verse 21. You must learn how to be thankful for spiritual things. Be thankful for the things that are real for you in Christ, in God. Be thankful. Be thankful not only for physical things, things that you can see and feel and touch. Be thankful for things that you know God has done for you in Christ. Hallelujah. Thanksgiving is an expression and strengthener of your faith in God. Romans 4 verse 20. When you are giving thanks, you are doing the will of God, and you are activating the will of God in that situation. Thanking God for the things He has done for us in Christ activates the manifestation of those things in our lives. When you are focused and conscious of the grace of God, you will always be thankful. When you're always thankful to God for the things that are done for you in Christ, there are things you will not want to do. Ephesians 5, verse 3 to 4. God has blessed you.
0: Tuesday, June 9th. Our topic today, give thanks always. Please pray along with me. Father, I thank you for the things you have done for me in Christ. I thank you for granting me the desires of my heart right now. Hallelujah. Amen. Have a nice day.

0: 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We know you have been blessed. 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

0: to the Kiddies Playground on KU92.7. How are you doing this Tuesday morning? Are you ready? Are you set for today? Well, guess what? You have to always be ready, always be set, always ready to take your day by the bull horn. Alright? Kids call me Auntie Gloria, and I'm right here today to get you energized, to ensure that you have a good start to your day. If you are a kid aged 5 to 10 years old and in the classes primary 3 to JSS1, I want you to call me up this morning, okay? If you're just tuning or listening for the very first time, it's a program for kids aged 5 to 10 and in the classes primary 3 to JSS1. If you do not fall into this category, you can always play with us wherever it is you are, as well. And if you answer both questions you were asked correctly, you would earn a ticket to be on this week's edition of the Kiddies Ultimate Challenge. And when you come here for the competition on Saturday, you face a series of stages, and if you merge the winner, you'll be our Kiddies Ultimate Champion. Well, let's get right into it. 0706-263-9275, 0807-838-4303, or 0905-523-8262. Hello?
1: Hello, good morning, ma.
0: Good morning to you, too. What's your name?
1: My name is Mine.
0: Mine, how old are you?
1: I'm 10 years old.
0: What class are you in?
1: I'm grade 5.
0: Where are you calling from?
1: I'm calling from MMOD.
0: You have 10 questions to choose from. Pick a number.
1: Number 2.
0: Question number 2. Spell the word torrential. Torrential. Torrential. It means used to refer to very heavy rain. It's a word that's it's a word that's used to refer to very heavy rain.
1: T-O-R-E-N-T-R-A-L.
0: Try again.
1: Torrential.
0: Exactly.
1: T-O-R-E-N. S-I-A-L.
0: Oh, that spelling is not correct. Torrential is T-O-R-R-E-N-T-I-A-L. All right?
1: I'll give it to my sister.
0: All right, go ahead and give it to your sister.
1: Hello, good morning, ma.
0: Good morning to you, too. What's your name?
2: My name is Frankincense.
0: Frankincense. How old are you?
2: I'm 8 years old.
0: What class are you in?
2: I mean, there's 3.
0: You have 10 questions to choose from. Pick a number.
2: Number 8.
0: Question number 8. All right. Spell the word duplicitous. Duplicitous. It means being deceitful or dishonest. Duplicitous. Are you there?
2: Yes, ma'am. P-O-P-I-S-I-T-O-U-S.
0: Try again. Duplicitous. Duplicitous.
2: D-U-L-I.
0: Duplicitous. Hello?
2: Hello, I can hear you.
0: All right, go ahead.
2: D-U-P-L-I-C-I-T-I-O-U-S.
0: D-U-P-L-I-C-I-T-I-O-U-S is absolutely correct. Okay, are you ready for the next question?
2: Yes, ma'am.
0: The next question is, what is the name given to a group of crows? What is the name given to a group of crows? Crows is spelled C-R-A-W-S.
2: Group of crows.
0: Yes, crows.
2: Flock.
0: Can you say that again?
2: Flock.
0: Well, I'll give it to you. Flock is correct as well, but the most popular name is a murder of crows, okay? A group of flock can also is popularly called a murder of crows, but flock is also correct, okay?
2: Okay, thank you, ma'am.
0: You've qualified for this week's edition and you know the drill, am I right? Will I get to see you on Saturday?
2: Okay, ma'am.
0: All right, 10:30, and don't forget the five words for the spelling competition, okay?
2: Okay, ma'am.
0: All right, have a great day. Hello.
2: Hello.
0: Hello. I can hear you. What's your name?
2: Good morning, ma.
0: Good morning to you too. What's your name?
2: My name is Osa and I'm a Jesse Arabo.
0: Jesse, how you doing?
2: Fine.
0: All right. How old are you?
2: I'm 8 years old.
0: What class are you in?
2: Basic 3.
0: Where are you calling from?
2: I'm calling from Ulemon.
0: You have 10 questions to choose from. Pick a number.
2: Number 7.
0: Question number 7. Spell the word discombobulate. Discombobulate.
2: D-I-S-C-O-M-B-U-L-A-T-E.
0: All right, you're quite close. Try again. The word is discombobulate. Discombobulate.
2: D-I-S-C-O-M-B-U-B-O-L-A-T-E.
0: Oh, you missed it by the whiskers. All right, it's D-I-S-C-O-M-B-O-B-U-L-A-T-E. All right, one more time. Discombobulate. D-I-S-C-O-M-B-O-B-U-L-A-T-E. Hello?
2: Hello, good morning, ma.
0: Good morning to you, too. What's your name? Hello? Hello? All right, do call me back. Hello?
3: Good morning, ma.
0: Good morning to you, too. What's your name?
3: My name is Evans.
0: Evans, how you doing this morning?
3: I'm doing great.
0: All right, how old are you?
3: I'm 10 years old.
0: What class are you in?
3: Physics 6.
0: Where are you calling from?
3: Aurora.
0: You have 10 questions. Pick a number.
3: Number 5.
0: Question number 5. All right. Spell the word discrepancies. Discrepancies. Discrepancies. It means differences between two or more facts or figures that I expected to match. Different. Go ahead. Discrepancies. Go ahead. Okay, the word is discrepancies. Discrepancies. Discrepancies. Discrepancies. All right, go ahead. All right, the correct spelling is discrepancies. Okay? Discrepancies. discrepancies. That's the correct spelling. One more call and then we'll wrap things up. Hello.
4: Hello, good morning, ma.
0: Good morning to you too. What's your name?
4: My name is Isabel.
0: Isabel, how old are you?
4: I'm 8 years old.
0: What class are you in? Hello?
4: Basic 4.
0: Where are you calling from?
4: I'm coming from Asbury, Green City.
0: You have 10 questions. Pick a number.
4: Number 8.
0: Question number 8. Alright, spell the word dialogue. Dialogue. It means a conversation. Go ahead.
4: D-I-A.
2: N-O-U-D-E, dialogue.
0: Try again. Dialogue.
2: D-I-A-L-O-U-D-E.
0: No, that is not correct. It's D-I-A-L-O-G-U-E. Okay?
2: Okay.
0: That's the correct spelling. The G comes after... the U comes after the G. The U comes after the G. D-I-A-L-O-G-U-E. All right, kids. That's all we can take this morning on the Kiddies Playground. Join us again tomorrow, same time, 7:15 to 7:30. Until then, be good, be amazing. I'll see you tomorrow.
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1: Why, when he was a young warthog.
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1: Very nice.

0: That's one tribute that was done perfectly. A tribute well done. Shout out to Benton and Sars. And recently I took out time to, you know, get the meaning behind that foreign language, which by the way is Bambara. It's a language that is native to Malians. It's spoken in Mali and in some parts of West Africa. Benson went on to talk about that song, and he says he was simply paying tribute to Amadou and Mariam, a couple that were blind, but they had great impact in the music industry. And he talked about how this song had been in his head constantly for 3 years. And when Amadou had died sometime in 2024, he wanted to drop the song, but he felt he wasn't ready yet. And then it took him 2 extra years before he dropped that song. And that's Bambara, the foreign language that is spoken in that song, goes on to translate to, "It is God that gives and takes, but whatever happens, we keep moving forward." He said that message became a source of comfort to him during one of the most difficult periods in his life. He had lost a lot of money and then he was struggling mentally, but that song gave him the comfort. And I hope that this music, this medicine that we have played for you this morning, gets to give you a bit of comfort. Back outside, Benson, Sars, on the KU Breakfast Show. Good morning, Benin City.
1: Yeah, good morning. Good morning. What's popping? What's going on? Hope you guys are having fun with everything coming your way already on the KU Breakfast Show. The dynamic duo is on. You know what time it is. I'm Benjamin Cattery.
0: My name is Gloria Vitalis, and it's 7:42 on the radio. Let's quickly tell you what the weather will be like today. Today will be warm and humid. It will start with warmness and humidity. The temperatures this morning will hover in the low to mid 20s. This morning, humidity is between 90 to 98%. But as we get into the day from about noon up till 6 p.m., the temperatures are going to get a bit hotter. There are chances of thunderstorms and moderate rain. About 70-80% chance it's going to rain today between noon and 4 p.m. So watch out for heavy downpours. This evening, the chances of rain are between, you know, 50 to 70%. So keep that at the back of your mind. It's typical. The weather today is typical of any rainy day in the rainy season. And away from the weather, today is 9th June 2026. And today is World Antiphospholipid Antibody Syndrome Day. Now, this is not a syndrome I've heard a lot about, but it's an autoimmune disorder where the immune system mistakenly attacks normal proteins in the blood. Now, this leads to an increased risk of blood clots in veins and arteries, potentially causing serious health issues like deep vein thrombosis, strokes, and pregnancy complications such as recurrent miscarriages. I've heard about this in movies and series that I've had to see, but the name is antiphospholipid antibody syndrome, short for APS. Also known as APS, it's an autoimmune disorder where the immune system mistakenly attacks normal proteins in the blood. And we are raising awareness about APS because it's important that people get early diagnosis and, of course, go ahead to properly manage this condition. June 9th is a day that people around the world mark this. And that's all for what's been celebrated. Let's check out the newspapers next.
2: 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To those who would tear the world down, we will defeat you. 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
1: All right, it's time to go and check out the newspaper headlines as we go to major newspaper headlines this morning and check the stories. Start off with the Vanguard newspaper this morning. How high prices are degrading quality of food Nigerians eat. Okay. Man, do you know how realistic this is? Very, very realistic.
0: Indeed, very.
1: how high prices are degrading quality of food Nigerians eat.
0: I mean,
1: some people that can't afford to eat certain things that they actually really need because of the cost of some.
0: And it's not because they are shooting for the stars. They're not aiming to eat like a five-star solid meal or international cuisine. They just want to eat like the normal rich food. But then things get so expensive. Vegetables are expensive. Fruits are expensive. I mean, it's the mango season. Then, you know, mangoes. I love mangoes a lot. And
1: there's a family that I know that's Omo. If they want to cook like rice, they just cook one big pot of rice. You have barely any protein in that food. You know, just the oil, pepper, onions, and all that. And of course, the rice gets done and has coloring on it. I think the highest thing you find in that rice is crayfish. Then at the end of the day, that food is eaten all throughout the day. Yeah. Straight like that. So now imagine those kind of kids, the kind of
0: not getting the, and enough kind of nutrients
1: that they'll be lacking.
0: A proper meal should contain the 7 classes of food.
1: But
0: and if you even see some meals containing half of that these days, you want to thank God, you want to bless God.
1: It's lucky.
0: It's sad anyway.
1: Well, it is what it is. That's the headline you can read up there in Vanguard. Abducted oil principal speaks from captivity, begs Nigerians to secure their freedom. Felt for her. She was really talking.
0: The woman is not the public relations officer for the, you know, kidnap gang. I just hope she's safe and other kidnapped.
1: She's begging that the response of the federal government in public, like in front of the press.
0: The purported demands are not real.
1: What she's saying is we should be careful the way all of these things are reported. That's sort of aggravating these people. Like, this is not what we said.
0: Yes.
1: This is not what we said. Tell them now.
0: Yeah, she said they didn't ask for the $1 billion,
1: exactly,
0: the Sharia law imposition.
1: So I think it's weighing heavily on them in captivity because those guys, when they get angry, I think they probably
0: take it out.
1: Take it out on them. So I think these reports have to be highly, highly checked. Before they come out. More stories here. We pray that this will come out very, very soon. God, they've tried. How about? Please, God.
0: 24 days and counting.
1: I'm telling you.
0: 25 days now, so.
1: Yeah, kids all over the place. Xenophobia. Nigeria may retaliate against South Africa. These are going to FG. You can check it out there. More stories here. Dollar to Naira exchange rates, pounds to Naira exchange rates, euro to Naira exchange rate today, June 9, 2026. You can check out in the Vanguard. More here. At AIG, Imokwede Memorial Lecture, political position is in leadership. Check it out there. It's in the Vanguard. More top stories here. NPA, Nimasa, others watch as tanker shut down mile 2 Apapa Expressway. Check that out. It's in the Vanguard this morning. Those are major stories we took initially. And need to reform internal party democracy. We read that up. Need to reform internal party democracy. I think there's need because there have been lots of internal party crises that we've seen in recent times that have started to end up in the court. And of course, some of them are still stalled in the court there. We don't want to see all of these things happening. More stories here. Michael Oyedokun and beheading of mathematics. Sad. 3 dead, 35 hospitalized as train derails in Delta. Another sad one with our railway operations. And in politics, Atiku didn't do much to secure ADC presidential primary. These are going to Babacher Lawal. And Labour Party sues INEC over exclusion from Enugu by election. And 2027, Yabo Obasanjo dumps APC, cites disrespect, maltreatment by party leadership. Dele Momodu rules out Obi, says 2027 race between Tinubu Atiku. That's a whole lot of permutation and calculation for Dele Momodu. What are the indicators? What are things he actually used pointers, you know, to send this message across? You can check it out. You can read it up in the Vanguard. But I tell you, we'll have a conversation on this one today on Dialogue is where we talk politics and we take a look at this and tear it up and more. PDP crisis, Wabara Babangida Aliyu, Jerry Gana, others, Sue Einek, seek recognition. Now let's take a look at more top stories here. We'll take a look at World Cup 2026. Oli says, smashes hat trick as France beats Northern Ireland in pre-World Cup game. More here. Meet the strongest Nigerian 11 that will be at 2026 World Cup. All right. They're playing for other countries, but they're of Nigerian descent. In case you thought probably maybe they've re-enlisted the Super Eagles in the World Cup.
0: No.
1: So more here. World Cup. First Somali referee Omar Atan denied entry into U.S. Oh my goodness.
0: Yeah, that was so sad.
1: This World Cup is just, the restrictions are mad. Lots of people are saying, lots of football fans that usually will travel for the World Cup are saying they are going to boycott the World Cup, that the World Cup is for them and them alone.
0: Mm.
1: You know, I know they're talking to the U.S. More here, Jurrien Timber to miss World Cup 2026 due to injury. So sad for Timber this time. More here, African referee denied entry to U.S. for World Cup. Oh my goodness, find out why then, Vanguard. And let's wrap it up as we take a look at entertainment and sports. On entertainment, Taylor Swift, Travis Kelce set for star-studded New York wedding. These are going to report. That's interesting.
0: Mm.
1: I think she's engaged to a ball player, right?
0: Yeah, that's him, Travis Kelce.
1: All right, more stories here. On entertainment, our was Arstar shrugs off backlash over outfits.
0: He ain't seen nothing yet.
1: This girl doesn't care.
0: That's what Arstar says. If you have a problem with what I'm wearing, please, I can even go worse than this.
1: Well, Grammy winning Nigerian British singer Tale Riley stabbed to death. Oh my goodness.
0: Yeah, and he died.
1: Oh my goodness, sad. Why I kept my daughter private for 2 years, Aduni Ade. This is the sad news. Grammy-winning Nigerian-British singer Tale Riley stabbed to death. Oh no, God, please. More here. Bayelsa's Tamusoye Karibi George named Miss World Nigeria 2026. Alright, now let's take a look at sports and wrap it up here in the Vanguard. In sports this morning, Mexico promises peaceful World Cup opening despite protests. And Super Falcons complete Senegal double with 3-0 win in second friendly. And Man City, Chelsea locked in compensation talks over Maresca move. And 39-year-old Giroud pens 1-year Lille contract extension.

0: to quit the game.
1: All right, let's take our stories on the cable right now. WAEC threatens sanctions against schools, supervisors over corporation fees, extortion of SSCE candidates. Check this story out. Abure to Dixon, beware of Obi and his supporters, learn from Labour Party crisis. Abure was speaking to Sereke Dixon, the national leader of the NDC, and he told him, please be cautious of Mr. Peter Obi and his supporters, because the Labour Party, they are still trying to recover, according to Abure, from their influence. More headlines. Degbe says decades-old challenges affecting power supply. They can't be reversed in weeks. We have a new Minister of Power, Joseph Tegbe, and we hope that he brings a turnaround to Nigeria's electricity supplies. He says this change is not going to be immediate. That's what he said after being sworn in by President Bola Tinubu. They cannot be resolved within months. All right. So how long do you need? Check out the story. Israel, Iran suspend strikes after Trump's call for immediate ceasefire. Kidnappers seek release of gang members. Not one billionaire or Sharia law, says abducted Ogbomosho principal. Three die as Rory Itakpe train derails in Delta. So sad. 39 Zamfara residents abducted during reconciliation meeting with parents of bandit leader. I saw the story yesterday and I was quite amazed. Zamfara Police Command says 39 residents of Magamin Didi area of Maradi local government area have been abducted after visiting a bandit camp on Sunday for what was described as a reconciliation and peaceful engagement. They went to reconcile and bring peace, and then they were kidnapped. Labour Party sues INEC over exclusion from Enugu North by-election. Extra, Tinubu will be lead as betting platform user, stake money on outcome of presidential election. Ex-Minister Sadiya Farouk asks courts to vacate arrest warrant of $1.3 million and 746 million naira fraud case. NBS says Nigeria recorded 7.54 trillion naira trade surplus in Q1. That is up by 340%. Nigeria not happy with South Africa over xenophobic attacks. Documentation delays repatriation flights. Unsafe food kills over 53,000 Nigerians, causes 50 million illnesses annually, says Minister. And you are not your thoughts, how to stop being held hostage by the voice in your head, and the mental health cost of figuring life out. 3 years on, what petrol subsidy removal has given and taken. Check out that one. And Lagos Investment Summit, CIT reports business updates to track this week. LG approves payments to 1,240 contractors and prioritizes claims below 100 million naira. Opeyemi Bamidele says the Senate will be fast-tracking state police bail this week. And Akpabio says Nigeria survived pandemics, political crisis, we will overcome insecurity. NAF says we are sustaining area surveillance to rescue abducted oil pupils and tutors. No security, no campaigns. Choir North stakeholders asks 2027 candidates to tackle insecurity first. That's what we can take on the cable newspaper, and that's what we can take on today's edition of the newspaper headlines review. The sports crew coming at 8 o'clock this morning. My name is Gloria Vitalis.
0: And I'm Benjamin Cadery. Good morning.
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0: Congratulations to the Super Falcons of Nigeria as they outclassed Senegal in an international friendly yesterday evening in Ikenne, Ogun State, because the guests they are ready to go. WAFCON 2026 will be starting in July, and these guests are showing very good form, you know, at the moment. So on Friday, they defeated Senegal 2-1, and yesterday was the reverse fixture in the same venue, but they won that game also by 3-0. Second half, you know, the first game we're complaining about their second half display, because they did well in the first half. But for yesterday evening, Plata goalless draw in the first half, and they won the second half 3-0. So 3-0 full time. Congratulations to them. Also, Adalit Queens, Edo Queens, they defeated Robo Queens in Magic 2 of the Super Six by 4-1. Yeah, 4-1. This is the biggest scoreline we've seen so far in this competition, winning margin. So, Robo Queens, they lost 3-2 to River Singers, but yesterday they lost 4-1 to Edo Queens. While the World Cup, in just 2 days to the World Cup, a referee has been denied entry to the United States of America for the World Cup. And also, let's tell you that Alex Iwobi is excited ahead of his 100th cap for the Super Eagles of Nigeria, because tomorrow the Super Eagles of Nigeria will be taking on Portugal in a World Cup friendly, you know, just a day before the kickoff of the World Cup. Good morning, beautiful sport fans. This is Sport Fiesta on K92.7 Benin City. My name is Neruji, and myself and you guys will be doing this together, because well, Doug is still under the weather, but it's getting better. Let's look at the latest happening in the world of sport. But let's start from Ikenne yesterday, where our Super Falcons, the most successful football women's side in Africa, you know, they display what they know how to do best by beating fellow African nation. And yesterday we saw the Super Falcons of Nigeria delivered a commanding second half performance to defeat the Teranga Lionesses of Senegal 3-0 in the second of their two international friendly games at the Remo Stars Stadium in Kenya on Monday. After a tense and scoreless first half, the Falcons found their rhythm to secure a convincing win in front of their own supporters. The match kicked off with immediate intensity as Nigeria earned an early set piece taken by captain Rasheedat Ajibade in the first minute, but the opportunity was not converted. Despite sustained dominance, the deadlock remained broken through the opening stages. In the 13th minute, another opportunity went begging as an effort was dragged wide with the goal at the Falcons' mercy. So you can see that the first half, we also dominated that game, but unfortunately, we were unable to find the back of the net. Even Joy Omewa narrowly missed another opportunity moments later on. But Gift Monday, someone that we've clamored for, that look, this guy is good enough, you know. Why is he not receiving call-up for a national team and all that? Was given an opportunity and he did well. Also, he proved a constant threat, repeatedly troubling the Senegalese defense, while the home crowd urged the team on. Joy Omewa came agonizing close in the 15th minute when he rounded the goalkeeper, only to see her efforts strike the woodwork as the first half remained locked at goalless. The breakthrough initially arrived 3 minutes into the second half in the 48th minute when Shekurat Oladipo delivered a precise cross that Joy Omewa met with a decisive header to give Nigeria the lead. A performance that deserved a goal at that particular time. So we took the lead in the 48th minute of the first half. The Falcons' dominance was further on the line in the 66th minute when captain Rasheedat Ajibade went on a surging run and laid on assist for Asisat Oshoala, who had replaced Omewa to slot home and make it 3. As a matter of fact, Joy Omewa scored 2 goals. The opening 2 goals of the game was scored by the second goal came in the 55th minute, and the result caps a strong showing for the Super Falcons, who converted their second half superiority into goals while maintaining defensive solidity throughout. The performance highlighted the team's attacking depth and resilience, providing positive momentum as the cup holders continued their preparations for the upcoming Women's Africa Cup of Nations finals to be staged by Morocco. So Congratulations to the Super Falcons of Nigeria. We defeated the Taraga Lionesses of Senegal by 3-0. So you want to put it aggregate, you can say we won the tie 5-1 on aggregate. So it's a good one. We still want to see the Falcons, you know, play some matches before the Women's Africa Cup of Nations. So congratulations to the Super Falcons of Nigeria. And for Asisat Oshoala, she's hitting form at the very right time. She's scoring at her club side. And here we have Asisat scoring back-to-back games for the Super Falcons of Nigeria. So it's a good one with what we're seeing from our guests. We just hope that they will carry this form all the way to the Africa Cup of Nations, where we want to defend our title once more. You know, it's like Doctor will say, it's the Super Falcons and the rest of the world, because we've dominated this competition so much that the rest of Africa will see any other nation win this competition outside Nigeria. Come on. We've won it countless times. We are the most dominant side in this competition, and you can see that other nations are already playing catch up. You know, but I say the Senegalese women's national team, I think they played their first match as a nation in 2002. This 24 years, and now they're playing the Super Falcons of Nigeria, you know, in a two-leg tie here in Nigeria. So even the likes of Malawi, they have women's national team now. Almost all the countries in Africa, they have women's national team, you know, that their government is paying close attention to, because women's football is no longer a business as usual. So many persons are taking it seriously. They have league competitions for women's team. You can see our NWFL Super Six is currently ongoing. And let's go to Port Harcourt this morning, where we saw Edo Queens yesterday trash Robo Queens by 4-1. Yes, before we left the studio, Edo Queens were already leading 4-1, and that's how it finished. At the point, they were leading by 4-0, but Robo Queens, they managed to pull one back, you know, yesterday. And yesterday, we saw Nasarawa Amazon defeated Bayelsa Queens by 2-1. Yes, the defending champions were beaten by Nasarawa Amazon by 2-1. While Rivers Angels, surprisingly, they were beaten at home by Abia Angels by 1-0. So, the group, as we have it, the current leaders happens to be Nasarawa Amazons. They've played 2 matches, they've won both games, they've scored 3, they have 1 against, so they have 6 points as it stands. While for Abia Angels, they've played 2 matches, 1 win, 1 draw, they've scored 2, they have 1 against, they have 4 points. For Edo Queens, 2 matches played, they've won one. They lost one, and they've scored 4 and they have 2 against, which is 3 points for Edo Queens. They are currently occupying the third position. Remember, the winner of this Super Six will automatically be crowned the champions of the NWFL for 2025-2026 season, and we go on and represent Nigeria in the WAFU championship. From there, winning the WAFU championship, you gain access to the CAF Women's Champions League. So it's a very tough one, honestly. 4th place, Rivers Angels. They've played 2 matches, 1 defeat, 1 win, and they have 3 points. For Bayelsa Queens, they've played 2 matches, they have just 1 point. You know, they've lost one, and they played out a draw in their opening game. They lost yesterday and they played a draw in their opening game. So they have 1 point. They are the defending champions. It's looking like the championship will be running away from Bayelsa Queens this season, because they're already 5 points behind Nasarawa Amazons. For FC Robo Queens, who did well in the regular season, they've played 2 matches, they've lost both games, they've scored 3, and they've conceded 7. They are currently in the 6th position. They have no points. So this are the table stands in the NWFL. So we wish Edo Queens the best of luck, you know, in their next game. I think today is a match, it's a rest day for the team. So tomorrow they will continue again, hopefully, and we'll keep you up to speed with the latest coming from Port Harcourt. Let's go for this quick commercial. We'll be right back.
1: What if color could do more than transform your space? 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

celebrating a life of faith, grace, and purpose. Happy birthday, Pastor Destiny. You know, Pastor Destiny is one of our biggest fans here on KU 92.7 family, you know, Benin City. And on behalf of the sports crew and fans all over, we are wishing Pastor Destiny a happy birthday. Pastor Destiny, today is your birthday, June 9th. You know, it's very special day for you and your family. So we are celebrating with you this morning. And I wish you a very, very happy, massive birthday. Like I said, we are celebrating faith, grace, and purpose. Happy birthday, Pastor Destiny. And for our fans, you know, the usual, Pastor Destiny have sent in money for us to disburse them. Time to our fans, but we are not doing that this morning. We do that, we start in the evening, you know, during the program in the evening. We start disbursing those airtime. He has given us a whooping 10,000 naira airtime to disburse to our fans, to the KUFM Sport Fiesta family. So by 4 p.m. in the evening, we'll be doing that. Once again, happy birthday to Pastor Destiny. You know, the entire sporting crew and the sport family, we are wishing you a massive happy birthday. Happy birthday, Pastor Destiny. Okay, let's talk about the Super Eagles of Nigeria. We told you about one of our Super Eagles player, talking about Ego Ogbu. He picked up an injury this past weekend, and yesterday they went for the scan. And reports that is coming out is not a good one at all for Igor. This is a player that was getting himself ready for national team duty. He was supposed to play the game against Portugal tomorrow, but unfortunately, he picked up that injury this past weekend, past Saturday, you know, in training. And this defender is said to be sidelined for a lengthy spell due to this injury. You know, Ogbu ruptured his Achilles tendon during training with the Super Eagles in Lisbon on Saturday. Super Eagles media officer Promise Ofege revealed this, saying that the 26-year-old will undergo a scan to ascertain the severity of the injury, which, you know, was conducted the scanning yesterday. And according to Score Nigeria, the center back will be out of action for at least 9 months. 9 months. That's almost a year. And it's not a good one at all. This is a player that's irregular at his club side. You know, he has done well in Czech League. That's why we are inviting him to the Super Eagles. And many of us that have watched Igor Ogbu play for the Super Eagles, come on, we're impressed with what we've seen from this defender. But unfortunately, Igor Ogbu will be out for 9 months, according to Score Nigeria. Ogbu featured at the Invitational Unity Cup in London, as well as the friendly against Poland, which ended in a 2-2 draw. He was part of the Super Eagles squad for the 2025 Africa Cup of Nations. So, we wish him a speedy recovery, and he will get back to his best. Anything that has to do with Achilles, you know, the ACL, all those type of injury, it's always a long spell injury. You know, when you talk about something like hamstring, for instance, maybe at most 3 weeks, at most 6 months, 6 weeks, that means maybe you want to go for surgery and all that. But for Igor Ogbu, he's out of the Portugal game, and will be going to Score Nigeria, will be out for 9 months. 9 months, you know, that is massive. So before we get to see him play again, will be in 2027. You know, it will miss the remainder of the year. This is just the 6th month of the year, and it will miss the remainder of the year going forward. It's a sad one for Igor Ogbu. You know, for a player to pick up this kind of injury playing for his national team. You know, some of these clubs are not willing to let go of their players to represent their national team, but unfortunately, you need to represent your national team, especially when it falls in that FIFA window. Failure to release your players might just incur some sanction from FIFA. Some clubs are proud to let go of their players to represent national team, while some clubs
that are reluctant. As a matter of fact, most clubs that are so reluctant, especially during their league campaign. So for someone like Igorbu, Nigeria missing out on the World Cup, the club will be expecting him to like return to Prague when they will have maybe the preseason and stuff like that. But fortunately, this guy is out for 9 months. 9 whole months. It's a sad one, if you ask me. Another player that is currently excited about how his career has turned out for the Super Eagles of Nigeria is Alex Iwobi. Yes, Alex Iwobi has expressed immense gratitude to Nigeria and Nigerians at home and in the diaspora for the show of love and support in his international journey with the Super Eagles as he looks forward to his 100th cap for Nigeria when the Eagles take on Portugal in Lira on Wednesday. I'm just smiling because which day Alex Iwobi started playing for the Super Eagles of Nigeria that he has about to amass his 100th cap for Nigeria. By tomorrow, Alex Iwobi will play his 100th game as a Super Eagles player. He has played more matches than his great uncle, talking about JJ Okocha. You know, JJ Okocha did get to play that number of matches for the Super Eagles of Nigeria. But here we are seeing Alex Iwobi playing his 100th game for the Super Eagles of Nigeria. So I think this is massive. It's not every country that a player has an opportunity to play this number of matches. For JJ Okocha, I think he played about 73 matches or thereabout. 73 times he played for the Super Eagles of Nigeria between 1993 and 2006. You know, scoring 14 goals. Scored 14 goals for the Super Eagles of Nigeria. JJ Okocha scored 14 goals for the Super Eagles of Nigeria, for the senior Super Eagles of Nigeria. And also, he played 13 years for the national team, playing 73 times with the Super Eagles of Nigeria. For Alex Iwobi, you know, tomorrow we'll be playing his 100th game for Nigeria. His game 100. Iwobi made his debut in 2015, October 8, 2015. Under coach Sunday Olise, he came in as a sub in an international friendly against DROC, yes, in Belgium. You know, that debut was his first competitive game, but his first competitive game was in March 25th, 2016, as a substitute in an Africa Cup of Nations qualifier against Egypt at the packed Ahmed Bello Stadium in Kaduna. But this player, this time, will be playing his 100th game for the Super Eagles of Nigeria. And for Alex Iwobi, he's so excited about this development. You know, he's happy, he's thanking Nigeria as a nation and Nigerians for their support, you know, both those in the diaspora and those here in Nigeria. He said, I am proud to be where I am today, proud to wear the green and white. I am grateful to everyone, including the coach who called me up to the team for the first time. I have no regrets choosing Nigeria. The quiet playmaker made his debut, like I told you, for Nigeria in a friendly match against DR Congo, you know, in 2015. He said, I first went to the Nigeria under 23 team camp and felt at home. I had represented England at youth level, but always felt Nigeria was home. My father always told me to go out there and enjoy my football and make my decision that I felt was good for me. It was part of the decision, but he didn't force it on me. After 10 years and 8 months, I won't say I am a legend. I always see myself as a Super Eagles player. It feels great to be looking at a 100th cap. On a lighter note, I wish I could have another 100 caps. I've enjoyed my time with the Super Eagles. Iwobi picks his goal against Zambia's Chipolopolo
at the Gospel Apabio Stadium in Uyo, October 2017, which qualified Nigeria for the 2018 FIFA World Cup as his most memorable moment with the three-time Africa champions. I love the occasion because my dad and my mom were both at the stadium and saw it all, and we celebrated together afterward. It was an exciting moment. I would love to win the AFCON and perhaps be with the Super Eagles at the FIFA World Cup that's about to kick off in a few days' time, but no regrets. You know, Iwobi's father, Barrister Chuka Iwobi, himself an ex-footballer, you know, told the Nigeria Football Federation.com that the family is incredibly proud of Alex's achievement in the green and white. We remain ever grateful to the nation for the opportunity Alex has been given. When he made his debut in 2015, little did we know that this was the beginning of an amazing and incredible journey, which would lead to him achieving a milestone of 100 caps with the potential of many caps to come. Alex loves playing for the nation and always gives his best. No one can ever question his commitment, devotion, and patriotism while wearing the green and white. There have been highs and lows over the years, but he has emerged stronger from the experience of playing for the country. We pray that he continues to excel, that the Super Eagles are able to repay the fans for their love and support. Alex Iwobi also featured at four Africa Cup of Nations for Nigeria, winning silver in 2023, bronze in 2019 and 2025, and also played at the 2018 FIFA World Cup in Russia. So for Alex Iwobi, congratulations to you in making his 100 cap. I think it will be the number four that reached or crossed that benchmark. I have Vincent Yama, Joseph Yobo, and our all-time cap, Ahmed Musa, you know, in that category. For Moses Simon, I think it's just 99, just one game apart. Moses Simon will play his 99 game with the Super Eagles of Nigeria tomorrow, if he featured that game. And in all the stands for sure, we clock his 100 game for Nigeria. So, you know, this crop of Super Eagles players, they've earned a whole lot of cap. But fortunately, we are not, they qualify for the World Cup on two consecutive occasions, 2022 and 2026. Like I told you, the World Cup will be starting in just 2 days' time. So, congratulations to Alex Iwobi and his career that we've seen with the Super Eagles of Nigeria. Like he said, would have loved to win the Africa Cup of Nations. He still had the opportunity next year of playing the AFCON, likewise in 2028, and he would still love to be at the World Cup. But fortunately, we are not at the World Cup. Tomorrow, the Super Eagles of Nigeria will be taking on Portugal. But the World Cup is just 2 days' time.

Like I told you, 2 days to the FIFA World Cup, and this is the theme song for the World Cup. Shakira featuring our own mega superstar, Burna Boy. The theme song for the 2026 World Cup. And you know what? Nigerians are having they're having a kind of mixed feelings for this World Cup. Because one, the sad part is that the Super Eagles of Nigeria will not be at this World Cup, which is the fact that we're already aware of, even though when we went to the NFF section, Dr. Sanusi Mohammed went to CAS protesting, you know, lodge and appeal. Well, most of us, we know that nothing will come out from it. We're just looking at the end of the day, let's see what happens. But deep inside, we know that nothing will come out from it. So we missed out on the World Cup since end of last year. But we have some Nigerians that will be doing great stuff, you know, at the World Cup. For our own Afrobeat superstar, talking about Davido, you know, we perform at the pre-World Cup concert, and the World Cup album itself, like I told you, this is the theme song for the album. We have Rema, yes, our Edo State born music superstar Rema. We're featuring for featuring in the World Cup music song album. Likewise, the Ari Stars, she is also featuring at the album. Of course, like I told you, Burna Boy is also part of it. So it's very difficult that these days that anything that has to do with mega sporting events in the world, you don't get to see Nigerians featured in. We have Rema has performed at the Ballon d'Or Gala, you know. We've seen Burna Boy perform at the Champions League finals. We've seen on Davido also performed at the FIFA World Cup in 2022. So so sad that the Super Eagles, just imagine 2013 when we won the Africa Cup of Nations in South Africa. You remember that moment when the band was singing with, when we won against Burkina Faso, the theme song for that Africa Cup of Nations, Top of the World by the band. Imagine when the band was performing that song and won the tournament. It was so beautiful, you know, singing with the players, everybody was celebrating. We won the tournament and our own very own was doing the song for the tournament. Imagine if we qualify for the World Cup. I believe our boys, you see the way we dance to the dressing room, you know, during the AFCON. We'll just be jamming this kind of song because it's our own very own that was part of this particular song. But unfortunately, it's not meant to be. We are not at the World Cup. 2 days to the World Cup, let's tell you that award-winning Somali referee Omar Atta is said to be the first from his country to officiate at the World Cup finals. But you know what? He was denied entry to the United States of America. A sports ministry official told the FP yesterday it was not immediately clear why Atta was barred from entering the United States at Miami International Airport. But Somalia is one of the several countries on a travel ban list introduced by President Donald Trump's administration. Omar Atta is among Africa's most respected referees and deserves the support of the entire football community. This is coming from Cisse Ade Abchi, a senior advisor to Somalia's Ministry of Youth and Sports and a former national team captain. Atta had a valid visa for the U.S. He had flown back to Istanbul, where he has been staying. Denying him entry to the United States and preventing him from officiating scheduled matches harms not only him personally, but also undermines football's commitment to fairness, merit, and the spirit of fair play. Abshande, Atta was among the 52 referees announced by FIFA to officiate at the June-July World Cup finals in Canada, Mexico, and the United States. He has been officiating the Somali National Football League Championship since he became a FIFA referee in 2018. He has also officiated at the 2023 Africa Cup of Nations finals in Algeria, talking about the Shan AFCON. And in 2025, he was named by the Confederation of Africa Football as Men's Referee of the Year. Somalia President Hassan Sheikh Mahmoud praised Atta in April after he made history as the first Somalian to be selected to officiate at the World Cup finals. He said, "I commend the effort, professionalism, and integrity shown by referee Oman as he has become a symbol of inspiration for the new generation of Somalis," said Mohamed. You know, this is a sad one, if you ask me. I know the likes of Haiti, Somalia, I think Algeria, these are some of the countries that are in that travel ban list by this Donald Trump administration. But this guy is
is voted the best referee in Africa in 2025. So this is one of our very best. I don't know if FIFA, in collaboration with FIFA, CAF, you know, the football governing body, they need to do something about situations like this. A referee that is going to officiate at the World Cup has just been denied entry, you know, to the United States of America. I don't know the word that I'm careful to choose my word this morning. You know, maybe they are taking this thing too far. Not that it has to do with entire contingent. This is a match official. It's the best referee in Africa. He's voted the best referee in Africa, but unfortunately, they've denied him entry to the United States of America, where he's supposed to officiate some matches. He's among the 52 referees that have been selected to feature at this World Cup. But this referee has been denied entry. The World Cup is starting in 2 days' time. I don't know what Gianni Infantino and his team they will do to get this referee to the United States of America. But United States of America, they are really coming out on visitors. Some visitors, because it's not every nation that they barred from entry the United States of America. You know, I don't think they can do this to a German or someone from the United Kingdom, France, or even Russia. You know, but when it comes to this countries, you know, Somalia and the rest of them, that is where they will always love to show their minds. For this particular referee, like I said, is a highly respected referee here in Africa. This one referee that sometimes will tell you that what are they doing in Somalia when they will have a Somalian referee and we don't have a Nigerian referee? But this referee, if you watch him officiate matches, is a very young guy. You know, but he's a good referee. The truth be told, you know, he's one referee that when I watch him officiate, talking about Omar Atta, you know, when I watch him officiate games, I'm so confident that I was even thinking we'd be the central referee for the AFCON final between Morocco and Senegal. That was my impression. I thought Omar Atta would be the one to officiate that game. But fortunately, they gave it to a most senior referee, you know, in the Congolese. But we saw how things went at the Africa Cup of Nations. But this referee has been denied entry to the United States of America. And I hope that they settle this whole issue before the World Cup starts in 2 days' time. And let's also tell you that Arsenal defender Youri Timber. Yes, Youri Timber is out of the World Cup. Yes, this is coming from the Dutch national team. They said Timber is out of the World Cup. They are not confident of his recovery. You know, he has this growing problem. He played at the Champions League final against Paris Saint-Germain. Came in as a sub for Christian Mosquera, but the Dutch medical team, they said they are not confident of his fitness. That is not he has not fully recovered. And for Ronald Koeman and his technical crew, they decided that it's best he leave the national team, and they've replaced him with a player from Sutherland. So for Youri Timber, this is a sad one. Definitely, it's one of the best defender we saw in this just concluded season, you know, in the English Premier League. If you ask me to name my English Premier League team of the season, without no doubt, I think I will put Youri Timber as my right back. It was so impressive this last season, because before he picked up that injury, and little did we know that that injury will affect him and will cause him to miss the World Cup. So Youri Timber, so sad about what happened, is out of the World Cup. He will not be featuring at the World Cup that will be starting in 2 days' time.

a very sweet song. I love this song so much. You know, let's tell you that there were some matches that we saw yesterday in preparation for the World Cup 2026. In the early hours of today, Spain defeated Peru by 3-1. Oyarzabal, Pedri, and an own goal from Galese gave Spain a 3-1 win over Peru in a World Cup pre-friendly game.

I will have some series of matches today, but let's just give you a rundown of the scoreline we saw yesterday. Netherlands, they defeated Fabio Cannavaro's Uzbekistan by 2-1. Cody Gakpo scored two penalties, one in the 32nd minute of the game, while for Igor Sergeyev, he equalized for Uzbekistan in the 92nd minute. And Netherlands, the same Cody Gakpo scored another penalty in the 98th minute at the time of that particular game. The way the Netherlands are going about it's a friendly match, not easy to judge, honestly, but I'm not impressed from what I've seen from the Netherlands in the past, I'll tell you, maybe in the past 9 months or so. I'm not too confident with what I'm seeing from them. Why for France? Yes, our own Manke Apovier Olise scored hat-trick, his first hat-trick for France national team, in their 3-1 win over Northern Ireland yesterday. Yes, Olise, my guy, this guy, he like, let him score acrobatic, score any kind of goal in this world. He will just do it like if it's a normal thing, just shake his teammates, continue, we score again. He scored beautiful goals yesterday. I mean, that's second goal. He scored beautiful goals yesterday. But for Michael, it's just like a normal thing. I should want something like that guy. They won that game 3-1 against Northern Ireland. Colombia, they defeated Jordan by 2-0. Both of them will be featuring at the World Cup. And we saw Sri Lanka, you heard me right. They have national team. They defeated Bota national team too, football national team, by 4-1. Mauritania defeated Niger Republic 1-0 yesterday. While for today, the friendly matches we have today, we see Philippines will be taking Myanmar, China, Thailand, Bahrain, Syria, Armenia, Moldova, Ethiopia, Malawi, and DRC will be taking on Chile. You remember that game was called off before, but now they've rearranged the game, this same game, in behind closed door feature. So DR Congo will be taking on Chile in an international friendly match. While the early hours of today we'll see, no, the early hours of tomorrow, what we call this night, Argentina will take on Iceland. Why by tomorrow 8:45 Portugal will host Nigeria, the Super Eagles of Nigeria, as England they will host Costa Rica. For Senegal by 12 p.m. this night, 12 a.m. later today or maybe early hours of tomorrow, Senegal will play host to Saudi Arabia. Yeah, Venezuela will take on Iraq, and Bolivia will take on Algeria. These are some of the matches that we have in preparation for the FIFA World Cup. Let's tell you that in England, Chelsea and Manchester City are still at loggerhead because Enzo Maresca stalls as Chelsea demand compensation from Manchester City. Negotiations between Chelsea and Manchester City over the potential appointment of Enzo Maresca as the successor to Pep Guardiola have stalled amid a dispute over compensation. Guardiola confirmed on the 22nd of May that he will step down from his role at City after a highly successful decade in charge, prompting the club to identify Maresca as their leading candidate to take over at Etihad. However, discussions between the two clubs have become increasingly complicated, with Chelsea insisting they are entitled to a compensation fee for Maresca, who left Stamford Bridge only months ago while still under contract until 2029. As reported by BBC Sport yesterday evening, Chelsea maintained that the circumstances of his departure mean a financial settlement is required before any move can be completed, and have been exploring their legal position while talks continue. A Chelsea source says the club stance remains firm, noting that Maresca's contract status means there is an obligation for compensation to be agreed before any appointment can proceed. City are understood to be keen to finalize an agreement quickly as they prepare for a new managerial era following Guardiola's exit announcement, but negotiations have been slowed by the disagreement over valuation and timing. Maresca, who previously worked as an assistant to Guardiola during City's treble-winning 2022-2023 season, is said to be open to returning to the club, where he also spent time in the coaching setup before moving into

senior management. For Chelsea, that's how I hear the word. They will tell you that sometimes tell that a manager has been fired, tell that some manager left through mutual agreement. This is just one of them. Mutual agreement, meaning it was not like fired and they giving a kind of payoff. No, that was not the case. We see situations that a coach will be let go, but he's still hanging to, he finds a new club. So for Chelsea, they are demanding a compensation because for it, though he has left Chelsea, but the contract he signed with Chelsea was till 2029. And from the look of things, if what is currently happening is anything to go by, that means Chelsea did not pay him off. Because if he was paid off like he was fired, we wouldn't be having this kind of discussion that Chelsea are having it tough with Manchester City. Otherwise, Manchester City, they would have announced Enzo Maresca officially as their manager, you know. And though it's already on the pipeline that, look, it will be the one to replace Pep Guardiola, but it's not official yet. Like, yes, this is the person that will be announced. No, there are some things that need to be said. Like Jose Mourinho, they've not unveiled him yet as Real Madrid manager, but the entire world knows that it will be heading to Real Madrid, you know. So for Enzo Mare and for the case of Real Madrid, they've agreed to pay the payoff, you know, the clause that he has in his contract for Benfica to allow him to move to Real Madrid, about 15 million euros. It was initially 6 million. I don't know how, as I last said, they were reporting 6 million, but I don't know how it managed to skyrocket to 15 million euros. But that's not a problem for Real Madrid. Let's tell you that after Trippier did done, Wolves are in talks with Raul Jimenez agent over possible return to the club. Negotiations ongoing with club delegation in Mexico. Come on, this will be a surprise. You know, Raul Jimenez going back to Wolves. Wolves, they've signed Kieran Trippier already. So we'll see how it ends. Denzin Dumfries have signed his official contract at Real Madrid after medical done last week. It will be valid for 4 years, same as Ibrahima Konate, June 2030. Inter Milan will receive 20 million euros. For Dumfries, we will look at that. We start smiling. He always frown his face. I've not seen him smile for once. You know, reminds me of Christian Vieri. You know, you hardly see them smile. But he has joined Real Madrid for a 4-year deal. It's now official. Let's say that negotiations are currently underway between Crystal Palace and RC Lens for Pierre Serge to become new Palace manager. Many clubs are working on potential deal. Juventus want Emiliano Martinez as priority target for goalkeeping position after Alisson was cut off. Talks have started to ask about price and contract details. High salary, but Juventus keen to explore move. So for Emiliano Martinez, he'll likely join Juventus. We'll wait and see what happened at the end of the day. But this guy is not going to Juventus as it stands. Liverpool, they've called off that deal. They don't want to sell Alisson to any club just yet, even though he happens to be Juventus' first choice. Bernardo Silva's decision will be made after the World Cup, as reported. Not now. Barcelona and Atletico Madrid both in talks with Jorge Mendes for weeks, despite reports of the done or close. New clubs and options could still be a possibility. So we'll wait and see if Bernardo Silva will move to FC Barcelona or Atletico Madrid. Let's say that, understand, Matos Fernandez price tag has been fixed by West Ham United in a meeting with his cap, £85 million. Manchester United in contact with player side, more clubs also attentive and keen. £85 million. That is interesting. And let's tell you that Ignacio Abate has agreed to become new Torino manager until 2028. Yes, that former AC Milan right back, you know, is now a manager. And finally, let's tell you that Chelsea are in the news. No negotiations between Art Quasia and Chelsea for Magui so far, despite reports in Saudi Arabia. So this is the latest that has to do with transfer as we have it. Why, for the NBA, yes, the NBA is getting
interesting because New York Knicks, you know, they finally lost the game. They lost to San Antonio Spurs, 111 points to 115 points. Now the series is now 2-0. The latest has to do with transfer as we have it. Why for the NBA? Yes, the NBA is

0: is being read. I don't think it's right picking by first testers, because many can decide to send their test by exactly 4 p.m., which the sport show normally started, is a game of luck. Even callers, it's only the lucky ones that will be picked. It's just a suggestion. Thank you, sir. Moses from back of Ogbans National. I think there's a lot of wisdom in what you said, because he said it's a game of like the course, like you said, we can just pick the course randomly. It's not all bad. Okay, we'll look into it. Good morning, everyone. My name is Arsenal Boy. Please, I need Arsenal transfer. Arsenal have not signed anybody yet. It's just some players have been linked to Arsenal. Okay. Good morning, Egoji. I am Ben Victor, the sports guy. I'm really enjoying your show. Iwobi and Moses Simon are about to hit 100 caps. It's not a big deal. I think just only 20 matches of JJ had more impact than the 100 caps for Moses Simon. It's not about making plenty appearances. It's about what you have contributed in the team. What will you be remembered for? They are about to make 100 caps and no AFCON trophy to show for it since 2013 for a country like Nigeria. They couldn't even qualify for the 2026 World Cup. I don't see anything special about Ruby and Moses making 100 caps, eating 100 caps, and missing back-to-back World Cup. What is the use? Okay, that's your opinion. I'm not comparing both players. I'm just amazed by their commitment over the years in this short time. Like you said, I also cite this contingent missing a back-to-back World Cup. But it's something of value. It's not easy to play 100 times for your country. Good morning, great men of sport. I appreciate all your efforts. USA are not great hosts. They have been harassing players and contingent for this World Cup. I blame FIFA, who did not ensure that players and officials of FIFA are well protected. Jazz Empire from Ubon. Thank you, Jazz Empire. Good morning, great men of sport. Okay. Same man, Jazz Empire. Good morning, Oganero. The U.S. just didn't misbehave with all this visa bound. Imagine, say, people like Spain, Germany, England, or Brazil. Then they use visa. They worry like this team for just forfeit the World Cup. Because the World Cup is fair game, not politics game. Mr. Billy from Siloku. Honestly, I agree with you that we're doing this thing, if you ask me. Good morning, Mr. Nero. Why are we acting like U.S. is the only country hosting the World Cup? This Canada and Mexico denying the Sumaria referee entry to issue officiate games in Mexico and Canada. The issue now is that he was using a diplomatic passport, and there's a diplomatic tension between both nations. If that doesn't interfere on immigration matters, I guess it will be sorted out. If not, should officiate matches in Canada or Mexico? Problem solved. Thank you for your attention to this matter. Nati from Saplay Road. Thank you, Nati, and your message that you sent in. We'll continue with messages and definitely take your calls in the evening. My name is Neroji. Thank you so much for your messages. See you by 4 p.m. later in the evening. Bye for now. Darling, darling, let's go.
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6: 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I am Benjamin Kadiri.

leadership of the Nigeria Labour Congress, NLC, and the Trade Union Congress of Nigeria, TUC, have threatened to embark on industrial action if the worsening wave of terrorism, banditry and kidnappings across the country continues unabated. The labor unions issued the warning during a joint media briefing on the sidelines of the ongoing 114th International Labor Conference in Geneva, Switzerland. The labor leaders also dismissed claims by some state governors that negotiations are ongoing with workers on a proposed 100,000 naira minimum wage, insisting that such assertions did not reflect the current realities of discussions on workers' welfare. President Bola Tinubu has sworn in Joseph Tebe as the new Minister of Power and Shola Enikanolaiye as the Minister of State for Foreign Affairs. The ceremony took place on Monday at the Presidential Villa in Abuja and was witnessed by family members of the ministers and top government officials, bringing the number of his ministers to 47. The appointments followed the resignation of former Minister of Power Adebayo Adelabu and former Minister of Foreign Affairs Yusuf Tugar, who both left office to pursue political ambitions in their respective states. The Senate says it will begin urgent deliberations on the establishment of state police this week as part of efforts to tackle the country's growing security challenges. Senate leader Okpeyemi Bamidele disclosed this while briefing journalists in Abuja, saying the proposal has become a priority in the ongoing constitutional review process. According to him, the upper chamber has held a series of consultations with relevant stakeholders and is committed to fast-tracking the process to enable the bill proceed to the 36 states' houses of assembly before presidential assent. The Oyo State Police Command says one of the personal assistants to a family member of former Minister of Power, Adebayo Adelabu, was involved in the kidnapping of the ex-minister's sister and her two sons. The command's public relations officer, Olayinka Ayanlade, disclosed this during an interview on Channels Television's The Morning Brief. According to him, preliminary investigations revealed that the aide identified as Shegun allegedly conspired with one of the abductors known as Dari, a.k.a. Solution, whom he shares details of family's routine with. Meanwhile, the Oyo State government has demolished a three-bedroom bungalow in the Lako community along the Ayegun and Naye road axis of Ibadan in connection with an ongoing kidnapping investigation. The demolition was carried out on Monday by officials of the Oyo State Ministry of Public Works and Transportation, accompanied by operatives of the Nigeria Police Force. According to the state government, the property was identified during investigations into the abduction of Mrs. Olaide Busayo Adeguke, John Paul, and her 12-year-old twin sons, Peter and Paul. And finally, on the news update on the hour, three passengers have been confirmed dead following the derailment of the Wari Itakpe train service. The incident occurred on Monday around Agbo in Delta State, just 3 days after the train resumed services. The Nigerian Railway Corporation confirmed that emergency response teams and other relevant authorities have been deployed to the scene to provide assistance to affected passengers. And that's KUFM News Update on the Hour. I am Benjamin Kadiri saying thanks for listening. Good morning.

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1: What is corruption? To us, it's simple. Corruption is the abuse of entrusted power for private gain. Whether it's paying a bribe to access public services like healthcare and education, or whether it's money laundering schemes involving billions in dirty money, what's important is how corruption affects you. And the cost of corruption can be enormous. Corruption can cost you your livelihood, your rights, your health, your freedom, and sometimes even your life. 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Corruption also reduces your chances for a healthy environment and sustainable future. When money meant to tackle the climate crisis is stolen, that's your future being taken from you. When money meant to improve your local schools, hospitals, and roads is snatched away, opportunities for a better life are lost with it. 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Every year we lose billions to corruption. Billions that were supposed to improve all of our lives, our opportunities, and our communities. At times, the scale of the problem can seem overwhelming. But corruption is not inevitable. Together, we have the power to stop corruption. Join us.
2: These people that abducted us requested for release of some people. They requested for a billion naira. They requested for Sharia to be entrenched in the country. These are not true. They are just trying to create problems for us. We have been here since we have not been forced to worship in Islamic way. We have been left alone. They have not troubled us concerning that. They are not asking for Sharia law. They are not asking for money. The single thing they are asking for is the release of someone to make some their people. I don't know why they are peddling this rumor to make it complicated for us. Please, we are just begging you. Don't play politics with our lives. Nigerians, please help us to circulate this. Let it go viral. They are not asking for Sharia law. It is not true. They are not asking for weapons. They are not asking for money. All they want is the release of some people. And the government will negotiate with them and know those that they will release for them. I don't know why they are playing politics with our life. Please, Nigerians, our lives are in your hand. Help us make this go viral. Don't let the government deceive the whole world. They are not asking for Sharia. They are not asking for money. They are not asking for weapons. All they want is release of some of their people. Please, let everybody know about it. Should not have any social media. One job as a week. You want to say Sharia law in Nigeria. You want this?
3: Nigeria's political landscape has evolved over the years, but since 1960, the yearnings of the people have remained the same.
4: Problem in life, though. I don't tire.
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8: 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It was the fact that without any clearance, the government did their hand in the SSP account to fund the business. 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

0: Welcome to Dialogue, the Tuesday edition. Today, the ninth day in the month of June, 2026. All right, so there's a fresh debate that has emerged ahead of the 2027 presidential election, following comments by Nigerian journalist, publisher, and politician Dele Momodu, who reportedly argued that the 2027 presidential contest is essentially a two-horse race between incumbent President Bola Ahmed Tinubu and former Vice President Atiku Abubakar. Now, Momodu's position appears to discount the electoral prospects of Peter Obi, whose 2023 presidential campaign significantly altered Nigeria's political landscape and attracted unprecedented support among youths, urban voters, and first-time participants. The statement raises important questions about political realities, electoral mathematics, coalition building, party structures, regional voting patterns, and whether the momentum of 2023 can be sustained into 2027. So today we'll examine whether Nigerian politics is indeed returning to a traditional APC-PDP rivalry, or whether Peter Obi remains a formidable third force, or any other politician that's vying for the presidential position in the country. So with that, the conversation is established this morning on Dialogue. My name is Benjamin Kattery.
1: Good morning and welcome to Dialogue, the Monday and Tuesday edition where we talk politics on the show. My name is Gloria Vitalis.
0: All right, just let's do a quick analysis of this conversation before we proceed. Now, the question is why Dele Momodu may hold this view. From a traditional political standpoint, Momodu's argument may be based on either established political structures, that is the APC and PDP, still remains Nigeria's most entrenched political organizations, and that they possess nationwide structures, extensive funding networks, governors and state assemblies, grassroots mobilization machinery, influence over local political actors. Now, historically, Nigerian presidential elections have largely been won by candidates backed by strong political structures rather than social media popularity alone. And of course, in the last elections, in the last presidential election, it was the APC and the PDP that came first and second, talking about President Bola Ahmed Tinubu winning the race and Atiku coming second. Then there could also be Atiku's persistent political relevance. That must have been something Dele's Momodu's thoughts are coming from. Because despite multiple presidential defeats, Atiku remains one of Nigeria's most recognizable political figures. Now, supporters will argue that he still commands influence in northern Nigeria, Kaduna, plus a host of other places in the north. They will also argue that he retains significant political alliances, still retains those, and they will still say he remains a rallying point for opposition forces seeking to challenge Tinubu, considering his popularity and, of course, his profile and pedigree in politics. Now, for those who see 2027 as a battle of political experience and nationwide structures, Atiku remains a major contender for them. Now, there's also the power of the incumbency advantage. That's exactly where Dele Momodu might be looking at this from. President Tinubu is entering 2027 with the advantages of incumbency. Now, this includes control of federal institutions, access to government achievements for campaign messaging, influence within the ruling APC, a very, very tight grip, ability to attract defections from opposition parties that we've seen in recent times, more for the APC. Now, historically, incumbents in Nigeria have enjoyed substantial electoral advantages. And now, let's just look at why Peter Obi cannot easily be ruled out, in as much as Dele Momodu sees it as a two-horse race between President Bola Ahmed Tinubu and Atiku Abubakar. So many political analysts disagree with the idea of Obi can be dismissed. So now let's look at the 2023 electoral shock. Peter Obi fundamentally changed political calculations in Nigeria. He won major urban centers. He performed strongly outside his traditional Southeast base. Actually, he attracted millions of young voters. And he built a nationwide movement with relatively limited resources. So this demonstrated that voter behavior is sort of changing in Nigeria. Now let's look at the youth demographics that played a major role in last elections. Nigeria has one of the world's youngest populations. Many young voters remain dissatisfied with traditional politics today. Many young voters are continuing to identify with Obi's reformist message, and they are likely to remain influential in future elections, judging from what we experienced in 2023. Now, if voter registration and turnout increase, this demographic could become even more decisive in 2027. And there's also the coalition possibilities that Peter Obi might enjoy. Political alliances often reshape elections. And if Obi participates in a broader opposition coalition, electoral calculations could change dramatically. So similarly, if opposition votes remain fragmented, Tinubu could benefit, like we've always said here. So this actually is just an analysis that will guide our conversation this morning.
1: Indeed, our focus is on the 2027 elections, more specifically the comments made by Dele Momodu regarding how the 2027 elections might just turn out. He released a statement on his X handle yesterday where he opined that the elections next year is going to be a major fight between President Bola Ahmed Tinubu and Atiku Abubakar. Of course, insinuating that the election is going to be a two-horse race. And there are lots of people around the world, especially here in Nigeria, that are not quite surprised by the stance of Dele Momodu, because he has been an ardent supporter of the former Vice President Atiku Abubakar. He also opined that there might be a third force that would spring up just like it happened in 2023, but he says this third force would not have enough firepower, I'm quoting his words here, firepower and tenacity to upstage and obliterate the two elder statesmen. And he says it is crucial for the ADC to take advantage of this, you know, opportunity, for the fact that the ADC that came together as what was touted to be a major opposition platform last July. The ADC needs to rise up to the occasion and stand as a bridge between old and modern politicians, conservative and cosmopolitan tendencies, veteran politicians and technocrats in government. And he says, well, it's going to be a great combination to have this within the platform of the African Democratic Congress. He did not stop there. He also went on to, you know, advertise himself or pose himself or present himself as a viable vice presidential candidate for Atiku Abubakar in the 2027 election. He says that North and South collaboration between himself and former Vice President Atiku Abubakar may just be what the ADC needs in the 2027 election. He also went on to, you know, advertise or list out what makes him a good candidate. And the likes, he said he has no political baggage, he's a global brand, he's youth friendly, he's a media icon, he's a creator. He also has Edo Osun parentage. He's well educated, affable, reasonable, detribalized, benevolent, and all of that. And a lot of people have thought about how an Atiku and Dele Momodu ticket might actually pan out. Is it among the names that have been flown around that might just be the vice presidential candidate of Atiku Abubakar? We've heard names like Emeka Ihedioha. Some people have thought that Rotimi Amaechi might be the vice presidential candidate. We don't know if that conversation is still on or if it is one that is viable at this point in time, because Rotimi Amaechi had openly said that he didn't come to this race to be considered as a vice presidential candidate to anybody in that election. Well, talks are still ongoing within the African Democratic Congress as regards, you know, having a two-horse race for the next elections. Well, a lot of people are going to dispute because On one hand, we have the President Atiku Abubakar. On the other hand, we have the President Bola Ahmed Tinubu. On the other hand, we have Atiku Abubakar, which of course cannot be ruled out. And we have the OK movement. And that is one movement that has gathered a lot of reactions from people on social media, both on and off social media. And for Momodu to come out to say that, well, just disregard Obi, I think is, you know, it's too much. The comment is too much to overlook such a ticket. I mean, these are people that came third and fourth in last election. We also have the likes of Donald Duke, we have the likes of even Jay Makinde, and purportedly Dr. Goodluck Ebele Jonathan. So it's interesting to see how things will pan out, but to just simply come out and say, well, it's going to be a two-horse race, it's something that a lot of people would not take quite lightly and may not even be politically viable.
0: Yes, that's a very strong, high underrating of Obi's potentials, if you ask me. One wants to learn from the fact that in 2023 he changed the entire narrative as other people would have perceived it. So this is exactly something we should talk about as we do the calculations and permutations.
1: But also there are conversations around the fact that even though the obedient movement gained, you know, quite, or I would say huge attention, the Labour Party still came third, a distant third in the election. A lot of people have thought that probably was going to do better, copying more than 6.something million votes.
0: We'll see how it goes. A lot definitely has changed from then till now, and of course, lots of people are still saying a lot's going to change from now before the elections. So, yes, it's expected. We'll see what happens. But still, I have to keep the conversation on. And, of course, do check out, take a deeper look into all of these calculations and what possibly could be the situation in 2027. So we'll take a quick break. When we get back, we'll be talking to our guest analyst via telephone. Stay with us.
2: People that abducted us requested for release of some people. They requested for ₦1 billion. They requested for Sharia to be entrenched in the country. These are not true. They are just trying to create problems for us. We have been here since we have not been forced to worship in Islamic way. We have been left alone. They have not troubled us concerning that. They are not asking for Sharia law. They are not asking for money. The single thing they are asking for is the release of someone to make some their people. I don't know why they are peddling this rumor to make it complicated for us. Please, we are just begging you. Don't play politics with our lives. Nigerians, please help us to circulate this. Let it go viral. They are not asking for Sharia law. It is not true. They are not asking for weapons. They are not asking for money. All they want is the release of some people. And the government will negotiate with them and know those that they will release for them. I don't know why they are playing politics with our life. Please, Nigerians, our lives are in your hand. Help us make this go viral. Don't let the government deceive the whole world. They are not asking for Sharia. They are not asking for money. They are not asking for weapons. All they want is release of some of their people. Please, let everybody know about it.
3: Nigeria's political landscape has evolved over the years, but since 1960, the yearnings of the people have remained the same.
4: My own problem, I like to. I don't tire.
5: There are no jobs in this country.
6: 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Go buy motor. 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
7: Our health care in Nigeria is really poor. 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
3: Join us on the program Dialogue as we focus on Nigeria's political scene. 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
8: So this wasn't the problem with the government. 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It was the fact that without any clearance, the government dipped their hand in the SSP account to fund their business. 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

0: Welcome back. It's the Dialogue right here on KU92.7 FM, a station that turns on excitement. And joining us via telephone right now is Mr. Wale Adekoya as we keep the conversation going this morning. Good morning, Mr. Wale.
1: Yeah, good morning, Benjamin. Morning to Gilbert Zuber. Morning to the people of Benin, Edo State, and the nation at large. It feels the wet in Lagos, superbly wet. You cannot imagine how wet. But then, we are thanking God. So let the show begin.
0: Thank you for that information. Me personally, it's been a while that I've experienced wetness in Lagos. I'd love to be in Lagos during a wet day like this. Good to have you on Dialogue.
1: Yeah, thank you. Pleasure, mate.
0: Okay, Mr. Ali, let's head right into it. I think a lot of people, some people might think this is not a worthy conversation, but I tell you, as regards Nigeria politics and what should be public perception heading towards the elections, these conversations are quite important. Mr. Ali, what do you make of Dele Momodu's claim that 2027 is a race between Tinubu and Atiku, which he described as a two-horse race?
1: You see, it's a two-edged sword. On one part, Dele Momodu is doing his job as a media promoter of the candidacy of Alhaji Atiku Abubakar. So, you won't stop a PR man, a publicist, a political campaigner for doing his or her job. So, he's doing his job on that part. Which is good.
0: Yeah.
1: On the other part,
0: okay,
1: it is still dividing the divided. That sentence, that statement is exciting. It should definitely elicite another response from the other camp, creating more division when interpretation will come, some social media will come, traditional media will join, and the politicians themselves are supporters. So further, if we are ever thought of a possible re-merger, comments like this will be telling us that it is impossible. Everybody will go to their chain.
0: Okay.
1: And for the democracy, yes, we want multiple democracies. Maybe we are getting it in a bigger dose than we actually expected.
0: All right, now, Mr. Ali, moving on, I want you to follow up your thoughts on this one. Is it too early to rule out Peter Obi from the 2027 presidential context? And does Dele Momodu's statement reflect political reality or personal opinion?
1: You know, if you have to work with data, data is one, currency and immediacy is two, and personality is three. When you have a Bolamek Tinubu, Atiku Abubakar, Peter Gregory Obi, you want to say the first two will be Tinubu, Atiku, Atiku, Tinubu, in whatever order. But then, general elections always come with its dynamics. The data shows that the last time these three men met, playing a league, in a nationwide league, at the end of 38 matches, 9 months, Bolamek Tinubu amassed the highest number of points, followed by Atiku Abubakar and Peter Obi third. So it will not be out of place. And of course, experience too. Bolamek Tinubu will have been president for 4 years by the time election will be coming. Atiku has been vice president for 8 years, a governor for a few months, and the Peter Obi has been a governor. So you may want to say that yes, it is. But when it comes to voting, that card, that voter's card, that PDC, it may be a different game. But talking about current reality, mathematically, logically, it will not be out of place. But election is not a pure or applied science. It is a social science where humans are involved. And when humans are involved, they say what, anything can happen now.
2: Okay, Mr. Wale, taking a look at the 2027 election, I mean, the stage is almost set. What are your thoughts towards how many horses or how many flag candidates, flagship candidates, are we going to have towards that election?
1: Yeah, thank you, Gloria. They've turned it open, so wide open. We have so many graduates, and the doors have not closed. It's still there to go. This handsome man from Cordova State, Donald Duke, has joined the race. Good Lord, the village, Jonathan, is on the ballot, even though we are not saying yes or no, but he's on the ballot. And the people think that, so, well, at the end of it all, since we don't have any powerful new force, I foresee the top three to still be Tinubu, Atiku, Obi, in whatever order that Nigerians will decide. But sincerely speaking, among all, the incumbents still has an upper hand. As a matter of fact, the opposition, they keep taking their penalties to throwing, committing on false errors because of all these divisions and on. Last week, we were talking about how on earth, quote, a powerful member, former secretary of the government of the Federation, not only leaving Atiku's camp, but also, you know, in that kind of a bitterness and acrimony, it is tough, but they are just giving it to the incumbent. The incumbent is getting stronger, while the opposition is getting more and more divided.
2: Mr. Wale, you had said something earlier. You had opined that even if there was a possibility of some sort of collaboration between the ADC and the NDC, that collaboration has melted. Are you hearing something that we probably have not heard of? Can you tell us, give us more details on that? And while also you're at, you failed to mention the People's Democratic Party. Aaron would say that can be injurious to the party itself. A party that came second in last election is nowhere among the top three. Some of them would say, you know, when you talk about the four flagship candidates in the 2027 election, how injurious is that to their reputation? Do you think they can ever bounce back from this?
1: Now it's late. Effectively, it's a conundrum. I think maybe it is fate or mother luck that is just working for the incumbent president. Look at it this way. If you say you believe in rotation, then Atiku has no business the ballot. It simply means he's disturbing, eating up the votes of Peter Obi. If you are looking at it that okay, let's throw it open. All man for himself, anyhow. Atiku is the only northerner in the race. The only major northerner, in fact the only northerner in the race. Is more popular, far more popular than Peter Obi. You know, the thing is that since we are talking about election, if one state is enough or two can cover an entire region in the southeast or south, something like that. So, numerically, based on his experience, what he has done, who he has been to, he has just been there. Atiku has been a perpetual, perennial, eternal, ancestral contender. And he's on the familiar path. 2027 will not be an exception. So, dealing with the veteran is that you are bringing a new signing to come and contest against Leo Messi or Cristiano Ronaldo. So, you know, you have a good chance to perform. But that said, the PDP, what they will do, either of the PDPs, is it the Wiki or the Turaki PDP? What they will do is still to split. You see, once you hear that a big man enters the race, it is a vote for the president, the incumbent. Because somehow, they have been able to manage. Look at all this time within the APC. I've not heard anybody say, hey, they cheated me from the race, so I'm not supporting them again, something like that. So, but all these guys that keep coming out, Donald Duke has been a Peter Obi man. I don't know why he came out. I don't know the conversation. But there was an attempt in the last 7-9 days to see a final unification. I almost say unification bout, like in boxing, of some of these major guys to come together. Now the question is, will the obedience allow Obi to be vice to Atiku? And Atiku has been vice before. Constitutionally, he is not eligible to be vice president because he has filled the two terms. there is a lot of complications that at the end of the day, what we'll see come 2027 will be all these gentlemen and probably more struggling it out in the political battlefield.
0: Okay, so now one of the things I played out for Peter Obi during the last election was a youth's involvement and, of course, a youth's support and clamor for Peter Obi. Gained popularity with the obedient movement, which lots of people have said is not as organic as possible considering the outcome of the elections eventually. Lots of people had a lot to say about that. Now, when you take a look at the change of narrative and, of course, the obedient movement or the youth movement, let me put it at that, youth movement, because basically that's exactly where I want you to look at it from. He might have other supports as regards politicians already existing, and of course in his new party I might be able to find some sort of strength in the leadership of the party by Sheri Akin-Dixon. And of course, there's also the Kwame Kwasi-Appiah movement, if the OK ticket pulls through, like lots of people have been talking about. Now, the combination of the youth support to be has enjoyed for a very long time. And of course, his message, it keeps spreading about what he wants to achieve when he becomes president. He's talked about doing a one-year tenure if he emerges, which lots of people have said that that's quite different from the perception of a normal politician. So now, do you see all of this bringing together the same kind of momentum will be entered the race with in 2023? And while you're looking at Obi's prospects, I want you to take a look at the incumbent chances as well, since you've spoken about the incumbent enjoying some sort of advantages as regards the opposition's disarray. Now, let's look at the determine what could be a major determinant of the incumbent president Bola Ahmed Tinubu while you're taking a look at Obi's prospects. Now, do you think economic performance will be like the biggest determinant of President Bola Tinubu's re-election prospects?
1: Two questions. Let me talk about Peter Obi. I'm happy you mentioned the word momentum while describing what worked for him in 2023. And the question is, how much of it has been sustained? Three major factors when you run the SWOT analysis: strength, weaknesses, opportunity, and threat concerning candidate Peter Obi in 2023. One is that Obi inherited a collective, a conglomeration of a bottled up, assorted, hot, sweet, spanking fire outrage by Nigerian youth in the cities. Emphasis on the cities. The way you keep saying the youth, by the time we check the demography of the last election, even more youth voted in Ondo. The youth are not only the ones on social media. But when you talk about the metropolitan, the urbanic youth, yes, they voted massively for Peter Obi. Number two, Obi inherited the ESAS, the proceeds of the ESAS advocates, the gospel. Obi naturally inherited them, and it worked mercifully for him. The third one will be the religion factor. You will see that in the last election, we have 36 states in Nigeria plus one, Abuja, 1837 SCC. Tinubu 1/12, Atiku Abubakar 1/12, Peter Obi 1/12, the Rabbi Kwakwanso 1/1. All the 12 states that Peter Obi won, they are all Christian dominated states. What does that tell you? A protest against Muslim ticket of candidate Tinubu and the supposed Islamization, colonization of Nigeria. So even neutrals, many neutrals were So Obi is mixing. He went to the other party, the people he called the Association of Criminals and what have you. So that is invisibility. He entered into the Living Labour Party, which I believe is a big mistake. He might have stayed, but I don't know what he knows. Living Labour for ADC, ADC for NDC, is looking to lose that. Shibi, he said he's not one of them. He has behaved like one of them. So all of this, okay. But then, don't forget the economy, security. Some Nigerians have a natural peace with the president. And all over the world, I said it on the platform, I'm trying to say for a popular president anywhere in the world. So the incumbency is a power, is a tool, but it's also a punishment, is a cage. Where are the popular presidents in the world today? I can only find out of the 198 countries recognized by the United Nations. You cannot find one or two popular presidents elected. So, a lot will depend on Nigerians and how many politicians are able to mobilize their supporters. So vote at the end of the day. Vote, drop in your ballot. That may determine.
0: Okay.
2: All right, Mr. Wale, Dele Momodu has come out to advertise himself as a potential, vice presidential candidate to Atiku Abubakar. I mean, the state is only set for other three candidates you mentioned earlier. Our president has his vice, seemingly. We also have the vice of Obi. So, what do you make of an Atiku Abubakar Dele Momodu ticket? And what do you think he's what kind of vice president do you think Atiku as vice president candidate do you think he should go for?
1: See, Obi is smart by teaching the senator from Kaduna. No, I don't even think he was a senator because he was impeached. Datsi, because Datsi could not deliver. Atiku chose Okuma the last time. Okuma still did well. At least in that past, even if he's not. But that's it, cannot even. That's it, comes out to talk. You know, Dele Momodu as a vice presidential candidate, even though it's my organ, will not help the candidacy of Alhaji Atiku. Who is going to vote for Dele Momodu? Where will the vote come from? Which block? The media? The Southwest, Lagos vote, or the ancestral Ilorisa Osun vote? No, I think to help the candidate for Atiku, Dele Momodu should stay where he is. And you see, the problem of NDC, NDC, and all of this is that everybody wants a new party, you want an opposition. But then, everybody wants to contest for one thing or the other. That's where the problem is. And even coming out to say that, when I saw the headline, when Benjamin Kadiri said, I was not so pleased with it. It shouldn't be. You cannot be fighting on one hand and see justice opposition on the other hand. That's why I told you on this show many weeks ago that ADC will collapse. Because everybody, all the leaders are looking for the same thing at the same time. And it shouldn't be. Atiku Abubakar knows more about Nigeria than any one of us here in the studio. So I expect somebody who has enough money, who has clout, and who has held a very high political office in this country before. Only that can benefit Atiku Abubakar.
0: All right, so with that said, do you think, in your conclusion, Mr. Wale, do you think Nigeria is headed, is at the situation now where voters are

0: what anybody say. What happened in the U.S.? The supposed symbol of democracy in the world. The basis, the oasis of democracy. What happened in the U.S.?
1: Mr. Allen, about 1 minute. People, I think I'll do this in 1 minute.
0: Okay, people voted because of color. Majority, 85% of the people that elected Donald Trump, they voted because he's white. And many of them, they are white. So here is analysis. He is a bio-competent Donald Trump. He's a convicted felon. He has committed broken moral rules in American law. So what are we saying? But then, at the end of it all, is a combination of many, many factors. When you say the economy, for example, you know that the people who are making money from all these projects, this road, that road, superhighway, this and that, employing people, due to they have their influence. So, the final question, because I have about 15 seconds more, is this. The people who are getting the contracts, how well are they mobilizing it? The people who are not getting it, how well are they touched? At the end of the day, a mismatch of this will determine where the pendulum will swing at the end of the day.
1: Thank you for joining us and sharing your thoughts on this one, Mr. Wale, this morning.
0: The pleasure is mine. Thank you so much. Glorious Gloria.
2: It's good to hear from you, Mr. Wale. Great to hear from you.
1: Thanks for joining in. Have a great day, sir.
0: Thank you. You too, brother. Bye-bye.
1: All right, bye. Okay, Mr. Wade, always have ways with which he can bring comic relief to his analysis every time he does that, and it's quite enjoyable.
2: Indeed.
1: All right.
2: 0706-2639-275, 0814-484-4328, 0905-523-8262. Those are the lines you can call.
1: All right. Keep your opinions discreet and straight to the point. Hello.
3: Yeah, good morning, Uncle Benjamin.
1: Good morning to you.
3: Yeah, Tigreira, good morning.
2: Good morning, welcome.
3: So I like this analysis. I think he speaks highly of Atiku too much, and I love that. You know, if Danchas is sorry.
1: Welcome, Danchas.
3: If Uncle Jonathan is contesting, I think they are giving Atiku Abubakar the edge to this election. Maybe finishing second, if not first, because Southside vote will be divided between Obi and Jonathan. But I don't know whether Jonathan is going to contest, but they should not write Obi off. Obi is people's choice, that is the truth. Okay. When it comes to Nigeria election, now who the popular pass? Who make money pass? Who get money pass? Man, they win the election. Well, that will be the best of
1: luck. All
3: right. Thank you.
1: Hello.
4: Hello, Benjamin. Good morning.
1: Good morning to you.
4: Glorious Gloria, good morning.
2: You joined the crew. Good morning, Dajiman. Good to hear you.
4: Thank you so much, Kingdom.
1: Welcome,
4: God bless you guys for the good job.
1: Thank you.
4: You see, for me, the presidential election is not a two-horse race, though. Because when Jonathan Jonathan just came, maybe the PDP fashion wants Jonathan to come. And Obi is there. President Tinubu is there, and also Atiku is there. For me, it's just a former or a 3 months race. But if you ask me, I'm not Tinubu, but it's not going to be easy. Because looking at Jonathan coming to contest, maybe people will vote for it because of the way this year when he was the president of this country. Then Peter Obi and Atiku, they will say, okay, let them try if they will do, so people can also make a change so that these things will be better off. But I think the election is not going to be easy, but I wish the incumbent, the president of Nigeria, Bola Tinubu, the victory at the end of the day. Thank you, and God bless you.
1: All right, thank you for joining in. Okay, Simon, I see this is exactly where we'll wrap it up for today's edition. Time is super spent already on the show. And of course, we'll keep a close watch and keep our eyes open as the game changes, things takes twists and tricks. Trust us to be here to take a look at them still. All right, so I think that's enough said already, Gloria.
2: Indeed.
1: All right, so I want to say join us again for the Wednesday edition coming up tomorrow, and I will take a look at what we have and, of course, bring them up for conversation as important as they be. So, on that note, I want to say thanks for joining us this morning. My name is Benjamin Kadri.
2: My name is Gloria Vitalis.

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4: Good morning and welcome to KUFM News Update on the Hour. I am Benjamin Kadri.

leadership of the Nigeria Labour Congress, NLC, and the Trade Union Congress of Nigeria, TUC, have threatened to embark on industrial action if the worsening wave of terrorism, banditry, and kidnappings across the country continues unabated. The Labour Union issued the warning during a joint media briefing on the sidelines of the ongoing 114th International Labour Conference in Geneva, Switzerland. The Labour leaders also dismissed claims by some state governors that negotiations are ongoing with workers on a proposed 100,000 naira minimum wage, insisting that such assertions did not reflect the current realities of discussions on workers' welfare. President Bola Tinubu has sworn in Joseph Tegbe as the new Minister of Power and Shola Enikanolaye as the Minister of State for Foreign Affairs. The ceremony took place on Monday at the presidential villa in Abuja and was witnessed by family members of the ministers and top government officials, bringing the number of his ministers to 47. The appointments followed the resignation of former Minister of Power Adebayo Adelabu and former Minister of Foreign Affairs Yusuf Tugar, who both left office to pursue political ambitions in their respective states. The Senate says it will begin urgent deliberations on the establishment of state police this week as part of efforts to tackle the country's growing security challenges. Senate leader Opeyemi Bamidele disclosed this while briefing journalists in Abuja, saying the proposal has become a priority in the ongoing constitutional review process. According to him, the upper chamber has held a series of consultations with relevant stakeholders and is committed to fast-tracking the process to enable the bill proceed to the 36 state houses of assembly before presidential assent. The Oyo State Police Command says one of the personal assistants to a family member of former Minister of Power Adebayo Adelabu was involved in the kidnapping of the ex-minister's sister and her two sons. The command's public relations officer, Olayinka Ayanlade, disclosed this during an interview on Channels Television's The Morning Brief. According to him, preliminary investigations revealed that the aide, identified as Shegun, allegedly conspired with one of the abductors known as Dari, aka Solution, whom he shared details of family's routine with. Meanwhile, the Oyo State government has demolished a three-bedroom bungalow in the Lako community along the Ayegun Anaye road axis of Ibadan in connection with an ongoing kidnapping investigation. The demolition was carried out on Monday by officials of the Oyo State Ministry of Public Works and Transportation, accompanied by operatives of the Nigeria Police Force. According to the state's government, the property was identified during investigations into the abduction of Mrs. Olaide Busayo Adegoke John Paul and her 12-year-old twin sons, Peter and Paul. Finally, on KFM News Update on the Hour, three passengers have been confirmed dead following the derailment of the Warri Itakpe train service. The incident occurred on Monday around Agbo in Delta State, just 3 days after the train resumed services. The Nigerian Railway Corporation confirmed the emergency response teams and other relevant authorities have been deployed to the scene to provide assistance to affected passengers. And that's KFM News Update on the Hour. I am Benjamin Kadiri saying thanks for listening. Good morning.

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2: Country people, when they hear my voice, I salute you na wewelo. My name na Baba Yoruba. I occupy stand number one for the ongoing Aba Trade Fair, where they happen for inside National Museum, roundabout Ring Road, Benin City, Edo State. My phone number na 0702617 6885. Today, I don't carry good news come. Wetin I won't talk about na prostate.
3: My main focus na to attend to prostate related problems.
2: Prostate na the gland wey dey inside the male reproductive system wey dey produce fluid. Na that fluid dey join body with sperm cells from the testicles and with fluids from other glands to combine to form semen. This prostate gland fit get problem, start the experience enlargement or other issues for inside man body. Nobody sabi the exact thing wey dey cause prostate enlargement, but the truth be say aging or some kind hormonal change fit cause am. Bacteria infection or other factors that fit cause prostatitis or wetin we sabi as the inflammation of the prostate. But prostate disease gets some risk factors with the age, race, family history, or lifestyle. It gets some signs where we say if you notice am, now we say your prostate don't get problem. You go dey get frequent urge to urinate for night. You go wake up many times to go piss. As you dey piss, the piss go dey pain you. You go dey feel some kind burning sensation. If your urine dey get pink or red color, you suppose waka fast go see expert for prostate matter. Because why? Delay fit spoil something for you. I occupy stand number one for the ongoing Aba Trade Fair where they shelle for inside National Museum roundabout Ring Road, Benin City, Edo State. My phone number na 0702617 6885. Once again, 0702617 6885. You fit also the experience pain for your bone or pelvis, or you go to find them difficult to urinate. As you dey push, it dey drop small. Even when you don't push finish, it still dey drop. Sometimes when you want piss to start, the piss self go dey hard you. As you dey piss, it go dey difficult to empty your bladder. For daytime, you go dey feel tired. You no fit even stand gidigba. You no get urge at all. Abi don't turn you to 1 minute man. Now these signs go tell you say your prostate gland no dey okay. But I get good news for you. All these things go be things of the past if you visit Baba Yoruba. I occupy stand number one for inside National Museum roundabout Ring Road, Benin City, Edo State. My phone number na 0702617 6885. Once again, 0702617 6885.
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4: 1,000, 2,000, 3,000, 1 million, 2 million, 3 million, 600 billion, and the last kobo. Oh yes, we follow the money. It's all about the business and the business of business. The gains and the losses. The bulls and bears. the rise and falls, the risk and the satisfaction of seeing the last couple rise to millions. On KUFM's Business News, the simple and complex jargons of business just make sense. 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
1: I raise this point so that it will stay in your minds when you may be tempted by the seductive promises of new colonialism to forget the real character of colonialist imperialism and be persuaded away from your own true interests and those of Africa. 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
1: 1,000. 2,000. 3,000. 1 million. 2 million. 3 million. 600 billion. And the last kobo. Oh, yes, we follow the money. It's all about the business and the business of business. The gains and the losses. The bulls and bears. The rise and falls. The risk and the satisfaction of seeing the last kobo rise to millions. On KUFM's Business News, the simple and complex jargons of business just make sense. 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
1: A very good morning to you all. 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First, the headlines. Edo High Court sentences Honorable to 2 years imprisonment. President Tinubu swears in new ministers. Nigeria mulls retaliation against South Africa. On entertainment, Nollywood actress says acting is alive. While in sport, Super Falcons outclass Senegal in dominant display. Details of these and more right after this break. I am Esther Mohammed.

0: And on the news in details, the state High Court sitting in Benin City has sentenced one Honorable Ege Igehon to 2 years imprisonment for forcefully entry. For forceful entry into a landed property at Iwu Izakagbo community in Ovia North East local government area of Edo State, presiding Judge Justice E.G. Adekambi convicted the defendant on two counts bordering on entry by violence and willful damage to landed property measuring 2,000 feet by 1,750 feet belonging to one Charles Faluyi. Our judgment, delivered on the 20th of May 2026, Justice Adekambi held that the defendant's deployment of a bulldozer into the disputed land amounted to violence and forcible entry. The court noted that a bulldozer is a massive mechanical equipment capable of causing destruction and instilling fear, and its use on disputed land is conduct likely to occasion a breach of peace. The judge further ruled that the defense of bona fide claims of right did not avail the defendant, having found him guilty on count 1 and count 2 on sentencing. The court relied on section 7, subsection 4A of the Edo State Private Property Protection Law 2021 and section 451 of the criminal code applicable in Edo State, sentenced the convict to 2 years imprisonment on each count or an option of a fine. Count 1 attracts a fine of 2 million naira, while count 2 carries a fine of 1 million naira. Both sentences are to run concurrently, while fines, if chosen, are to be paid commutatively. Justice Adekambi stressed that the use of force and heavy machinery in land dispute remains unlawful under the Edo State law. The complainant finally expressed satisfaction with the judgment.
1: Judgment is a very laudable one. And with the justice, the favor, I think the guy, me, I'm very happy. I thank God justice have prevailed. And all of them that are there now, they will find their way and leave the place. Those who are illegally occupying the place, they will vacate the place. And secondly, the civil proceeding is still pending in High Court 10 in Benin. At the end of that, then we will take compensation will be paid to me for the massive destruction of my palm trees. And then I take full possession of my property.
0: His counsel, Olayiwola Afolabi-san, also commended the court's decision and urged the defendant, now a convict, to vacate the land immediately.
2: Now, some people keep there, led by one Egeon, at Iwu Izakagbo community, beginning in Obia Northeast local government. Go there when they are with caterpillar and build up everything. We wrote the petition to IG. IG directed the CP. And after a proper investigation, it was set to court. And on the 20th day of May this year, Justice EG Adekambi, a non-innocent judge, convicted again and sentenced him to 2 years imprisonment. Now he's an ex-convict. That's why it's a lesson to land grabber. Now Ekeon, he's not an ex-convict. It was a victory to, for the rule of law. Victory to also Charles Faluyi or Sari Charles.
0: Away from Edo State, President Bola Tinubu has sworn in Joseph Tegbey as the new Minister of Power and Sola Enika Nolaye as the Minister of State for Foreign Affairs. The ceremony took place on Monday at the Presidential Villa in Abuja and was witnessed by family members of the ministers and top government officials. The appointment followed the resignation of former Minister of Power Adebayo Adelabu and former Minister of Foreign Affairs Yusuf Tuga, who both left office to pursue political ambitions in their respective states. Joseph Tegbey, an economist and public sector reform expert, was until his appointment a senior partner of KPMG Africa and has over 3 decades of experience across the public and private sectors. Also sworn in was Ambassador Sola Enikana Loye, a career diplomat and former permanent secretary in the Ministry of Foreign Affairs, who most recently served as senior special assistant to the President on Foreign Affairs and International Relations. The two ministers were confirmed by the Senate on May 6th, following their nominations by President Bola Tinubu, bringing President Tinubu's ministers to 47, the highest any Nigerian president has appointed. And moving on, the federal government yesterday said retaliatory measures against South Africa are being considered as fresh xenophobic attacks on Nigerians continued to escalate. The situation has forced plans for the evacuation of more than 1,000 affected citizens. The new wave of attacks has persisted since last year, as many Nigerians have been harassed, attacked, and displaced in reoccurring waves of anti-foreigner violence in South Africa. A number of citizens have been killed, injured, or lost their businesses, homes, and means of livelihood. Foreign Affairs Minister Ambassador Bianca Odumegwu Ojukwu said Nigeria was reviewing its options in response to what she described as the persistent targeting of Nigerians. Odumegwu Ojukwu told reporters at the Presidential Villa Abuja that it's not off the table when asked whether retaliatory measures were being considered. Odumegwu Ojukwu expressed disappointment at what she described as South Africa's treatment of Nigerians, despite Nigerians' historic support for the country's anti-apartheid struggle. Odumegwu Ojukwu expressed disappointment at what she described as South Africa's treatment of Nigeria, despite Nigerians' historic support of the country's anti-apartheid struggle. She said the federal government was working with the National Emergency Management Agency, NEMA, and other relevant agencies to ensure the returning citizens receive the support needed to reintegrate into society. In other news, the Senate says it will begin urgent deliberations on the establishment of state police this week as part of efforts to tackle the country's growing security challenges. Senate leader Opeyemi Bamidele disclosed this while briefing journalists in Abuja, saying that the proposal has become a priority in the ongoing constitutional review process. According to him, the upper chamber has held a series of consultations with relevant stakeholders and is committed to fast-tracking the process to enable the bill proceed to the 36th State of Houses of Assembly before presidential assent. Bamidele also described calls for a probe of the military as unpatriotic, arguing that the nation's current security situation requires support for the armed forces rather than distractions. On concerns over lawmakers' remuneration, the Senate leader said the National Assembly would soon address public concerns by publishing details of the salaries and allowances of senators, ministers, and other public office holders. The Federal Competition and Consumer Protection Commission, FCCPC, yesterday sued the Lagos office of P1 Max Property and Business Solutions Limited over alleged regulatory non-compliance. The commission's action stemmed from a consumer's complaint against the management of P1 Max Property and Business Solutions Limited for non-allocation of 20 plots of land fully subscribed to and paid for by the consumer on February 2025. The FCCPC had initiated an investigation and invited the respondent. The commission said the property fine firm declined all invitations, failing to comply with a compliance notice issued by the Federal Competition and Consumer Protection Act. Subsequently, the commission carried out the enforcement action invoking statutory powers of the FCCPA, which permits the closure of business premises where violations persist after a compliance notice has been ignored. Beyond the initial complaint, the zonal coordinator said the commission was investigating other petitions against the company over land transactions, investment, and allegations of non-allocation of properties paid for by subscribers could result in execution. Aside from that story, a married woman identified as Oluchi has been found in a hotel in Delta State after she faked her own adoption and demanded 50 million naira from family. Punch Metro learnt on Monday that the children of the woman, including her daughter in Canada, had pleaded with the public to help them raise money, even as the kidnappers reduced the ransom to 20 million. They had told the police that their mother was kidnapped at the Ikwoba Hill area of Ikwoba Oka local government area of the state. However, it was learnt that the police investigation led its crack team to Delta State, where the supposedly kidnapped woman was found with a lover in a hotel. A source privy to the incident, but who chose to speak on condition of anonymity because of the sensitivity nature of the incident, said the police traced the number of the man to a hotel in Obiaroko, Delta State. They met the man and the kidnapped woman inside the hotel. They called the husband and he was happy. It went on at the station that the police broke the news to him, while the wife begged the husband not to tell the children what eventually transpired. In an online video seen by Punch Metro on Monday, her daughter Anita, who is based in Canada, said her mom's action had shattered the family. She vowed that the family would allow the law to take its course. Coming up in a moment on our entertainment news this morning, Nollywood actress says acting is her life. Details coming up in a moment. Please stay with us.

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It's still Newsbreak on K92.7 FM, Benin City. On entertainment this morning, Nollywood actress Nasi Isime has revealed that acting is a life, not a side hustle or money-making venture, as she reflected on her role in Mo Abdul's Blood Sisters 2. In a lengthy Instagram post on Monday, Isime detailed how she prepared to play Kemi Sanya 2, revealing she violated, she isolated for a week before filming and often during the shoot to fully evacuate herself for the character. Isime said the process left her empty and unable to take a new project. She called it an enormous risk for an actor, noting some never return from such immersion. The actress added that her fans deserve her best and that downplaying her talent would insult her creator for about 2 months after rapping. She added that acting isn't a hobby or a money-making scheme to her, but it is her life and that

She's just blessed to earn a good living from it. The actress emphasized that Blood Sister is a performer dream for her, and she couldn't be more thankful. Blood Sister hits number one on Netflix top 10 chart in less than 24 hours after its release. And that's it on entertainment this morning. Coming up in sports, Super Falcons have outlasted Senegal in dominant display. The Super Falcons of Nigeria delivered a commanding second-half performance to defeat the Theregan Lionesses of Senegal 3-0 in the second of their two international friendly games at the Remo Stars Stadium, Ekene, on Monday. After a tense and goalless and scoreless first half, the Falcons found their rhythm to secure a convincing win in the front of their home supporters. The match kicked off with immediate intensity as Nigeria earned an early set piece taken by captain Rashidat Ajibade in the first minute, but the opportunity was not converted. The Super Falcons continued to press, with forward Joy Omewa narrowly missing another opportunity moments later. Despite sustained dominance, the deadlock remained unbroken through the opening stages. In the 13th minute, another opportunity went begging as an effort was dragged wild with the goal at the Falcons' mercy. Gift Monday proved a constant threat, reportedly troubling the Senegalese defense while the home crowd urged the team on. Omoa was agonizedly close in the 15th minute when she rounded the goalkeeper, only to see her effort strike the woodwork as the first half remained locked at 0-0. The breakthrough finally arrived 3 minutes into the second half. In the 48th minute, Shukuru Atoladipo delivered the precise cross that Joy Omewa met with a decisive header to give Nigeria the lead that endeavor deserved. Buoyed by the opener, the Super Falcons grew their confidence and control. Omuwa doubled the advantage in the 55th minute, muscling her way through the Terega Lionesses' back line before finishing with composure for a second of the match. The Falcons' dominance was further underlined in the 66th minute when captain Rashidat Ajibade went on a surging run and laid on an assist after substitute Asisat Oshoala, who had replaced Omewa, to slot home and make it 3-0. The result caps a strong showing for the Super Falcons, who converted their second-half superiority into goals while maintaining defensive solidity throughout. The performance highlighted the team's attacking depth and resilience, providing positive momentum as the cup holders continue their preparations for the upcoming African Women's Cup of Nations finals to be hosted by Morocco. Award-winning Somali referee Omar Attan said to be the first from his country to officiate at the World Cup finals and has been denied entry to the United States. It was not immediately clear why Attan was barred from entering the U.S. at Miami International Airport, but Somali is one of the several countries on a travel ban list introduced by President Donald Trump's administration. Attan was among the 52 referees announced by FIFA to officiate at the June-July World Cup finals in Canada, Mexico, and the United States. He has been officiating in the Somali National Football League Championship since he became a FIFA referee in 2018. He has also officiated at the 2023 Homebase African Cup of Nations finals in Nigeria. And in 2025, he was named by the Confederation of African Football as Men's Referee of the Year. Somali President Hassan Sheikh Mohamed praised Attan in April after he made history as the first Somalian to be selected to officiate at the World Cup finals. And that's it on sport, and that's all the news we bring to you this morning. Before we go, a quick recap of the headlines. President Tinubu has sworn in two new ministers. Elsewhere, the federal government yesterday said retaliatory measures against South Africa are being considered. And finally,
The state high court sitting in Benin City has sentenced one Honorable Ege Igwehon to 2 years imprisonment for forceful entry into a landed property. Do remember that the continued unity of Nigeria is a collective responsibility. Be sure to play your part. KUFM's News Break was produced by Elo Onose. And I am Esther Mohammed saying thanks for listening. Good morning.

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1: 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And I focus. And I do love. 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

Okay, such a combination. Kiss Daniel featuring Ojemudu Black and Bella Shmova. You checked out Arjana. You checked out right there. Before that, it was AWO by Famous Pluto featuring Zeri

0: you checked out A World by Famous Pluto featuring Charlie Poppy and of course Zeri D. And right before that, it was Up Iweka by Eriga and the Fino Final right here, 92.7 KUFM. My name is Star Girl. Thank you so much for being part of the Tuesday edition of the KU Media Show. Michael is right here in the studio with me this afternoon. Good to have you on the radio, Michael.
1: Good to have you.
0: All right, you're welcome. All right, it's Men's Elf Month. Men's Elf Week. The month of June is usually regarded as the month for men, and because women the world take our time to celebrate the amazing men that the Almighty God graced the health with. And it's usually Happy Women's Day, Happy International Mother's Day, Happy Do's and Do's, Happy International Day of the God Child, but we're like, no, the month of June should be set aside to celebrate men, and that's what we are doing in this month of June. This same month, we're going to have Father's Day, but for this week, we're having the International Men's Health Month. So take our time to check up on your men today, check up on their mental health, spiritual health, physical health. Make sure they are doing okay, just like they check up on you as the woman. It's now your turn to reciprocate that gesture just by checking up on them. Our great songs have been running on the radio like we always do. I'm always to run through all the way down to 3 p.m. before we end the show this afternoon. The Radio Tory crew are already in the building. Let's go do more music. When we come back, we'll check out one or two stories before we wrap things up on the radio this afternoon. Stick around. I've got a banner by Joe Boy on the playlist. We will come back shortly.

0: tell you, this is one of my favorite songs at the moment. Diamond Dubois Zlatan. I love the vibe that comes with this song. Hugely different from what we've seen from Zlatan, you know, since the start of his music journey. So I feel like man has stepped up his game. Before that, it was 99 by Olamide featuring Dacom, Sheyi Vibes, Ashake, and of course, Young John. Right before that, it was a Benna by Joe Boy on the playlist. Well, it's still the Tuesday edition of the Midday Show right here on 92.7 KUFM. 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
1: And I'm Michael.
0: All right, let's check out a few stories right here before we head back to the music. So it's in the news. Now, this one came as a shocking surprise to me. Now, we've seen things like this before. And surprisingly for me was the fact that the woman involved is a woman who is still legally married. And of course, with grown-up kids. Now, it's in the news that a married woman whose adoption has sparked public fundraising was found in an hotel with a lover. Now, some days ago, we saw a video of a lady who lives in Canada asking for funds that her mother has been kidnapped. Now, I saw that flyer. It was posted out. The kidnappers were asking for 50 million naira. Apparently, the family negotiated and they brought down the ransom fee to 20 million naira. Now, before that, the woman's children had printed out, you know, flyers soliciting for, you know, support from friends and family members online. Mom has been kidnapped, or 50 million naira was demanded, and we're trying to raise funds to see to the release of her. And, you know, in the poster, you can see they wrote target donation 50 million naira, and the account was, you know, posted in the flyer and all of that. Now, while that was on, after the kidnappers agreed to, you know, 20 million naira, okay, settlement, pay 20 million, and we release the woman. The family now decided to involve the police. Like, let's just still involve the police, and then investigation started, and then they started to trace the number that was calling the family for the ransom. Guess what? This number was traced down to an hotel in Delta State. Now, the police busted the place and they found this woman who was kidnapped, allegedly kidnapped by kidnappers, and the alleged kidnapper in an hotel. Apparently, the woman and the said kidnapper, the kidnapper happens to be the woman's lover.
1: Wow.
0: So they both planned a kidnapped. Now, crazy. The woman is a businesswoman, lives in Benin. She has a shop in Benin, Ramat Park. And she went missing on the 27th day of May, 2026. Now, she's been arrested and she's currently begging the husband now not to end the relationship, that it was the work of the devil. Now, apparently, when they busted her, they called the family, the husband, that your wife has been found in Delta City. He rushed down to police station with excitement. Oh, my God, my baby girl, thank God we found you. And boom, the police broke the news to her. Olga, my wife and I love her boy, and then we planned this kidnap. You know, it was heartbreaking to see that a woman of her age, you know, would get to the point of, you know, faking her own kidnap just to extort money from family members. Now, I ask, we've seen stories like this. We've seen people do things like this. But a woman who has a successful business, who has grown-up children who are successful, one even lives in Canada, according to the story. Now, why would you get to the point of disrespecting, walking away from your marriage, all because you want to raise money for a lover boy?
1: This is amazing, honestly.
0: Amazing.
1: First of all, there are two things here. She cheated, number one. Number two, this is also a criminal
0: of course
1: offense on its own. And you kidnapped yourself, fix a ransom for yourself from 50 million to 20 million naira. Where do you want the money to come out from? You don't care how your children are going to raise that money or where the money is coming from, while you are just on a vacation in a hotel.
0: Crazy.
1: With a lover. And I don't understand how people think. Honestly, I've not seen this kind of messy situation before.
0: I've seen it. I've seen people, you know, wow, fake their own kidnap. But coming from a woman who's successfully married, who is still married to a man, I mean, it's I'm currently thinking of what the man is going through right now. Like, how did the wife get to the point? How did she start the planning process? How did she get to the point of finally agreeing to, if you, let's assume it was her boyfriend or a lover who actually asked her to execute such a plan, how did she agree, you know, to do such a thing with a man who is not even her husband? That's crazy, right? Well, thank God she has been found and she's been arrested, and she will be made to face the full wrath of the law. Now, a few persons who donated are saying that we know you've been arrested, but kindly return our money
1: instantly
0: because we offered to help. Now, there's enough insecurity in the land already. People getting kidnapped here and there. The children who were kidnapped in Oyo State are still nowhere to be found. And then someone is faking a own adoption. It's really, really crazy. It's no joke. It's not a thing. It's not something we should be playing with at this point in our life. We've seen few kidnap, planned kidnap cases here and there. And I feel like these people should be punished severely.
1: Yes.
0: So people do not continue to emulate such an act. I mean, putting my family through such a stress.
1: What were they thinking?
0: That's really, really sad. Thank God they've been arrested and they will be made to face the full wrath of the law. Away from that story, now, a clergy woman has come out to say that don't marry someone who's not kind. Even if he has money, he has everything in the world, if he is not a kind person, do not marry him. And I totally agree. A lot of women have married into wealthy homes and they were left to suffer. You see a woman who is married to a wealthy man, she's checking. The man has 10 cars parked in his garage, but the woman does not have the right to pick a car out of that garage to drive. The reason why you see women still use tricycle to take their children to school. They have Okada man come to the house to pick the children. Sometimes you want to ask, where is your husband? I thought you guys have 2 or 3 cars. Stingy men. Avoid them with your life as a young woman. Don't say, oh, he has a car. He has a, the future looks bright. The future looks bright. Yes, I understand. But is he a kind person? Marrying an unkind man will cost you a lot. A lot of persons will tell you that I prefer to marry a broke man, a man who is nice, who is honest, who is kind, but is not wealthy, than to marry a rich man who is unkind. I've seen them, unkind rich men with their ego. They boast around, raising their shoulders like they have everything in the world. But when you look at the people in his life, trash, they don't have anything. So it's important that you marry someone who is kind. Kindness will help you fix a lot of things in your home. Marrying an unkind partner is risky. Now, even as a man, when we talk about kindness, it's not restricted to any gender. Women as well. If you're a man and you're about to marry a woman who is not kind, it will lead to your destruction, your downfall. Marry a woman who is kind. Marry a man who is kind. This will help you. It will help you a lot. Now, away from that story, actress Peggy O'Veary has called out her estranged husband, Freddie Leonard. I remember their relationship. I remember their marriage. I remember how she went down on her knees on their wedding day, praising her husband, saying, "This is my husband right here. We have been friends for more than 10 years. He has never cheated on me. He is not a man that can cheat. He is a man that will never cheat on me." And few months after the wedding, there were rumors that there was fire on the mountain in their home. According to some reports that we heard that Leonard was physically, you know, assaulting his wife. He was cheating on her, doing all sort of things, allegedly, until finally she was spotted outside for an event without wearing a wedding band. It was at that point people were able to understand that, okay, these two are no longer together. Now, just this morning, the actress Peggy called out her estranged husband, accusing him of stealing their ongoing divorce proceedings and alleging he's having an affair with a married woman with kids. So that's the drama that's currently on right now. And people are saying that, leave us alone. No, it was you that went on your knees and said your husband is not cheating. How far, oh my cat. And you see, when they say men will stain your whites, be careful. Men will stain your white. There are things you're not supposed to say as a woman. Now, if a woman comes out to say, my husband is a nice person. My husband does not cheat. My husband does not womanize. He's a man. The man in the picture now, is he not supposed to now use his own head, you know, to live a godly life, live a faithful life? Honor oh, your wife with everything that you can. Make sure that you don't disgrace her. Even if you were a cheat, you were a womanizer. Do everything within your power to make sure that you don't cheat, so you don't disgrace her. Now look at this, because I they were friends for a long time, and people were rooting for the two of them to get married, and finally they got married. And you know, she went on her news say making those statements. How many years down the line don't they cheat? And now allegedly she was saying, but what from the street says that the guy has always been a serial cheat.
1: Wow.
0: And you know, when she said that on her wedding, they were like, maybe it don't change. I know men feel be who they be before they marry, but the moment they get married, they're like, okay, I pledge to my wife, my country, to be faithful, loyal, and honest.
1: It's not my wife with all my heart.
0: With all my heart, to defend her in any way and not disgrace her and fool another woman. So help me, God. Well, it's so sad that two lover birds who were once in a healthy relationship are now going through court proceedings just to terminate their union. It's really, really sad. Now, it's scary. Marriages these days, yeah, I'll say to you, there are still good ones out there. Yeah, there are good ones out there. But with the rate of high rate of divorce happening here and there from our Nigerian celebrities, and you know, it's not just celebrities that, you know, getting divorced. There are people who are getting mad. The mama in Mecca that is somewhere is currently asking for a divorce right now. Now, the one we see for social media, then we know. But it shouldn't stop you from trying your luck, giving love a chance. I was in a conversation the other day, and I was like, yeah, a very, very scary institution. It's crazy. It wasn't supposed to be. It was supposed to be a beautiful one. But things are happening these days, and a lot of persons are impatient. The moment they get in, 1 month into the marriage, if you misbehave as a man, women are walking away. They're walking out. And of course, the men too. They're like, okay, not the only me go stay here. The moment they realize that something is off and they're not cool with it, everybody wants peace of mind at this point. So before you enter the place, you know that song, before you enter the place, make sure you look well. Spot your red flags. Make sure you pick out everything you need to pick before you finally agree to the marriage. Because don't say, okay, let's just give it a try, I can manage. Because you cannot manage. A lot of people hide so much during courtship, during dating. You see that dating phase? A lot of men, they can do anything to hide their real selves, you know. And for women as well, they can pretend to the very, oh, I love your mom, oh, I can wash for your mom, oh, I can do this, and the moment they marry, yeah, mama, who asked you to come to my house? Did you call me before coming? But mama used to come. You used to tell mama, oh, mama, you can come anytime, you know, you can come anytime you like. And now mama is coming and you're shouting, did you call me? And you're looking your husband in the eye to say that your mother must collect permission from you and me before coming to this house. Make sure you look before you leap. Be very, very careful. Now, before we go back to the music now, this truck driver calls out a motorist who allegedly damaged his side mirror and fled. Now, I'm a road user, and when I saw the story, I was very, very touched. Now, people do this a lot. You bash somebody's car. You are running away. Why are you running away? Why are you running away? No, Michael, stop laughing. It's not funny.
1: It's painful because I passed through this.
0: It's not funny. Now, let me read the story for you. According to the story, a young truck driver, it took to social media to call out another motorist who allegedly damaged his side mirror while they were traveling from Lagos to the eastern part of Nigeria. Apparently, they are both drivers. Now, according to the truck driver, he said he stopped the other driver after the incident, and the both of them agreed to continue to Asaba to resolve the matter and repair the damaged mirror. Let me not stop you because we're traveling. Everybody, let's be going. But once we get to Asaba, because apparently we are going towards the same place, you will stop and we'll fix the side mirror. They both agreed. However, he now claimed that the motorist later fled instead of honoring the agreement. This is bad. This is very bad. Now, expressing his frustration, the truck driver warned that the driver would still be held responsible for the damage. Now, he says, you damaged my side mirror. I stopped you. We both agreed to drive down to Asaba, but you decided to flee. Just know that unless you are dead, you must pay for the damages. With so much pain, he said, and I could feel his pain. Now, sometimes we're blaming the government for the whole government is, but a lot of humans are worse than the government. You know, you say they say now man they do man. Nine just you what like what's all this? You destroyed somebody's you know, a side mirror. Ah, we're both traveling. So I don't delay my passengers and you don't delay yours. Okay, no problem. We don't agree, say now server, we'll fix them. Get to the dispute settlement location, whatever. I don't know what to call it right now. Bro, now thank you. I get to manage them. Offer something. You agreed to a plan and then you got to the point where you decided to run away, leaving the other person wondering like, what just happened? You park your car for street before you come, proceed on jam and go. Haba. Haba. Road users, motorists, drivers and bus owners, you do it a lot. Come on, if you destroy somebody's car, park and beg. They beg those bus drivers, those ones,
1: they will claim rights.
0: They're best in begging. That's happened to me before. Say, man, now my own, I just day. And people were looking at the scene of the accident. Oh, God, see where she day. See where the accident happened. Which one be that your own, you just day. Then you know how somebody will look in the nurse, okay, you don't catch me, don't catch me. Oh yeah, oh yeah, I bet no verse. One there, no get. You say you die here. You will have on. You will. Are you mad? You will fix my. Are you crazy? And then next year, and do what you want to now. I say, I'm calling a tolling van. They will tow your own and tow my own. Are you okay? So when he saw that, I was already making calls, negotiating the towing. In fact, the price of the towing van was bigger than what it is right in the car. I'm like, I will spend money to get you to fix this thing. Then you will know. Are you crazy? Are you mad? Are you okay? I beg. Well, that's all the stories we bring to you on the radio. Micah is just laughing. I don't know why Micah is laughing. I don't know why. But then it can be very, very painful. Don't do that to people. Be an honest person. Once you agree to do something with somebody, stick to the plans and do it. Don't be a don't derive joy in seeing people go through pain. Don't derive joy in leaving people in pain. It's not something you should be found doing. We're already going through a lot, you know, as citizens of Nigeria. We're already going through a lot. The country is hard. So don't make it more difficult for people. I swear no they work, swear no they work, swear they work. Oh, if they work,
1: depend on who swear for you.
0: Swear they work, depend on who swear for you. So don't say, oh, don't think you can always go scot-free with your stupidity. People don't care. They will go to any length, just like this guy said, unless you're dead. But as long as you're alive, bro, you're gonna fix this thing. And those were not empty words. You think everybody is ordinary. So be very, very careful not to step on people's toes. Be very, very careful. A lot of persons are suffering from generational causes right now of what they know nothing about. Because either their parent or their uncle or somebody, you know, from nowhere brought a generational cause to the family, unknown to them. And they're suffering from it today. So be very, very careful. Be careful. You For Me by T-Way Savage is right here on the radio. It's still Michael and Stargirl on the midday show right here on 92.7 KUFM. Stick around.

Okay, it's Boy Spice featuring Jerick, the song Achalugo. You checked out. Before that, it was Young John Ashake on the song Cheche, and You For Me, Tiwa Savage played on the

0: welcome back to the show. Before we wrap things up this afternoon, let's just talk about something very, very interesting. I don't know if it's interesting, but I just want, Honor, what do you think? What's your take? Now, do you think curses work? Yeah, do you think they work? Because we live in a world where people say, oh, she just spoke. Just talk calm. Curse, they work. Swear, they work. Now, this is as a result of the story that we shared before we went on that music break. To a motorist, a truck driver who cried out after somebody broke his side mirror. And they agreed that they were going to get to Asaba for the person, to the other person to fix the side mirror. Apparently, this person fled, ran away. Now, he said, you will fix my car. As long as you're not dead, as long as you're alive. You know, he actually laid a curse on the person. Now, a lot of persons that come out say that on the comment section, we've seen people say, no, go find who spoil your car. Swear, no, they walk. Swear, no, they walk. You just, they waste your time. Swear, no, they walk. So let's just put it at that. Swear, they walk. Niger matter. It gets a CV. Swear, they walk. I think let's have the pigeon version of midday show today. Swear, they walk. What do you think? Person swear for person. Person spoil person car. The person come wrong go. Person come say, if you lie wrong go. As long as say you never die. See this my car, you go fix them. Come swear for the person. Swear they walk. The phone lines are open. Let's know what you think. The phone lines are open. 0812-178-9154. 0706263975. 0814484-4328. Those are the numbers you can call on the radio this afternoon. Michael, swear they walk.
1: Swear they walk. Oh.
0: Mm.
1: Because especially when the person can't swear for you for where they pain and for body. Like, that's a pain. What do you do? First of all, you did wrong. Say, what do you do? It is they wrong.
0: Mm.
1: You can't swear for you as it is they pain up.
0: So they walk.
1: Walk. Because my traditional country, we do.
0: Mm.
1: We be traditionalists for this place. Yeah. We come from different place, community. And everything. So you don't know how person they as a richer. So when they serve God.
0: All right, let's get few calls. Hello, good afternoon. All right, please be kind enough to return the call. 0905523826 or 0706263975. Michael says, swear they walk.
1: They walk.
0: Don't swear for person before. Good afternoon, thanks for calling. All right, the phone lines are really acting crazy. Please be kind enough to try again. 0905523826208121789154 and 0706263975. Hello, good afternoon, thanks for calling.
2: Girl.
0: Hi. Is this what I'm thinking it is?
2: Okay.
0: Hey.
2: I did. I don't know now.
0: Oh, go.
2: Ma.
0: Hey. Good to have you on the radio.
2: Thanks so much, ma.
0: Aww.
2: Thanks so much, ma.
0: Wow.
2: Yeah. How are you doing now?
0: I'm doing fine. We're doing good. You're welcome.
2: Good. Thanks for being on the radio this afternoon.
0: You're welcome. Thank you.
2: Don't be at everywhere. See, that makes sense, you know.
0: My brother, I get us to be.
2: We're always on.
0: It is well.
2: We're always on. We are live at all times.
0: It is well, though.
2: Yeah, it is well. This matter, I don't see any reason for swear again.
0: It don't
2: use the head carry the swear already now. The truth is told there. Since they had an agreement, they should have respected that. That man doesn't even need to use his mouth to even do anything. He didn't bother about that at all. That's my own angle I see from it. They have carried everything concerning the swear itself already. Yes.
0: All right, Ogogo. Thank you, thank you.
2: Ogogo, it's always with you.
0: Okay.
2: Have any day, ma'am.
0: Okay, I believe you now. I believe you.
2: Yes.
0: All right, thank you so much, Ogogo. Enjoy the rest of your day. Thank you.
2: You too, ma'am.
0: All right, thank you. All right, so I think agreement should be honored. Yeah. There's a story of a nurse, a little girl that was raped in a hostel by, you know, a man. And the family came together to lay curses on the man's generation. I watched that video and I, you know, cringed. In fact, I rejected all the negativity that came with, you know, the video. I'll share the story. Hello, good afternoon. Thanks for calling.
3: Afternoon.
0: Hi, good to have you on the radio. Welcome. What's your name?
3: My name is Hester.
0: All right, Hester, welcome.
3: Thank you, ma.
0: All right.
3: According to that contribution, there are all causes that used to, some causes are just, this whole cause I don't used to come to pass, right from the cause, and it comes to pass.
0: Okay.
3: Depends on what the test is, whether it's deeply or just normal problem.
0: All right, so it's not all curses that used to work.
3: Yep.
0: Okay, all right, thank you so much, Esther, for sharing. Thank you. And according to my story, that I'll share, and they came together, brought different abalis, traditionalists, all the families gathered, and they started laying curses. They said the cry and the tears that she shed will run through the generation of that person, down to the women that come across, that they marry in that family, down to the children that they are going to bear. You know, laid curses on the unborn children in that lineage, and, you know, it was so, so heavy that I was like, how did this person get involved in such an act? Killing a young girl, you know, they raped her, you know, killed, stabbed her to death and dismembered her body. It was really painful. Young girl, young promising girl, that's another story for another day. Such a curse will work. Do you understand? Such a cost will work. Hello, good afternoon. Thanks for calling.
4: Good afternoon, my sister.
0: Good to have you on the radio. All right, you're welcome to the show.
4: Cost is work.
0: So
4: let me give one example. In my present, it happened. So that I will not take too much time. That's why we only use that one. If I want to use the church, he collected another person to have added it to his own. He said, this land, I didn't let it to my father.
0: I'm
4: collecting it by force. I didn't give you the master or name. This was the beginning of MVO. So I said, if you survive, you know, you say, if I'm for social child. Not up to 6 months, his body started swelling.
0: Until he died.
4: So I walk. You know why many people don't understand the meaning of swear walk? People who don't have second sight, they just swear and live. When that person has second sight, or he goes out to meet somebody who has second sight, they do it at night. I'm talking to incantation and all. My sister, don't let anybody deceive me because of stress. My experience is what I can give up about 4 or 5. So I will just use that one. One minute, Bishop is beneath here. Tell the man, I collected the man, you can't do anything. Tell me, what is the 6 months? The man starts swelling.
0: He
4: saw over the body.
0: Alright, thank you so much. Honestly, do appreciate. Just make sure you don't offend the wrong person, because some people can just say words and they don't mean it. Some people, the moment they open their mouth, you know, to speak, or more, let me not even say what I'm about to say. But just be very, very careful. If you offend somebody, you wrong somebody, don't run away from the scene of crime. Don't run away. Wait, make sure you wait. I know people, there was one video we saw, a guy bagged somebody's car and the person was not there at the time. Then he wrote his name on the paper, his number, and left it, you know, at the top of the car, you know, saying that I did this. Please call me when you get out. I've been looking for you. and people were like, Mogo, Mogo. And I was like, really? Mogo. And in that video, the person came out and saw, you know, the number and picked it and put a call through and said, well, it's fine, bro. I really like your NST. It's okay. I'll just keep your number for maybe something else in the future. But as regards, you know, damaging my car, it's okay. I'll fix it. And that was it. That was all.
1: Friend has been made already.
0: Friend has been made. An honest one at that. Just like that. So be very, very careful. Don't wrong people and expect, oh, nothing they happen. Forget that thing. People use that statement a lot. No, don't be like that. Don't be like that. Ha. You can be the type that do not take things for granted. You can just be, see, people hold things too seriously that sometimes you don't dare step on their toes. Be very, very careful. Be honest. That's the message for today. Be an honest person. Yeah, if you offend somebody, you've wronged somebody, you know, sort it out. Talk about it. Don't just walk away and act like nothing is going to happen. You never can tell. Something could happen. That's what we bring to you on the radio this afternoon. Thank you so much for staying with the station that turns on excitement anytime, any day. I'll be back on your radio tomorrow, but of course the Radio Tory crew will take over from me and Michael from 3 p.m. So make sure you stay on the dial. Remember to always stay on the good side of life, drink plenty of water, and more importantly, learn to always mind your business. And Farm by Bonavoy is right here. Have fun, and we'll see you tomorrow. For now, we're saying bye.
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0: get the signature chin, you can also the radio to recruit on Sidagiri bar for inside the Golden Chamber. Tie rope for goat, tie goat for rope, on at the center. Welcome, especially, especially to Tuesday edition of Radio 3. Sorry, say we're not quick. Come air as part three because we try to make sure say yes, BDC, the day inside the Golden Chamber. I run, go drag them, come say today, when I must stay inside the Golden Chamber because our people don't today need to talk to them. And today I say no. Now, small talk, we'll talk today so that that question when you get will fit ask them today. Today, the day they ought to sit, whether they like it or not. My name is International Kelmeri, is not special advisor to the governor on illegal marriage and private enjoyment, life, nonsense. And I say, welcome, especially. Back God will continue to twirl for you, for double getting sweet to do for us. We'll take your love, grace, and mercy for granted for inside the Golden Chamber. I get my sunshine from inside the Golden Chamber. Mother Sunshine, good afternoon.
1: Good afternoon, Agakele. Good afternoon, my dear people. I salute you anyway. They listen to us. I say, Unado.
0: That's a lovely love inside day with us inside the Golden Chamber. Good afternoon.
2: Good afternoon, sir. Good afternoon, my dear people. Lovely love, especially greet you now.
0: Our people from BDC, from the Corporate Affairs Department, they deal with us for for inside the Golden Chamber today. Get Mrs. Augustina. Good afternoon,
3: Mr. Kelly. Good afternoon. Now, good afternoon, our lovely customers. So, you see, now well done for today.
0: I will get one new person we could start to join us from now for BDC. Once you produce, they come. Words, salami. Words. Hope you bring many words come give us today.
2: Yes, sir. Good afternoon, sir.
0: Yeah. I quickly make you some house. Say no time to check time. I clutch with carry person go river and then the first day wash. Words, make you some house. Location update at the Tesharam. Right, the Sherry's BDC, at BDC Tesharam. And anywhere, fourth day, make you let us know, especially as we're in the fall now.
2: Now, good afternoon, our customers. I will talk the allocation where they give us from on the 6th of June, where be Saturday. 6th of June, Saturday, they give us 240 megawatts, make you share for the four states. And on Sunday, where be 7th of June, they give us 259 megawatts, make you share. Then on Monday, yesterday, where be 8th of June, they give us 283 megawatts, make you share for the four states. Then today, where be 9th of June, going to give us 329 megawatts. So now don't see say it on the increase. From on Saturday, maybe 240 megawatts. Then today, maybe 329. Don't see the increase. More will share for the first state, maybe Edo, Ondo, Delta, and Ekiti State.
0: So any fourth day anywhere?
3: No, fourth, no day anywhere.
0: Salami, where to say it on the increase? That's to say today now, people will get better lights.
2: Yes.
0: Okay. And they will call or they will let us know whether I like today or not. But because it has, yeah, has increased, so the time we best maybe supposing someone supposed to get light 9 a.m. to 11 a.m. It will come increase to 12 p.m. or now see that same time it will still be
3: okay. It depends on the area where they talk because every area, whether you be Bandeo, Band B, Band C, allocation don't increase. That is to say, your availability of lights don't increase too close. You be saying now like 3 hours you dey stand before, maybe they bandy. So you will come dey stand for like 5 hours now because allocation don't increase. Hope say it will increase past year so that everybody go enjoy this electricity. Where we say we be complain since.
0: Now the government don't want increase and to increase and not be any big thing. Before if they know what they need to do. We get many things to take generate lights for inside the country. We just decide to stay like this because that the way perhaps and the way they want to make it be.
3: No, you don't go talk like that. You know what they are put between the Genco and say that they own money.
0: But not be rocket science to make light really the cost. Not be rocket science now.
3: Better. If you know generate light, how you want to give
0: them? Now they talk, so they to generate light. We get everything to generate light on this country.
3: We get them. But as Genco, they hope when they give them gas, and they're not going to give you gas. You know, go fit generate.
1: Before today, I got to say kudos to BDC for my own area because from morning till almost evening, light the day constant for my side.
0: Well, and
1: for night again, light the show.
3: She
1: well,
3: don't hear that one.
1: Yeah, when that's on me, I did talk through for my own side.
0: And this truly talks, so I just pray me and not use against him.
1: No,
0: I don't remember. I get like, I want to look about map reform today because I'm something to be saying. I really want make we talk about how this man perform. Make we explain unto us, because now don't talk as much more for wanted God join on a true phone. But to make you explain unto us well how we fit, which we need to understand about this map refund.
3: Okay, map refund, like map na military scheme for BDC. So when we talk about map, na particular aspect of this military scheme where they give meters. So before I talk about this map, make I talk about other maps, military schemes that we get this rep. That one will be say all of us don't know, because we come talking for here almost every time say we get this rep meters. We be say the federal government and this coast now collaborate, say okay, they won't come give their customers free meters so that electricity estimated bill go come be issue between this coast and their customers. So let make federal government say, okay, yeah, this cause make una come make we work hand in hand so that we'll give our customers where they use this electricity free meter so that they go feed the event and they see what that they use for their electricity. Then from there we can see map. Before this rep, now map meters might be there before. What if this map metering scheme? Now be say customer go pay for the meter. Why? Because BDC no go fee meter everybody, because you no go fee pay for the meter where they go buy gives everybody. What would they cover? As I know, say, would they cover Edo, Delta, Ekiti, and their own Do? You no go fee carry money come out, say, one bare meter for all those customers. So now make this particular scheme of metering come out, maybe map, say, okay, oh, make customers, make they use their money to bare meters. So this thing that they go on for like 5 years now, 5 years plus, where we say people carry their money to go buy meter. As they buy the meter, we can tell them, say, we go refund them with time as an event. So now, so they can say, okay, this period, now the time, so they refund those customers where buy those meters. How we say they refund them? We know they give them cash, or we know they give them money. So how we say that one? We go put time for the token of waiting the person they buy. So if you vent electricity, what do you buy? Take for instance, say you be band A, you can't they buy a unit for like 10,000, maybe 44 units or something thereabouts. If you can't get 44 units, you can't say you get like 70 units. Let me say, we don't they refund you, what do you take by your meter? So what do you take by your meter? We go put some join the unit where you take buy. Now every month, now we they refund this, they do this map refund from all the first of every month to all the frauds. So if you know say you be customer for BDC, maybe say you pay for this map meter, you know say you pay for your meter as I like 3 years ago, 4 years ago, 5 years ago, and you know say you need to see extra units for which you the vent, we the advise our customers say may they go any of our nearest office where they close to them, may they go update their number. So now to do updates, you go those way get email, you go give us your email, you go give us your number. If you not get email, just give your number. Say now that map refund where BDC they do, now make you come update your number with them so that you go they see what you they buy. So for those where they say they know they sell for their units, they know they sell. Some persons they go say now what they owe, because you get customer will complain sometime last month, say they say they owe like 320,000. Meanwhile, now wait see we supposed to refer them. So if you now see say they say map refund, you can't see one big money for there. Now we they pay you back wait see you don't use stay by your meter. So we go they pay them instrumentally every month as you vent, we go put them. So now be the map refund where we can discuss with our customers this afternoon. Now wait till we bring come on our table this afternoon, be that.
0: All right, thank you very much. So, any place we get that map, who you talk to?
3: Yes.
0: In the past 5 years, Abi?
3: Yes.
0: What do we buy this year?
3: Yes, now then be the new customer. So, we don't go feed, they refund them now.
0: See when
3: the neck wants to give others, say those people will buy so and so, they refund them.
0: They use range.
3: Yes, now those who don't fair buy, like some years back now, and them will they refund. But once you come update come put your number with BDC, if you never reach, you don't go send. But once you don't reach the time to refund you, you go to see your own for your vending.
0: What if person don't vent between that first to fourth? That is, you know if you get the refund.
3: Yeah, you know if you get the refund.
0: So I must vent.
3: Yes.
0: I mean, I don't know whether I don't get this month.
3: But even if you don't pay that time, if you be say you don't update your number with BDC, anytime when you take vent, if you be say they put on for you during that time, what will they refund? Your number is there among those where they add their own join. Once you vent, it will come unit for your system. Okay. Yes.
0: Okay. Right. But for make we, because I promise our people say we'll try quick hear from them, make we get questions from their contribution remarks and all that from them. So make una join us for 070-6263-9275, 080-78-384303, 081-44-844328. If you reach us for testimony line, send message come to testimony line for 081-624-2949. Hello.
4: Hello, Gakeli.
0: Pastor Joseph.
4: Hello, this is your friend. I said, our neighbors for when it is to do.
0: BDC.
4: We went there at 60 for you can have Bohu. What can we do then? When at the end, I say life increase. How? Now, when you see life for your house, now you know say increase. Since almost 5 days now, we follow 60 for you can. We don't get life. Not be say our transformer spoil. But they say that the light they increase. And they hear 300 or something. How light they increase? Where they, I know that stands. Now God has said that they never see airports now. But then I'm back there with them. We don't know. God bless you.
0: All right. Thank you very much. They will respond to you. If when you get here, you get some of it. And make a clear response for the next call. Okay, we'll just add this one, John. Hello.
5: Yeah, hello. Good afternoon.
0: Yeah, good afternoon.
5: Well done. At the head, this woman said they get free meter right now.
0: I bet your name and where they call us from.
5: Okay, my name is Elijah. I'm calling you from Airport Road.
0: Okay, talk to us.
5: Dear meter.
0: Yeah, we hear you now. Continue.
5: Okay, she said they get free meter for now.
0: She will respond to you.
5: Because, you hear me, sir?
0: Yeah, we hear you. Because why?
5: I apply for meter. They say the meter where they get now only for band 8 customer. Now the meter is 180,000. The one they are giving us right now. 180,000. That the free meter they are having is for band 8.
0: Now band 8, where you they stay? So now band 8 in the area?
5: No. I don't even know the band they are. That is where my house
0: which,
5: is.
0: Where is Dokpa? Where is Dokpa? I know Dokpa, they try one know, but I know say some area for this our area, now band A, around this bypass area. So I don't know if it Dokpa do. Maybe she should okay. Check and let us
5: because the lady said that the meter is for band A that is free. Then I would read that not in band A, is 185,000 naira to get that meter.
0: She
5: which go, compared to
0: she go respond to you because of time.
5: Okay.
0: You don't ask your question already now, she go respond. Hello.
6: Hello, Gakari Mary, good afternoon.
0: Madam Keshiku, good afternoon.
6: Madam Sunshine, good afternoon.
1: Good afternoon, ma'am.
6: BDC staff agree to now. I be Madam Keshiku from it over here. I beg, I want to ask you that BDC people question. If now they give people light, when I go bring them first. After like 30 minutes, now take them again. When I come wait again, like 10 minutes, now bring them again. That one are part of a generation by giving people light. Two, when it gets low, when one of our staff folks say, if person turns on a light, I know if it takes time to analyze and say, it gets low when they hold them. What you know they hold now, what am I supposed to give person light now? And I know they give the person light, the one for the person light. And as that's a pastor for RCC court, when I not give a light. Which you not go home now when I not bring the light? When person go back at full for meter?
0: Madam Keshiku, you don't already ask your question because of time. Thank you. You don't already ask your question because I think I like this question way. Which law really go home now? Because see, if maybe person bypass or person be to staff law, the whole amabi. So if you not come give us a light, when I suppose give us a
1: maybe say the person don't buy card already.
0: Law. So go on now. We'll go start from there.
3: Okay. Make I first also ask her the first question we Madam Okechukwu ask. Say the lights for their area, they trip. Like if you come up 20 minutes, you go off. That one, I feel the electrical issues. You know, all those things who they use now, machines. Not be human being. So sometimes, if you on your feeder, say make it on, it go trip. Maybe overload or where they do bypass. Because any amount of people where they particular transformer, we didn't know. When people don't do bypass, so many people don't connect. Maybe the area that don't build new house, people will connect by themselves, they don't go tell BDC. So if you give that area light, it go trip. Because it don't overload.
0: Okay.
3: So sometimes, now the electrical fault will they get with that. So if particular transformer feel that they were 2 days overloaded, it go trip by itself. So that won't be anybody issue. So when I make, they say, if anybody do bypass, it affects both the customers and the BDC. We will they lose electricity. The customers not go get light because the feeder don't be overloaded. So it will off by itself.
0: It also not be anybody issue. Somebody issue. Now people issue with that. Because people with the rightful customers in there. So the thing we will say, now they cry out.
3: Uh-huh.
0: People they do bypass or we connect illegally without any informing us. So that now know. So okay, this area don't due for another transformer or something like that.
3: So the second one where she asked, say, when he go do BDC, as they say, those who do meter bypass, they get law where they abide with them. Like you say, like you hear just now, so allocation where they give us now for three states, four states where they work with. We not go fit give everybody lights. Why? Because for BDC, we need like 700 megawatts to satisfy everybody. Now they get 300 or something. That's to say we they lose almost 400 megawatts. So we not go fit supply everybody, and because if we supply everybody, the system will collapse.
0: Yeah, make we keep the answer sharp.
3: So now we see if it be that. Then this other man say 3 meter for band A. Say they say make it for the world they call from the doctor. So the 3 meter now for the 3 meter now for band A. Now waiting there talk with that. So the federal government will work hard in hand with this co say. Now for band A, so we know go fit carry meter give you because you know we band A customer. And if you want buy, maybe the amount of the meter could be like 150. Then the person will connect and give you wire and other things. Now you can't reach that 180. Yes, you're going to buy the meter. Now be that map meter when they explain.
0: Give we don't feel refund. Where don't buy that kind
3: so of as you don't buy them now, maybe like 2 years time they go refund them.
0: When you go, yeah, you go fit to buy them.
3: It could come any BDC office. If you be say the person where they work with for field, you know, really they trusted. It could come any BDC office. You can apply. If you be say you there Benin, you reach head office at Papava, then if you come, you go apply. They go do the open account, or if you don't get meter before, but if you get, you go carry meter, go sign you, then give you like 1 week or 2 weeks, give you meter. Then this one where they come from, RUCC say they know they get let. So I don't know that particular feeder where Pastor they talk Joseph. So Pastor Joseph. So if like I say you will give us the area so that we will meet up our customer.
0: Say that for Ikwen. That is what I will do. Maybe I just try check. Maybe I believe make whether if you call in or send message, Pastor Joseph. If you send message, come to test you like tell us the particular area.
3: Or you go call in again so that we'll just
0: 081-6242-9489. More check other calls. Hello.
7: Hello. Good afternoon, sir.
0: Yeah, good afternoon.
7: I think the madam with this to do.
3: Good afternoon, sir.
7: Good afternoon, ma'am. I have a quick one.
0: Engineer King, maybe?
7: Yes, okay. Engineer King from Ubuyoko.
3: Okay.
7: I have Ubuyoko, the primary school side, which is the market houses, also the bus stop side, where they get like, you see, from that primary school, home down to all the food demand, you know, they get like, I was also my day okay. You go there outside, you go to see light for the other side, but this one outside, they know they bring the light at all.
0: How you tell us the transformer day okay?
7: Everything, you need that, the transformer day okay, everything day okay.
0: How you tell no now? How you tell no?
7: They don't bring that. But I don't know, say, I said they will not bring that, they will reach 1 hour, they don't see that. You know, this is a time, so, that like, once in a week, or twice in a week, you know, reach 2 hours, they don't see that. So if you don't fault me, they're not going to bring them at all. So many times, I don't complain this for most. I made a call check them. If you say get police, they only pay. I mean, they don't give us. I made a call to collect. I mean, they give police. If they pay, I mean, they give us. Me, my meter, carry that for my meter. For how many months? That day, another user. I'm going for solar. Made a call airport check this life for this. I'm happy with the bed there.
0: Okay.
7: We go after the primary school. Come down, Ojimai, or Agini Gini, okay. Just a good barrack like that. No, right.
8: Thank you. Don't make your point. Hello. Hello, good afternoon. Would I pick your call now? Hello?
9: Hello?
8: Yeah?
9: Yeah, Karim, good afternoon.
8: No, your name, I already call us from.
9: Yeah, Danzuma from our city.
8: You talk to us sharply.
9: The woman for Nepal, you say Baji and Babi. Whether not Baji or Babi, the 3 meter away federal government has been made a share. As they say, the meter don't finish. When they say not bad, people call the bad meter. There have been many meter made a share. Who should be Baji and Babi? As the woman ordered the meter away government. We need a share for people who don't finish. How they take and they work out.
8: Thank you. She didn't hear you. You go answer us. We'll take this call.
10: Hello.
8: Hello.
10: Hello.
8: Yeah, good afternoon.
10: Pardon, sir.
8: Big wire wire.
10: This is pardon, sir.
8: Talk to us.
10: You see, I beg, I just sit down and I want to beg PDC. When I see the bill, they come for OPA for this side.
8: You share for OPA?
10: I want this God, this don't go down that side. Man, the new power. No, it's still like for this side.
8: So this,
10: hello?
8: I say this upgrade where every generation wait go
10: yeah, up and have better. Yeah, because when they upgrade, they talk surprise.
8: Okay.
10: Who can upgrade, say, she's all improved. Now, I'm here again. So now, you see the improvement for people every year for Benin. I'm from South Africa.
8: Okay. I'm going to have one call, Jerry, before you respond. Hello?
11: Hello, I'm back to Benin.
8: Yeah, good afternoon.
11: My name is Mr. Loki.
8: Okay, talk to us.
11: So, two plus two. For the past 5 days now, we don't get light. Let me ask them, which way we don't get light? Mm-hmm. Very close to my ear. And they see light, they improve. We don't get light.
8: Thank you very much. Thank you very much. Just listening, I'll respond to this one for me. Sometimes, with a quick, like sunshine, with a quick, to call radio station, saying, we don't get light. Waiting and we never really feel. I feel so we never get that technology. So to say, we supposed to fit it get. We BDC go tell they know all those things, and not to stop you. You not get light. Are you did the area? Not to stop you from you to go find out what if will happen to this our transfer. What happen? I will not get light. Then you call the call radio station. I feel so you supposed to on your own part. Or go the business manager by the call up.
1: Business unit.
8: Around the area. Lady complain. Then they wait, make a Tuesday reach, make a complaint. So me, if you say you go your wait, because now I'm going to want to get the answer. Say hey, 2 plus 2. Hey, I not get light. Where we never get that kind of technology, we go show everything say so there are no light. And I'm going to just make a ship in that one now.
1: Thank you.
8: Respond to us.
1: Mr. The first one when I go answer, I be Mr. Akim, we say it be your co-primary school. So as you don't complain, so go carry a go office, go check what it be the area for that site. Then Mr. Dajuma, you say 3 meter, whether they don't finish, whether they say me they give all customers, whether they're band A or band B, band C. As we able to talk about this 3 meter, now for band A, now waiting next talk with that one. Not be only BDC. If you go all these schools, they know they give 3 meter to anybody we know be banded. Now I make I explain and say federal government and these schools and next sit down and say they won't give their banded customers 3 meters. No be BDC talk say they won't. So if you know be banded, they not go give you 3 meter. Now we see federal government and NEC talk with that. NEC now the people where they regulate us, we no go carry they do things by ourselves. So it never finish. But if you know be banded, you go bare meter. Then this one for upper, you see, on I don't get lights. You know, what tell us the area for upper big.
8: You say Garoti.
1: Okay. So I go carry a go office. We go try and work on that one. Make una no vest for those we know they get lights. Thank you.
8: Okay. You don't answer. I think we'll talk about.
1: You don't answer. Mr. Lucky, yes. You answer.
8: Hello.
11: Hello. Well, everyone is asking my good afternoon for you.
8: Yeah, good afternoon.
11: I'm looking for justice.
8: Okay, talk to us,
11: sir. Yes. Okay. Yeah. I mean, this one woman, down woman, complete. You're nice to be happy for our patients. Save yourself.
8: Okay. What did
11: you happen for you? You did the bank certificate of discrepancy. Now, I'm the owner. You did tell me.
8: Who bought it to destroy for your transformer?
11: That's so that I'm up to go up here. This is
8: who buy an ability to buy our own contract money.
11: 10,000 now, we use house.
8: 10,000
11: now, you know, I remember that. Okay. Yeah, well,
12: 20 minutes, they will be done again. Just tell me, they will sit down. I think they did last year, they changed to call my kids. You are television, you are the big high, when it's bigger by being high current, my television, but what? What we say between those two?
8: Which area does it save yourself?
12: It's more than not be, they're not who will be the whole responsible.
8: Which area does it save you? Hello, sir. Which area for St. Saviour? Which area for St. Saviour?
12: St. Saviour, near the filling station there. Then near the office, from the office, don't go down inside.
8: The office get light. The office get light. The office get light. The office get light.
12: The office get light. The office get light. Oh, yeah. They're not the get light, though.
8: Okay. Make you try. If she go push her up from here, they make her try on the upside for they also go in her office. Your office for there too.
12: What is going to do?
8: Hello.
13: Hello.
8: Yeah, good afternoon.
13: Hello, Colonel. Good afternoon, sir.
8: Yeah, good afternoon.
13: I'm just the BBC people there.
14: Good afternoon, sir.
13: I'm talking, my name is Andy.
8: Okay.
13: I'm speaking to you right now from Igbomo.
8: Okay. Mr. Andy, talk to us.
13: Part of Igbomo, when we do, we don't go live since September last year. I must say the program was caused by vandalization, the armor cable. Okay, we can't manage buying one armor cable. Before we say let them fix the other one, before we won't call BBC come. They don't see vandalize the second one. Up till now, we don't know what to do. I don't know the help where BBC will give us. To collect the other money now, it becomes a problem for us. Nobody is willing to say, maybe not bring money or maybe not collect. We just did that no things. I bet maybe they tell us, we did the office event. You know?
8: Okay.
13: Thank you.
8: Which part of Igbomo?
13: Market area, some area, market area.
8: Market area, some area. Yes. And they very, very painful. This truck, because I know Sabon asking whether the transformer, whether the fence arm and all that. I know say one time Madam Evelyn let us know so the fence
14: yes.
8: Many of the measures now put a barricade to many
14: yes.
8: Of these transformers so
14: to secure the place.
8: To secure the place. And I think time WCBC each area would be to the pay vigilante, you know, the guy down. Because I got the fee for these people now. Something happened. Because how you want to go take collect that kind of money again from people again see copy for which they never use. Maybe respond to these people who don't talk to us.
3: Okay. The person we talk now, Mr. Andy from Igbomo, you say they vandalize on our transformer. So waiting I go talk, we say we BDC will go look into this one because this thing is something where they're very painful. So if not to go fence am like Kelly talks to, we'll go fence am. We'll go check am. Some of our people, I go tell them for office, we go look into this matter, see how we will take Epuna.
8: Okay, which other one will get to that one again?
3: Maybe the only question.
8: Okay. No, that one talk about St. Saviour.
3: St. Saviour, yes.
15: Andy.
3: The one for St. Saviour, say transformer, where they near Philly Station.
8: Around the market, around the
3: and say our office, if we still near the place. For our office, to they near that place and with the own transformer, that's not a major problem. But now some people will still take to head office, we will see how we will still look into that.
8: Okay. Hello.
16: Hello. Good afternoon, Kelly.
8: Yeah, good afternoon, Kelly.
16: Yes, sir.
8: You just enjoy. You just this I see the talks much more.
16: Come on. If I'm really let us do human let us see for you now. That stuff I complained about last week, they know what's the
8: remind us again.
16: You know the habit didn't bring come now. The Russian going shouldn't take place. Light candidate comes until now.
8: We should that would take bits on us all of
16: yes, yes, yes, yes, yes. We the forgot call us on here. See they go look into the matter. This is over and this is another week now, over 2 weeks now.
8: Which area again? Which area again?
16: Upper Mission Extension beside Zico Gas.
8: Upper Mission Extension beside Zico Gas, Valmori. And
16: yes,
8: the staff where they beat so. The people we beat and they don't see them. They feel know them. Nothing know them.
16: And so people know them for the area, and in particular street with them.
8: And those people now, they get like people we do the thing.
16: No, not the same side we used to for the transformer, but every other side, yes.
8: Okay.
16: And another thing, sir, you know, see now, after this one with engine now, when we still come and engine, come see the one calling money, and you know how that thing will be. Another person should be angry. See, the one come calling money and they keep us in darkness for this long period of time. That kind of thing is still a trend.
8: Okay, I should go take the matter out of office.
3: I'm going to address them first.
8: Which happened, you see, because I think last week or so, we lost to Yanfe call to Nagaki Ledne, and I called us that day too. So he say somebody beat my staff for them. I push on our staff now, Congo, and since then, can disconnect the light, which is not supposed to be, because not be only that, not be everybody beaten. Come like I say, because of one person, every other person is suffer. And then they go 2 weeks now, they never reconnect them back. And waiting in the talk now, in the fear, makes similar to not go happen because whether we like them or not, when our staff will still go to the same area, go collect bills. Again, go share bill or collect like that and make similar to not go happen. So make you try, see if you take push on for office.
3: Before we go push on, we don't come talk for years, say, our staff where they feel that they work for BDC. If it's a staff do you something or he misbehave for your house, call office, call exactly. Report that say you will beat the person.
8: Totally condemn.
3: Because when you don't beat the staff, so you don't take laws for yourself, for your hand. So even if the staff they 40, we will go disconnect the area.
1: Disconnecting the area for me, I don't know whether that be the best way to suffer those who partake and those who did not partake. I don't see that as the best option. But anyway,
8: yes,
1: I don't see as best option because waiting person not know, you know, to suffer for him. So if instead of it to shut down, make sure you dip deeper to arrest those involved instead of suffering, put everybody for suffer. Madam Salami, I beg quick summaries the safety tips for this week.
2: Okay, so the safety tips for this week make we try, make we know the touch, make we not use water, light and water, not they go together. So we go try and make we know they use wet and the touch electricity. Then those of them where they build for under high tension, we go try and make we know they build our house and other things under high tension. Then we go use connection. Make we know they use illegal connection and then make we know they do bypass meters. So now, NBD is the safety tip. So we guess for now today.
8: All right, we don't shop enter the other program time because of serious. I want to try on my own part to see how fit is. Please, our people out there will agree with me. So we really try, although I see the time. Then my spirit make I take this last call. Hello.
15: Hello, good evening.
8: Yeah, good afternoon. Where are you calling us from?
15: Good afternoon. My name is John. I call from Usenu.
8: Mm-hmm.
15: That's the opposite to Usenu Park.
8: Okay. Talk to us.
15: Yeah, the area.
8: Now, the daylight, Adi?
15: Our pool fall since last week. Each has dropped to 96,000. Maybe I take that pool now. Now, pool now, we no see. Light, we no see. And what do they pay me now? Now, we're supposed to be that pool give me back. Or PVC, and then a PVC is supposed to be supplier give us pool. We go buy meter, we go buy wire, we go buy pool. If this transformer square, we go go repair.
8: Okay, okay, because of time.
3: No, give me number.
15: They'll call the correct money.
3: Okay, you have got to give me your number.
8: You call your phone number.
3: Oh, maybe for air.
8: Hello?
15: Hello.
8: You call your phone number on air.
15: No.
3: Okay.
8: Okay. You if you send your phone because we'll reach out to you after this program. You if you send, I call the testimony line.
15: Okay. Clement. You know Selu Park. You know Selu Park for.
8: We cannot be in Selu Park. We need to talk to you. We know you want your phone number.
15: Okay.
8: You get our testimony line. Okay. If you call your number.
15: Yeah. Yeah. Call and give you.
8: Call. Okay.
15: 08107
8: 68 54 10
3: okay.
15: 081 07 685 410
8: 685 410
2: Okay.
8: We go reach out to you. But who will I pay this money to?
15: Now we just donate and now we want to go to the Bible.
8: Eh, you say we don't buy a phone and never see.
2: Contribute money. You say we don't see.
8: You say we don't see.
2: You say we don't see. Big easy money. Now make I say make I look for the person who collect the money from.
8: Who will give
2: person? Contribute this money.
8: Who will contribute the money? Give.
15: Now we will contribute and now we never reach there.
8: But we never go buy pool.
15: No, I never saw.
8: You see, just so we not ask you this question. Now, impression what you give us now be say, we not give BDC staff money. We not see poor because you say poor. We not see.
2: Make
8: we
2: now we tell you talk to kind things. You are beg for the person.
8: Yeah, we'll call you after the program though.
2: Thank you.
8: But maybe we'll try to know how to the past message because the information that when you give, and I know so I make you say you need the phone number. Me, I knew really wants to ask more. No, give the money
2: so
8: to because
2: looks like the market are we collect
8: the information we give at first. Now, can't be like say they don't pack money, give one BDC system. They don't see maybe now we'll take the talk all these things. And then, well, more calls will come, but we'll know if we take more calls because this program is supposed to be 30 minutes and we don't use over 30 minutes. I won't adjourn. Like that, and then I don't know if we continue the program again. See, hopefully next week, go try side of it. It comes soon, I'll go take my calls. But they come after this moment for one or two talk before we go allow the sport crew come take over. It really pain me, say people they call, they will not fit continue. Will they come back now? Make them not touch the die.
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18: 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Now we be the correct people.

0: thank you for staying with us. We need to touch the dial on top of Bunga excitement. For now, we don't should really shop and tell this we do not use the time. But for a few minutes, make we see how we take a top one or two before we sell. We come on for the Golden Chamber for the sport crew like that. Yes, love it. What you get for us?
1: My people, what I have been come today now, updates from the incident to happen for a local government area for Edo State. For the two-story church building where collapse under the renovation, what did they do? The building collapsed along Palace Road off Upper Siluku Road for Benin City. Not the only church did the building, a school, we name the Faith Above Educational Academy, another house, and now still did the building. The update will come, be say officials from Edo State Development and Building Control Agency, or known as the EDBCA, quickly visit the place as the thing happened, and according to the managing director of the agency, he said government often warned the owners of the building as they build them many times, say, we did not build this building because it not meet the building standard where they approve. But allegedly, the owners still continue to build them. Cotto say, if not be God, we save people, save school, don't close. It's how the building take collapse. Say the way the building take collapse before kill many people. And according to the managing director, he still talks say because of the incident and the warning with the first they give the man, he said government don't see the premises and they still mark the building for demolition.
0: Demolition. Okay. We will continue to distress some people. Sometimes you won't use a one-story building foundation to build 10-story building. Now, which you go get, let me that too. Because people will just, before now, that house, on that house foundation, they look and say, ah, if we don't get a building, I'm more out of state joint. Without saying, you know, do your proper work, foundation, and all that. That are some of the things we, yesterday, because of these things. Like that. What are some shine?
2: My Edo people, not say today na motivational Tuesday now we did. So our people, you get what in they happen, what happened for my aunt area will be Ugbo. When it be say one woman come out, come hold them na training, when it be say that they call them women helping women.
0: So
2: and this person now Professor Elizabeth Pedro, now be her name. When he can organize the program finish, all these women, he give them hope, and all the women come out happily, come attend the skill acquisition program. And after they attend, finish, they can carry them go to Janoyegu Hub Center, come do graduation for them, do everything, because they're going to empower them with sewing machines for those who learn the sewing. And up to this moment, nothing don't happen. Machine, they no see. And those who learn, we be say yes, they say they go empower them with the tailoring machine so that they will fit there, they use it, they hold their hand, they're not going to forget what they teach them. As I they talk to you, most of them, they lose interest. And if you want a power person, empower the person. If you don't want to empower the person, leave them.
0: She can learn money from them.
2: No, na empowerment, say, in, they go
0: no,
2: give.
0: So empowerment, people, they pay like...
2: This one, no pay money. No, they don't pay money, na empowerment, they talk. Because they go give. No, but what you make me they talk and say, when you want to do something...
0: Maybe the time never reach now. When this thing happens, so...
2: Now, since January, this year, now they finish a bit.
0: The year never end. May they wait.
2: Time still.
0: We'll see,
2: hopefully. But what make me they talk at me in case of others, because I don't hear others when we say they still do their own finish.
0: You know about what
2: so people here yeah, promise and until date they're not renewed.
0: That's what I first ask. Since you don't collect money, make we wait. And what we going to do now to hear from and speak away from the horse's mouth, from the woman we do the empowerment, make us try reach out to her, make we know what happened, that make we not assume. Okay. You understand? Now, what we go do be down for them. Still on woman matter, you know, see, yesterday we see talk about something about a woman, this kidnapping and all that. This shocks one of your gender. We don't marry, married woman, we don't get children. And nice to see, not be small. A woman again, or she be married like that. I can't shock, so she can go kidnap herself. And as she take kidnap herself, he get my own side chick, abi. She can't get side cock, abi side man. As a married woman, go get boyfriend. Two of the can go be when I go buy here for kidnapper. So according to how they not kidnap and actually perform the kidnapping, they come to see them for hotel from inside the Delta State. Mm-hmm. In with the man, just it went for the injury. Perhaps if you dig in, you're surprised now that guy, maybe now go sow the seed, give and say, make the doing like this. Mm-hmm. Now he put the family for one kind, the family scatter, confusion and everything. The husband, the young runner are there to get money. He became a noble, though he broke even beg, can't raise money online, made a forfeit support, made a forfeit release him because now 50 million they fed up before they can reduce and go 20 million.
2: Mm.
0: He can't do everything at the end of the day. But thank God the daughter said, yeah, say they don't cash them and not be, they not pay the ransom, so they're going to refund the money. Mm-hmm. Good daughter away, bad mother born. Mm-hmm. Maybe this one so. But the girl called the woman so called the beg the husband say I beg make you not let their children know what happened. Now see if they not tell the children, me say go tell
2: the children
0: myself, but they don't know like that.
2: Okay, but they don't know say you go enjoy for your own, you go do something for corner.
0: So now the marriage now I go call be safe.
2: Mm.
0: I don't know again because now they don't catch you with another man. You don't now a crime of cheating. Now the good child won't find out. The other one again, you fake a kidnap. Criminal act did that to another. 0706-2639-275 0807-838-4303 0814484-4328 0905523826 test line 0816242948 They go to the chamber and you ever find the woman guilty of all the offenses and we go sentence her very soon because we don't find her guilty. She committed this crime and she put people hard for jump. So many things.
2: And you already talked the how many count charge.
0: Hello, good afternoon.
3: Yes, good afternoon.
0: Your name and where they call us from?
3: My name is Destiny, I go for upper mission station.
0: Destiny, talk to us.
3: Okay, I'm talking about the woman who kidnapped her. That story in a very stupid story. She did very wrong. Saying that actually she should not know about this thing. So, cannot be pleasing for you. I'll tell my yourself.
0: Oh, thank you very much. Imagine, person, my mom would be that kind of thing. Hello.
4: Hello, Oga Karimere, I greet you now. Ramadan Sunshine, I greet you.
2: Good afternoon, sister.
4: Ovil Ovet, I greet you.
5: Good afternoon, ma.
4: Oga Karimere, I want to thank God for that house where it could last. Where it be say nobody there inside. I thank God for that one. Oga Karimere, wait till me want to talk, no verse, you know, they on our program. Hungry day our side, though. So say, one brother call his brother, may bring may send us more money. When that brother too not get, now he still tell and go meet the other one. The other one still tell and say he not get. Oga Kelemeni for our side, I ship there for our area. You do well.
0: Mm. If they talk something about association,
2: because if they talk, say they go sentence them, you go talk when and how they go do. And one of their
0: club, find
2: that you know, say find I talk, guilty. Say as you don't find them guilty, one of their club don't summer man. Suspension or sack, say they no fee cooperate with them again. No, sir, I talked yesterday.
0: Oh,
2: so
0: that one. Hello.
6: Good afternoon.
0: Yeah, good afternoon.
6: My name is Morigi.
2: Mm.
0: Morigi, talk to us.
6: This woman, we go in ourselves. Now, wow. He girl. For this, it's not been. I'm not sure if it will happen. That thing I don't know. I'm not the robot.
0: The woman is
6: well,
0: well. Her name na Olushi.
6: He children. If I were the husband, I would not sack the woman, don't drive and take it. So it's not good. But all the housewife will go sit down inside hotel and pretending that she was kidnapped. An abomination.
2: Okay.
6: Thank you.
2: Thank you. One to come out recently say if his wife cheats, he go forgive him. So now that kidnapping make he refund the money.
0: It is easy to talk with and to make this thing happen. That time you come to say
5: he go forgive him.
6: Hello, that's a good.
0: Hello,
6: I can't deal it all for you, my woman.
0: Okay, talk to Rosa.
6: That woman will do this thing, eh? That very night, when we hear the story, say the doctor,
5: I don't understand.
6: I'm surprised. He don't, he all my doctor can't reach out, nearly reach out, so. He said, he don't forget it from for store, let him go back. He said, me kill you, they go out. How you went to the husband's house because they do this kind of thing? Eh? And the husband don't sell the car in order to meet up with the demand. Actually, hear me. Later now, we call the head saying that self-kidnapping, which is very, very wrong. Why should the woman behave like this? Or with that husband. And you have here that man outside. It's wrong. It's a wrong thing. Eh? It's an abomination. Even now, my village, that is, they go don't sell the woman. See, they don't try to drive and come for the house. Thank you, sir.
0: Thank you very much. Honestly, na big disgrace. Now the woman, honestly, I went to she just give her family be that. Our own family and the immediate family, talking about the husband and the children. We'll take this call.
7: Hello, Kakelo.
0: Pastor Joseph.
7: God bless you. You see, nothing we know we're here for this country. Yamina. You see, this country is done the, I don't know which now. Oh, okay, just imagine. You there off my house. You just said they kidnap you. Okay, they go see you with another man. Who will take? And this house, this marriage, so you got children. I go yesterday, I thought I said Canada.
0: Mm-hmm.
7: Let me say, not be young lady. Not be small picking again. You see, I'm not, how we get in this place, Oga Kelly?
0: If you ask me now, I go ask.
7: How we get in this place? What is it? We not get shame again. And why mean don't be like dog? We not get shame. And they say, go to beg us for police station, say, may not let people know.
0: May not let the children know.
7: Let me say, if the country husband for us, if you say not the country husband for us, you know, one woman put that into your husband.
0: You know, the, if you don't see the control, you won't beg the husband because you won't do damage control now. At least make the children know. No. At least definitely.
7: May God help us, so.
0: Thank you. God bless you. Definitely, maybe the Peking, see the support they want for us, so maybe I will squish the go for them. You know, the kind, as our hearts could not be beat since people, our family hearts could not be beat, just put there for confusion at the end of the day in our life. For this kind of period, we did not use our opportunity to take, say, you want to make money, you want from, say, they kidnap you and all that. It don't make any sense. Then we'll match break. Tomorrow, good day here for make we decide, make we not touch the day, the sport could they come now. My name is Nakel Merritt. God bless you. Enjoy and a good night.

blow, because the United States of America, Canada, and Mexico will be hosting the entire world in 2 days' time. As a matter of fact, this is the biggest FIFA World Cup in history, and it will cover the largest land space in the world, because it's been co-hosted by three nations. The highest we've seen is two nations. South Korea, Japan hosted this competition in 2002, 24 years ago. But bring back 2026, this year, 24 years later, we are seeing the United States of America, Canada, and Mexico hosting this global fiesta together. And we have 48 nations going for the World Cup. When it was three nations representing Africa, Nigeria were part of the World Cup. We qualified for the World Cup. But this time we have 10 nations from Africa representing the continent. But Nigeria, we failed to qualify for the World Cup. But the World Cup, we're not in the World Cup, but that does not mean that we won't talk about the World Cup. It's the biggest footballing tournament in the world. So the World Cup in two days' time will be kicking off in Mexico. Mexico will be playing host to South Africa. A repeat of the 2010 World Cup in South Africa, where South Africa played host to Mexico. That match finished 1-1. So this year, we'll wait and see what will be the final score come June 11th later this month. Just 2 days away. So, congratulations to FIFA. Still talking about FIFA. Iran, they've raised concern that FIFA... you know, not FIFA, instead the United States of America have revoked their World Cup ticket allocation for supporters. I don't know, the United States are just making things difficult for Iran. And also FIFA, they've issued statement concerning the referee that was blocked. And as a matter of fact, it's a arrivederci for that referee. He will not be participating at the World Cup. So sad. But it is what it is. The World Cup will still go on. But honestly, I'm not pleased with that. But in transfer news, let's tell you that Galatasaray, they are banking on Victor Osimhen to lure Ademola Lookman to the club. Yes, agent Osimhen, get this done. And for tomorrow, the Super Eagles of Nigeria will be taking on Portugal. And one of our former manager talking about Bonfrey Joe, he said it would have been fascinating. You know, a fascinating spectacle between Victor Osimhen and Cristiano Ronaldo. But you and I know that that is not going to happen, because Victor Osimhen is not in the squad. This is Sport Fiesta on K92.7 Benin City. My name is Nery Richie. With me and fans, we'll be doing it together this evening. This ongoing saga between FIFA, I don't know why I keep mentioning FIFA, the United States of America and Iran, is not ending anytime soon, because Iran, they've raised question. They're alerting the entire world that look, this is what is happening, because the ticket that was supposed to be allocated to our fans, the United States, they've revoked it. As a matter of fact, if they were to have like five Iranians in that stadium, for instance, the United States, they've reduced it, because this is coming from Iran's Football Federation. Earlier today, this afternoon to be precise, they said the United States has revoked its allocation of tickets for its World Cup group games, accusing the co-host of obstructing the attendance of Iranian supporters under the shadow of a bitter diplomatic row. The U.S. has presented a number of bureaucratic orders for Iran at the global football spectacle, including refusing to issue visas for some of its support staff, as the two countries remain at war after the United States and Israel attacked the country in late February. With less than 2 days, yes, it's not complete 48 hours to the World Cup, because we've crossed the midday already. With less than 2 days remaining until the start of the World Cup, the United States have once again acted to obstruct the presence of Iranian supporters at the stadiums hosting the national team's three group matches, the federation said this afternoon. The Iranian football body said FIFA regulations dictate that it should be allocated 8% of tickets for each match, which are given to participating federations for distribution to their supporters through official channels.
According to the statement, Iran had already begun ticket sales for group stage matches against New Zealand, Belgium, and Egypt, all to be held in the United States. After receiving his quota, with some fans having already made necessary arrangements. However, in an unexpected move, the allocation granted to the Iranian Football Federation has been withdrawn, and under the current circumstances, the federation is unable to provide even a single ticket to supporters of the national team. This is terrible. The federation described the move as contrary to the spirit governing international competitions and the principle of equality among participating countries. It also called on FIFA and tournament organizers to uphold the principles of neutrality, fairness, and establish regulations to provide the necessary conditions for Iranian supporters. Neither FIFA nor US organizers have publicly commented on the Iranian accusation. The complaint is the latest dispute regarding Iran's participation in the World Cup, following visa issues that Tehran says have prevented some 15 administrative and management staff in his delegation from entering the United States. Rising tensions also prompted Iran to announce it was moving its World Cup training base to the Mexico border city of Tijuana rather than Tucson, Arizona, as originally planned. Iran opened their campaign against New Zealand in Los Angeles on the 15th of June, before facing Belgium on the same city on the 21st of June and Egypt in Seattle on June 26th.

0: Bassey, like I told you in the morning, following the exclusion of Somalian referee Omar Abdulkadir Attar from the 2026 FIFA World Cup, after United States of America authorities reportedly denied him entry into the country. Antawade, regarded as one of Africa's finest match officials, had been selected by FIFA to officiate at the tournament and was on course to become the first Somali referee in history to handle matches at football's biggest event. FIFA has since confirmed that the 34-year-old official will not participate in the competition after immigration authorities refused him entry upon arrival in Miami. A decision has ended what many have described as a historic breakthrough for Somali football and Africa refereeing. Attar rose from Somalia's domestic league to become one of the continent's most respected officials. In recent years, he officiated at the Africa Cup of Nations, the CAF Champions League matches, and several major international tournaments. His selection among FIFA's elite World Cup referees was celebrated across Somalia and Africa as a symbol of progress for a nation that has battled decades of conflict and instability. Football observers noted that Attar's appointment represented more than personal achievement. It was seen as evidence that Somalian football was gradually reclaiming its place on the global stage. Look, I feel so much for this referee, because we are talking about a country like Somalia. Somalia, you know, in global politics, not just here in Africa, when you mention Somalia, the first thing that comes to your mind is instability. You know, things that are bad in terms of governance. Instability, most especially. But now they have a referee that the entire continent is celebrating. Like I said in the morning, I was thinking this particular ref would be the one to officiate the Africa Cup of Nations final between Morocco and Senegal. I've watched him officiate games and I'm like, come on, this referee, a young guy, like you see, he's 34. I said, no, this referee is a good referee. Someone that is one African referee, I can say, yes, the referee has what it takes. So when he was selected amongst the referees going for the World Cup, I'm not too surprised. But when you narrow it down to a country like Nigeria, for instance, as large as we are, we don't have any referee going to World Cup, but we easily make statement like, if Somalia can have a referee, why can't Nigeria have a referee, you know, at the global stage? But we've seen the performance of this referee, and you can tell that, yes, this referee is a good referee. Everybody in the continent is backing this referee. When they selected him amongst the 52 referees for the World Cup, everyone were like, come on, yes, FIFA, they got this one right. This referee is good to go. But denying this referee, you know, entry into the United States of America from a country like Somalia, come on, it's painful. You know, the referee said that he has his document, his visa, everything is intact. But unfortunately, they won't grant him access to the United States of America. And FIFA, they've confirmed that this referee is out of the World Cup. He will not be officiating any game at the World Cup. What's going on? Iran is complaining. The rest of Africa is complaining, especially Somalia. A FIFA spokesperson confirmed that Attar would not be able to train or officiate at the World Cup after being refused entry into the United States. The governing body stated that immigration decisions remain the responsibility. This is where we have the key point here, because I was thinking maybe FIFA will do something, you know, to allow this referee officiate at the World Cup. But this FIFA speaking now, they said the governing body stated that the immigration decisions remain a responsibility of host nations, and that FIFA has no authority over visa adjudication processes. So FIFA are telling us that, look, this boy is not on our court. We cannot handle this situation. It depends on the host nation. Reports indicate that Omar Attar traveled from Istanbul to Miami to attend a FIFA seminar for match officials ahead of the commencement of the tournament before he was turned back. Authorities have not publicly disclosed the specific reasons behind the decision. FIFA subsequently removed him from his list of match officials for the competition. Immediately, FIFA just removed his name from the list of referees, you know, officiating. I don't know how FIFA is run. You know, I'm not part of the high school whatsoever, but I'm thinking, you selected this person, not that he has any criminal record as an individual whatsoever. This man is telling us that his document is okay, his visa was okay, everything that has to do with traveling, you know, is well documented, everything was kind of okay. But they denied him entry, and FIFA just immediately removed him from those that will be officiating at the World Cup, and are telling us that, look, the immigration said, you cannot come in, so there's nothing we can do about it. Come on. You know, it's so sad for this referee. The incident has reignited debate surrounding immigration restrictions and their impact on international sporting events. According to reports, Somalia remains among countries affected by strict United States travel policies, while exemptions have generally been provided for athletes and official delegations participating in major international competitions. Omahata's case has raised questions about how such exemptions are interpreted and applied. In other words, we've seen situations like this whereby the governing body will step in and they will give those officials, you know, or delegations a buy to go into those countries. But this particular case, FIFA didn't really, you know, stand up for this referee. They just play along that, yes, that is it, you are off the competition. And I don't really like this idea at all, you know. Well, the case is not the first time immigration policies have disrupted major sporting events. Over the years, athletes, officials from countries facing diplomatic tensions with host nations have encountered visa delays, travel restrictions, and entry denials. Ahead of previous international competitions, including Olympic Games, World Championship, concerns were raised about whether political and immigration issues could interfere with participation rights guaranteed under international sporting regulations. The latest controversy is likely to intensify discussions about how host nations balance national security policies with commitments to international sporting bodies. So for this referee, so sad for this referee, he won't be officiating at this World Cup and is out of the World Cup. He has no role to play at the FIFA World Cup that will be kicking off in 2 days' time. Still talking about FIFA this evening, let's tell you that former UEFA president Michel Platini has launched civil and criminal legal proceedings against FIFA and its current president Gianni Infantino over corruption allegations dating back to 2015, claiming the case derailed his bid to lead world football's governing body. Everyone knows that Michel Platini is the anointed son of Sepp Blatter, you know, to step in when he finally leaves FIFA as FIFA president. But unfortunately, that corruption case just kind of derailed everything that someone like Michel Platini had built over the years. Platini, you know, he just looked very straightforward as the next FIFA president. But you remember that corruption case just kind of withered everything that has to do with Michel Platini becoming FIFA president. And for Michel Platini, he has launched, you know, a legal proceeding against FIFA, and FIFA as a governing body, and also the current FIFA president. The 70-year-old former France captain has filed a criminal complaint in French courts accusing Infantino, along with former FIFA legal director Marco Villiger and former audit committee chair Domenico Scala, of malicious persecution. You know, as reported by the BBC earlier today, in a separate civil case, Platini is seeking financial compensation from FIFA, alleging that efforts were made to block his path to the FIFA presidency ahead of the 2016 election. Platini, who served as UEFA president from 2008 to 2015, was widely regarded as a favorite to succeed Sepp Blatter as FIFA president. However, his campaign collapsed after both men became embroiled in allegations of over 2 million Swiss francs, that is 1.6 million pounds, payments made to Platini in 2011. The payments, reportedly authorized by Blatter, later became central to a corruption investigation that rocked world governing body and entire world football. The scandal contributed to Blatter's resignation and effectively ended Platini's presidential ambitions. Platini was subsequently banned from football for 8 years by FIFA Ethics Committee, a sanction later reduced to 4 years by the Court of Arbitration of Sport. But Platini and FIFA later faced criminal proceedings in Switzerland, but were ultimately cleared of corruption by Swiss Federal Criminal Appeals Court in March 2025. Infantino, who previously served as FIFA General Secretary under Platini, went on to succeed Blatter as president. As it stands, Michel Platini and Blatter were cleared by a court in Sweden from any form of corruption. That was early last year in the month of March. This is a case that, you know, went for as far as 10 years, from 2015 to 2025. But Michel Platini is back in the news. He's looking for, he's seeking legal action against FIFA and Gianni Infantino. How will that end? We'll wait and see. But for Michel Platini, fantastic player during his time. Before the likes of Zinedine Zidane, he came to the picture. He was widely regarded as the best player, you know, in the history of French football before the advent of the likes of Zinedine Zidane. And let's go to transfer news. Let's tell you that Victor Osimhen, yes, agent Victor Osimhen, because I'm calling him agent Victor Osimhen because Turkish champions Galatasaray have reportedly enlisted the help of the Nigerian forward Victor Osimhen in a bid to convince Super Eagles teammate Ademola Lookman to join the club during the summer transfer window. According to a report from Turkish athlete Fatomak, Galatasaray are keen on strengthening the attack and have identified Lookman as one of their top transfer targets ahead of the new season. The Istanbul Giants are said to have approached Osimhen to act as an informal mediator, hoping his relationship with Lookman at international level could influence the winger's decision. Galatasaray believe the Napoli forward could help persuade his compatriot to consider a move to Turkey, despite interest from other clubs. The move underlines the club's determination to secure the services of the Nigerian international. Lookman only joined Atletico Madrid during the January transfer window in a deal reportedly worth 35 million euros, but has quickly established himself as one of the club's standout performers. The 28-year-old has impressed with 5 goals and 4 assists in 24 appearances, becoming an important figure in the team's attacking setup. His consistent displays have strengthened his value and made any potential transfer increasingly difficult. Galatasaray are expected to face a major challenge in their pursuit, with Atletico Madrid reportedly unwilling to lose any key attacking player this summer. You know, for Atletico Madrid, they'll likely lose someone like Julian Alvarez to FC Barcelona. Barcelona are going all out for Julian Alvarez. And yes, Galatasaray trying to snap Ademola Lookman. Ademola Lookman will just move to Atletico Madrid in January. But that is not putting off Galatasaray. And they've enlisted their player, talking about Victor Osimhen, whom many Turkish media are already insinuating that they are likely to make Victor Osimhen the next captain of Galatasaray. Yes, you heard me right. They are likely to make him the captain, you know, of the club. One of his strike partner, talking about the experienced Mario Icardi, will be leaving the club. So they're looking forward to Ademola Lookman to likely step in to replace Mauro Icardi. I told you that Raul Jimenez and Wolves are close on a deal for him to return back to the club in the morning. As he stands, I said the deal is very close. It's very close, you know, for him to sign. And for me, it will come as a surprise. It will come as a surprise if you ask me. Crystal Palace agreed in principle to appoint Pierre Serge as the new head coach. It's a year we go. Yes, Crystal Palace are about to unveil their coach, you know, for the new season. Brian Diaz wants to stay at Real Madrid and fight for his place under Jose Mourinho. Luciano Spalletti would love to have him at Juventus, but Brian Diaz is focused on Real Madrid, unless the club position changes. New contract proposal from Bournemouth to Alex Scott includes the possibility to include a release clause. Club did the same with Hudson, Ryan, and more, ready to replicate the same model with Scott if player accepts. They are looking at about £80 million as a release clause for the midfielder that the likes of Manchester United are linked to. Real Madrid wants a player who can play both centre back and left back. They've made contact with Calafiori, and Josko Vardio is appreciated but difficult. But for Arsenal, Calafiori, you know, it won't be a surprise if he finally ends up with Jose Mourinho's team. Talking about Real Madrid, because Jose Mourinho is already in Madrid ahead of his presentation as the new Real Madrid coach on a 3-year deal. Yeah, Jose Mourinho is about signing for Real Madrid. The current player at Manchester United remains for Arthur Bendal to leave and get regular game time. Man United are working on new backup goalkeeper, while Tom Heaton stays as third choice. Let's also tell you that this Swedish club that just raked in a whooping amount of money from Brighton and Wolves Albion, that's it again. Guess what? This time, they're back in Nigeria to replace the player that just signed with Brighton over this past weekend, because the Swedish top flight club AIK have reportedly turned their attention back to Nigeria in search of replacement for teenage sensation Zadok Yohana following his record-breaking transfer to Premier League side Brighton. The Stockholm-based club is believed to be keen on maintaining its recruitment strategy in Nigeria after successfully developing and transferring the promising winger to England. According to reports, AEK officials have identified 18-year-old winger Shedrack Egbo as a potential successor to Zadok Yohana. The youngster is expected to travel to Sweden this summer to undergo trials with the club as it assesses its suitability for a possible move. Although no official agreement has been announced, the trial is seen as an opportunity for Egbo to impress the club's technical team and earn a contract. You know, this is a rainy move for AEK. Coming to Nigeria, signing our youngster, develop them, and raking huge amount of money. Well, for those academy in Nigeria, I just hope they're signing the right contract. I was discussing with Danny, you know, just yesterday. I don't know, Issa Fatawu of Ghana, who moved to Leicester City. He went there on loan initially, then Leicester City, they paid a huge amount of money to sign him completely. That was about 2-3 seasons ago. His club in Ghana, they raked him £4.5 million. Yes, a club in Ghana. The academy that, you know, that trained him and sent him to Sporting Lisbon of Portugal. They're raking £4.5 million, you know, just because of that deal, because of that move to Leicester City. So, academy that are training these boys, sending them to Europe, I just hope that they're signing a very good contract, because when you make this kind of move, the club back home, they should benefit significantly for that kind of move. And I believe FIFA has a rule in place that helps these youngsters. When they make a huge move to a bigger club in Europe, there's the money that comes back to the parent club, you know, over here in Africa. Before I look at your messages, let's tell you that Nigeria sprint star Favour Ofili has reached another major milestone in her athletics career after becoming the fastest African woman in the 200 meters this season, following an impressive outing at the USATF Lone Star Grand Prix in Texas, United States of America. United States-based athlete delivered a strong performance to clock 22.15 seconds in the women's 200 meters event, surpassing the previous African leading time of 22.42 seconds set earlier this year by her compatriot and training partner, Rosemary Chukwuma. The latest achievement further strengthens Ofili's growing reputation as one of Africa's finest sprinters and places her in an excellent position ahead of major international competition. Ofele's time of 22.50 seconds marked a significant improvement from the 22.46 seconds she recorded earlier in the season at Gainesville, Florida. Although she finished third in the race, her performance was enough to move her to the top of the African rankings in the women's 200 meters, overtaking Rosemary Shukuma, who had held the continental lead since April. So it's a good one for our own favor of Lee. Remember, she has switched to Turkey, had some hiccups. So for now, it's still our sprinter. We'll see how things works out in the future. So congratulations to Favour Offaly. Let's tell you that Liverpool court hero Divock Origi has retired from football at the age of 31. Yes, Divock Origi has retired from football at the age of 31. We wish him the best of luck. And a former Premier League star is urging Sven-Göran Eriksson to retire from football. Talking about Andrew Townsend, he has encouraged Christian Eriksen to announce his retirement. For Eriksen, he has released a statement. He has thanked everyone and he said that he's looking forward to spend time with his family and who will play football with his kids. But he has not said anything about retirement just yet. So for Christian Eriksen, we wish him the very best, you know, as he recovers fully, is back and is active. Let's tell you that today is Pastor Destiny's birthday. And a birthday felicitation to Pastor Destiny Agedosa at 50. The Edo State Football Federation extends its warmest congratulations and best wishes to Pastor Destiny Agedosa, proprietor of Restoration Football Club, on the auspicious occasion of his 50th birthday. The significant milestone presents an opportunity to celebrate a distinguished gentleman whose life has been characterized by unwavering faith, exemplary leadership, and an enduring commitment to the development of football and youth empowerment within Edo State. Through your dedication to ministry, community service, and sports development, you have consistently demonstrated values of integrity, compassion, and selfless service. 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He sent us a time to give to our fans. We'll be giving time permits us. Of course, it's just this semi-final. We'll be giving recharge cards to 20 persons. Not more than 20 persons. You know, because we're giving the callers and also the testers. So we give to the callers, we give a time permission, we give like 10 to the callers and 10 to the testers. That includes WhatsApp and SMS. Those are sending their SMS. So that is what we will do shortly. So I'll call the numbers for you to reach us so that we will start disbursing the recharge card. We give 10 callers, you know, 500 naira each, 10 callers and 10 testers. You know, that makes it 10,000 naira worth of airtime. So 500 naira each to 10 callers and 500 naira to our testers, you know. So our phone lines are open 07063924703 081-448-4328-091-558-4328-091-552-4328-62 and our WhatsApp line is 081-21-789-142. Our test line is 081-624-2949. Let's go. Oh, sorry, please call us back. Hello?
1: Hello?
0: Hello, good evening.
1: Good evening, sir.
0: Good evening, you are welcome.
1: Yeah, I'm calling from Upa.
0: Sorry, you are calling from where?
1: I'm Musa calling from Upa.
0: Okay, Musa.
1: I think I found a for
0: Chelsea. Chelsea, they've not signed any player just yet. Hello. Can you hear me? Oh, sorry. Please call us back. Your network is not clear. Hello.
1: Oh, Daniel, good evening, sir.
0: The world champion, good evening.
1: Hi, Jeremy Tina.
0: I'm very fine.
1: Good evening, sir. It's like I'm doing it to you.
0: Yes.
1: No worry, what chapter do we do too? We are looking to what chapter.
0: I believe you.
1: See, for this NEC matter, you know, there's a parable in the media that says, now leave where the sweet goes, but that's where leave the killer. What I'm trying to say is that you know your position. You suppose don't quit. As in the time that you don't make money, you don't make money, you have tried, you have played. At least, if you want in the paper to go, you don't play. You see, I've got to still give you life as well as you can spend more time with your family. Go for it back in that day, that's the way it collapsed. Now, say, the enemy will pass there, come out. The footballing went up for the month. So, please, the advisors, the doctors, maybe the advisors will say, we just quit. But at least, don't try. But for Chelsea, like, they never make any signings.
0: No, not yet. Not yet.
1: Nigeria, Super Eagles, Portugal, when did they play the match?
0: Super Eagles, Portugal, 8:45, tomorrow is tomorrow. We will discuss it more.
1: No.
0: Tomorrow night, Nigeria time.
1: Okay. Yeah. Okay. That one, yesterday I was listening to Sunday. Sunday they warned me, say, no play, let me go play. I just say, in a photo guy, be. For inside Nigeria, for that narrow, play out tomorrow, let me go play. That guy is supposed to run the rest of the pressure. You
0: beat
1: them. Okay. You know, it's a one narrow. Now, Batty say, Super Eagles of Nigeria beat Portugal. Now, Batty.
0: No, no, we cry.
1: I will tell you, I'm a gimme card.
0: Okay, give us your number again. You never wish for us a happy birthday. No, wish a happy birthday first.
1: Okay, happy birthday. Happy birthday, sir. More life, more calendar to destroy.
0: Okay.
1: 00.
0: Okay.
1: 27.
0: 27.
1: 84.
0: 84.
1: 24.
0: 24.
1: 39. Red Network.
0: Okay, let me call it again. 0802 784 2439.
1: Hello?
0: 2439. 784 2439.
1: Yes, Red Network.
0: Alright, thank you, Saint Praise. Hello?
2: Hello?
0: Hello, good evening.
2: Good evening, Papa Sombaro.
0: You are welcome.
2: Super Ego tomorrow. I need this opportunity to advise my coach that no one player is bigger than Super Ego. That waiting, hello?
0: Go on, can I hear you?
2: That waiting will do you should look for it, where people go they last. Not be only just to win. At the moment, if they try, if they try to organize the team, if they give them the character of winning, winning mentality. So what you go to make you walk around and give the world, look for that missing. That will when you will see the play like maybe Onisha or JJ. We know they will not get player like that. We can see get player where we play past them. If they can work hard. If you can get all those one, Super Eagles is good to go. So Chelsea, no signing for them at the moment.
0: No, they're not made any signing just yet.
2: Okay. Happy birthday to Pastor Bethany. More life for him and more prosperity and wisdom for him and his family.
0: Amen.
2: Okay, I need the card.
0: All right, let's go.
2: Okay,
0: 08158525 11 08 1 5 8 5 2 5 2 5 2 again 11 0 8 1 okay 0 8 1 5 8 5 2 5 2 1 1. All right, thank you.
2: Green network.
0: All right, no problem. Hello.
3: Hello, good evening.
0: Good evening, you're welcome.
3: Yeah, can you answer my greeting now?
0: Thank you.
3: Yeah, my name is Rivers United.
0: Rivers United? Hello?
3: Villas United.
0: Okay, all right. You are welcome.
3: Yeah. Thank you. Happy birthday to Pastor Destiny.
0: Thank you.
3: And I order for Fiji that they always do this together. They do.
0: Oh, that's nice.
3: Yes, sir. Where are you, Ibrahim?
0: It's under the weather.
3: This weather bad. You know the weather is bad. My uncle did that.
0: No problem.
3: All right, sir. I need you to charge me.
0: All right, let's go.
3: Yeah.
0: 081 081 3802 3802 4413 4413. Let me call this number again. 0813
3: 802 4413. Yes.
0: All right, thank you. Oh, sorry, please call us back. Hello. Hello, good evening, sir.
4: Mel Jim, how are you?
0: Oh, I'm very fine, sir. You're welcome, sir.
4: You are doing it solo.
0: Yes, sir.
4: I wish Dennis a happy birthday.
0: Yes, sir.
4: I pray that the life he has seen will be better than the one he has seen.
0: Amen.
4: I don't need the card.
0: Okay, sir.
4: I want to quickly talk on my observation with Bender Insurance. It was a monumental failure and disappointment that after 3-0, the team had equalized. Not only equalizing, they defeated Bender Insurance. As I said in one of the radio stations, Bender Insurance, Arsenal, they are a club that can be very disappointing. If you bank on them, you will have a heartache. So it's very disappointing. All I hope for Continental competition that I think FIFA should sanction America that for the next 50 years no major competition or sport, both athletic competition and football to be played in America. Why should they be holding the world into ransom? Because because they are hosting a World Cup. They are making the work not to be interesting. So I think they should be banned. Thank you for your good work. God bless you.
0: Thank you, sir. Hello.
5: Hello, Maruji.
0: Good evening, sir.
5: A very good evening to you. This is Omar Wan.
0: You're welcome, sir.
5: I hope Brian is recovering well.
0: Yeah, it's getting better.
5: Oh, thank you, sir. I don't know. This Nigeria problem, mostly back this our Super Eagles. Why are the key players are trying to circumvent the responsibility in the team. And then we wanted to play some of the things and Ronaldo will be playing. Then we play one on one and see how we can work on to be. But then now we stand it, we thank God they are still going to play tomorrow. After our insurance, like that speaker said, insurance, I think they disappointed us so much. I don't know why it is so. And then buckle up. Look at Adokunsi here. Every day they love their first match in the Super Six. They are back now. I'm sure they'll be able to make it with the remaining matches. Thank you very much.
0: Thank you.
5: I'll need the card.
0: Okay. Give us a number.
5: 081 081 686 686 yes 14 149 149 147.
0: Please let me take it again.
5: 081
0: okay
5: 686
0: yes
5: 149
0: yes
5: 47 yeah
0: okay.
5: Yeah.
0: This is the Yellow Network.
5: Yeah, Yellow Network.
0: All right, sir. Okay, sir.
5: Thank you very much. Yeah.
0: Okay. Oh, sorry. Hello.
6: Nero G.
0: Good evening, Sunday.
6: I greet you. You know the yeah.
0: Yeah, I know the yeah, and I know.
6: Who is that person?
0: The world number one anti Chelsea.
6: You don't talk and finish. You don't talk and finish. First of all, let me wish our pastor, Pastor Destiny, happy birthday, Baba. Not because me need to. I need to keep it okay. I'm not getting it. I need boss. So I will see me Baba here. Nero.
0: Yeah.
6: I won again. Tomorrow, don't play, let the Eagles fly.
0: No, the Eagles must fly you.
6: I won. Nero, I won again. Don't play the Eagles, because the Eagles
0: must fly tomorrow.
6: They're not the fly at all.
0: They must fly you.
6: So, you feel play Oluwa.
0: No, I don't tell you that, I go play the two.
6: Now, Baba God, you feel destroy looking at the cook. Where I want to carry follow Portugal. You feel it, God.
0: Oh.
6: I want to give Nero G.
0: You go, oh,
6: and let me use this media to congratulate Alazavere. Who said yesterday we not I not think that the opportunity because of Boss of Fire.
0: Okay.
6: So
0: okay.
6: I be thinking yesterday, that was Sunday, you know winner. I know we not like forgive her because all my merit everything I put up for your woman body to make sure say that is that to have that fresh people. Winner. You're not disappointed at all, winner. So I wish her I wish her best of luck, but I don't know whether I go give him any grass for you. But he don't know this one. He do so that. I better tell that Duma to make it prepare way for me for next season. Let me extend this my word to all Chelsea people. I greet you. Oh. I need the card, sir. I need the card.
0: Okay, no problem. I'll get your number. I'll send him.
6: Okay.
0: All right. Thank you. Hello. Oh, sorry. Hello.
7: Hello, Nero G.
0: Hello, good evening.
7: Good evening. How are you doing, man?
0: I'm very fine, sir. You're welcome.
7: Yeah, I'm Sonny Online.
0: You're welcome.
7: Yeah. Yes, sir. Insurance disappointment is so painful to us. It's not good at all. I don't know where we will play, go for continental match at all. It's a disappointment this season. So that is it. I want to wish our pastor happy birthday. So, I think I need the card.
0: Okay. Okay, give us your number.
7: Yeah, green.
0: Okay.
7: So, 081.
0: 081.
7: 562.
0: 562.
7: Double 3.
0: 3-3.
7: Another double 3.
0: Okay.
7: Then 5.
0: Okay. 0815 62 33 33 5.
7: 33 33 5, yes.
0: Alright. Thank you.
7: Okay then.
0: Alright. Okay. We have 6 winners already from the call line. Let's check call time. Let's go to test messages before we leave the studio. Good evening, presenter. Happy birthday to Pastor Destiny and Need the Car, the Red Network. My name is Queen, testing from Upper. I wish Pastor Destiny a happy birthday. My number is Victor from Ipobayi. Happy Golden Jubilee celebration to Pastor Destiny. More fruitful years. My number is okay. Good evening, Eruji, and God bless you for the good work you are doing. And happy birthday to Pastor Destiny. Please, I need the card. My name is Lugard. Okay. Good evening, Eruji. I need the card. Okay. Good evening, Eruji. Ice Oga Ibrahim, hope is getting better. Please, I need the card. Okay, it's getting better. Good day, sir. Happy birthday to Pastor Destiny. Please, I need the card. Good evening, Gudanero. My name is Uncle Tony Osa. I wish Pastor Destiny happy birthday. More years to celebrate. In Jesus' mighty name, I pray. Amen. Well, thank you. Naruji, good evening. Nice job you guys are doing. Happy birthday to Pastor D. Daddy J from Airport Road. I need the yellow card. Well done, man of sports. Happy birthday to Pastor Destiny. I need a card, Yellow Network, IK from Uselu. Good evening, Oganero. I just fear Argentina will win the World Cup again. Brilliant performance from Ulysses. It will be one player to light up the World Cup. John from Benin, please, I need the card, Yellow Network. So many messages. Why is FIFA not sanctioning America for being biased? Happy birthday to Pastor Destiny. Brother Wisdom, my number is okay. Happy birthday to Pastor Destiny. Anbar. Hello, KUFM. Mr. Nero, you are alone? Yeah. Happy birthday to Papa. Thanks for the good job. Please, I need the car. Benson from Ogida Green Network. Lovely evening to the fantastic sport crew. Wishing our daddy happy birthday. Long life, sand earth shall be your portion. Osas from Olugbo, Yellow Network. Good evening, sport crew. I've always been a fan of your sport program, but never the opportunity to get through your live show on the radio. Enjoying your show as always. Love you guys. A day from Anya Community. Please, I need the card. Thanks, God bless you, sport crew. Good evening, sir. My name is Kevin from Ekosodi. I want to wish Pastor. Oh, maybe a message. You didn't get to complete it. Happy birthday, Pastor Destiny. To you, long life with good health. Please, Organero, need the card. Yellow Network. So many messages, but we're out of time. We have to go. Thanks for your calls and your messages. You know, we'll continue tomorrow. But for the, we have four more cards to give for those that are yet to receive, you know, talking about the callers. But for the test messages, we have over 10. We sort out the test messages already. But for the callers, we continue tomorrow. We have four more to go for the callers. Once again, happy birthday to Pastor Destiny. Thanks for your calls and messages. See you guys tomorrow by 8 a.m. I will discuss more on the letters that has to do with the world of sport. Bye for now.

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First, the headlines. Church building collapses in Edo with no casualty. Civil rights group commends federal government over release of funds. Investigation begins into Delta train crash. On entertainment, Chaka Khan and Simple Minds to headline Radio 2 in the park. Details of these and more after this break. I am Omoyo Gbede.

A two-story church building undergoing renovation in a Igbo local government area of Edo State has collapsed. The building, located along Palace Road off Upper Siloko Road, also housed the Faith Above Educational Academy. Visiting the scene of the incident, the managing director of the Edo State Development and Building Control Agency, Igabali Imosile, said the owners had been repeatedly warned to stop construction but ignored official directives. He said the disaster was only averted because school activities were not in session at the time of the collapse. According to him, the premises have now been sealed and marked for demolition, while the property owner will be prosecuted as a deterrent to others. He added that the structure was not in compliance with approved building standards, noting that officials had earlier rejected the building plan when the owner applied for approval. Igabali stated that the government would maintain its stance on enforcement, adding that the administration of Governor Monday Opolo has zero tolerance for non-compliance with building regulations. He further explained that the site would remain sealed pending further investigation and demolition procedures. The Nigerian Army 91 regular recruits intake start screening exercise for shortlisted candidates in Edo State has been scheduled to run from June 9th to June 23rd, 2026 at the headquarters for Brigade Ekema Barracks, Benin City. The Chief Press Secretary to Edo State Governor, Dr. Patrick Ebojele, in a statement on Monday night, revealed that all shortlisted candidates are required to report promptly at the screening venue with the following valid national identification card or other approved means of identification, original medical records and relevant health documents, other credentials and documents required for the recruitment process. Dr. Ebojale said candidates should note that a comprehensive medical examination will be conducted during the screening exercise, as failure to present the

required documents or comply with screening requirements may lead to disqualification. Moving on, the Civil Rights Group for Economic Reforms has commended the federal government and the Minister of Finance and Coordinating Minister of the Economy, Mr. Taiwo Oyedele, for the approval and release of funds to more than 1,240 contractors across ministries, departments, and agencies, describing the development as a major boost for local economy and a demonstration of responsible economic management. In a statement signed by its executive coordinator, David Martiu, on Tuesday, the group said the decision to prioritize verified contractual obligations, particularly claims below 100 million naira, reflects the administration's commitment to accountability, transparency, and support for indigenous businesses. The group noted that the approval of payments to contractors after a thorough verification and reconciliation process sends a strong signal that the government is determined to restore confidence in the public finance management and ensure that genuine contractors are not left stranded after delivering projects for the government. The group said the processing was of over 700 billion naira in verified obligations, including approximately 436 billion 600 million naira in payments within May alone, represents one of the most significant interventions aimed at supporting local enterprises and stimulating economic activities. The group reaffirmed its support for policies that promote fiscal responsibility, economic reforms, and sustainable development, expressing optimism that the current approach would continue to yield positive outcomes for businesses and citizens alike. In another report, the Senate says it will begin urgent deliberations on the establishment of state police this week as part of efforts to tackle the country's growing security challenges. Senate leader Opeyemi Bamidele disclosed this while briefing journalists in Abuja, saying the proposal has been a priority in the ongoing constitutional review process. According to him, the upper chamber has held a series of consultations with relevant stakeholders and is committed to fast-tracking the process to enable the bill proceed to the 36 state houses of assembly before presidential assent. Bamidele also described calls for a probe of the military as unpatriotic, arguing that the nation's current security situation requires support for armed forces rather than distractions. On concerns over lawmakers' remuneration, the Senate leader said the National Assembly would soon address public concerns by publishing details of the salaries and allowances of senators, ministers, and other public office holders. Authorities have begun an investigation into the train accident along the Warri-Tapé rail corridor near Agbo in Delta State, which killed four persons. According to a statement on Tuesday, the Permanent Secretary of the Federal Ministry of Transport, Funshu Adebiyi, said the investigation is to ascertain the cause of the incident. The ministry explained that four coaches capsized while one coach derailed. The train had 482 persons on board, including passengers, crew members, security personnel, and service providers on board when it derailed. 24 people sustained serious injuries and are receiving treatment. Some of those on board the train include Senator representing Delta Central, Ede Dafione, former Delta State Secretary to the state's government, Patrick Uka, and others. Adebiyi added that the full onboard manifest has been retrieved and will be made available upon request by relevant authorities. And coming up in a moment in entertainment news, Chaka Khan and Simple Minds to headline Radio 2 in the Park. Details in a moment.

And just now the news break on KU92.7 FM. It's entertainment stories. Chaka Khan and Simple Minds will headline this year's Radio 2 in the Park in Stirling. The festival in City Park from 11 to 13 September is the first major BBC music event to take place in Scotland for 3 years. A DJ party night featuring sets from Radio 2 presenters Sarah Cox, DJ Spoony, Gray Davis, Michelle Visage and Rylan will kick off the weekend on Friday night. The Script ABC, Emily Sande, Jack Savoretti, Lulu and Texas will take to the main stage before multiple Grammy winner Khan on Saturday. Deacon Blue, Level 42, James Blunt, cast Blue and Appleton will appear before Simple Minds on Sunday. All the weekend's live performances will be broadcast on Radio 2 and BBC Sounds, as well as iPlayer. Khan described Stirling as a magical place, while Simple Minds frontman Jim Kerr said he was looking forward to the festival, which comes ahead of the band's 50th anniversary next year. Jeff Smith, head of music for Radio 2, said it is a real privilege to bring some of the world's biggest artists, including many of Scotland's greatest, to the historic city of Stirling this year for this year's Radio 2 in the Park. Radio 1's big weekend in Dundee in 2023 was the last major BBC music event in Scotland until now. And that's it from entertainment, and that's the news. But before we go, a quick recap of the headlines.

A two-story church building undergoing renovation in Ego local government area of Edo State has collapsed without casualty. The civil rights group has commended the payments of contractors by the federal government. We also told you that authorities have begun an investigation into the train accident that killed four persons along the Warri-Takperio corridor near Agbo in Delta State. Do remember that the continued unity of Nigeria is a collective responsibility. Be sure to play your part. KFM's News Break was produced by Elo Onose. I am Omoyo Gbede, saying thanks for listening. Good evening.

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Or something about a conservative regular girl that still can beat a thoroughest. 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

0: Country people, when they hear my voice, I salute una well, well. My name na Baba Yoruba. I occupy stand number one for the ongoing About Trade Fair, where they happen for inside National Museum, roundabout Ring Road, Benin City, Edo State. My phone number na 070-2617-6885. Today, I don't carry good news come. Wetin I won't talk about na prostate.
1: My main focus na to attend to prostate-related problems.
0: Prostate na the gland where they inside the male reproductive system where they produce fluid. Now that fluid they join body with sperm cells from the testicles and with fluids from other glands to combine to form semen. This prostate gland fit get problem, start the experience enlargement or other issues for inside man body. Nobody sabi the exact thing where they cause prostate enlargement. But the truth be say, aging or some kind hormonal change fit cause am. Bacteria infection or other factors that fit cause prostatitis or waiting we sabi as the inflammation of the prostate. But prostate disease gets some risk factors will be age, race, family history or lifestyle. It gets some signs where we say if you notice am, now we say your prostate don't get problem. You go to get frequent urge to urinate for night. You go wake up many times to go pee. As you dey pee, the pee go dey pain you. You go dey feel some kind burning sensation. If your urine dey get pink or red color, you suppose waka fast. 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I occupy stand number one for the ongoing About Trade Fair with the Shele for inside National Museum roundabout Ring Road, Benin City, Edo State. My phone number na 070-2617-6885. Once again, 070-2617-6885. You fit also the experience pain for your bone or pelvis, or you go to find them difficult to urinate. As you dey push, it dey drop small. Even when you don't push finish, it still dey drop. Sometimes when you want piss to start, the piss self go dey hard you. As you dey piss, it go dey difficult to empty your bladder. For daytime, you go dey feel tired. You no fit even stand gidigba. You no get urge at all. Abi don't turn you to 1 minute man. Now these signs go tell you say your prostate gland no dey okay. But I get good news for you. All these things go be things of the past if you visit Baba Yoruba. I occupy stand number one for inside National Museum roundabout Ring Road, Benin City, Edo State. My phone number na 070-2617-6885. Once again, 070-2617-6885.
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0: No miss this great opportunity, yo. I dey here with my friend Marcella, will be prostate gland herbal specialist all the way from Congo. In come to help us put full stop to anything will be prostate issues. As they come, look out for Baba Yoruba signboard. My wife, tell your fellow women what we bring.
2: My sister, wait, they listen to me now. You get problem of fibroid, like say your stomach they big, like say you carry belly and nothing they inside, or your menstrual period no they come as it supposed come. If they come with odor, if they change color, if it come for 1 day or 2 days, you no go see them again, and you never reach the time where you supposed to stop. Make not come see me, or your own rashes all over your body. Where we say every time your body go to scratch you, including your private area.
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2: 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Alele, make not come see me and my yoga.
0: I occupy stand number one for inside National Museum roundabout Ring Road, Benin City, Edo State. 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

0: cash. And when others go wait, still find out ways to pay. Bet Baba don't cash you out once your team lead by 2 goals. 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
3: 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And that's why having reliable partner like KUFM News is important. Sleeping? We don't. We work round the clock, bringing you stories as they break from Nigeria and across the world. We would stop at nothing to keep you informed. Because KUFM News is all about you and stories that affect you. Politics, business, human interests, sports, entertainment, just name it. We've got you covered. KUFM News. 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
1: 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Baby, you got me. Hey, you know the money coming constantly. And I focus. And I do love. Get the killing with the me. And I do most I love about. 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